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0: 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Did the leader
1: give an ETA? Kansas, South Milwaukee for the swarm. 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
1: Can you check on this disabled 43 West on at 84th Street? It's a black Jeep. They did have their own towing route.
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1: 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No signs of distress heard. 8720 South Sunnyview Drive.
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7: Dispatch 182 with suspicious activity 616 East Day Avenue. 616 East Day Avenue. Caller states there was an older male that rang the doorbell and went around their house and looked at all the windows. It's a male, white, light blue shirt and jeans. Last seen walking westbound from this location about 2 minutes ago. And caller just wants the area check, doesn't need officer contact. And also stated that the subject was that they may be in their 60s.
8: First got squads on Greenfield. Will that one making his approach to the vehicle?
3: Copy.
7: And just missed, okay, Steve, go ahead.
9: You can put me 1041 in squad 3. I'm taking 923. I can respond to the area as well.
7: Okay, push confirm at squad 3. Copy, I'll put you.
4: Now you did a switch.
7: 780.
4: 7 10 8.
7: 10 4.

0: 23 dispatch, Delta 9 Rover.
1: Affirmative, he's going to be suspended, negative, and on file with the state.
2: 10-4.
3: That worked.

0: He's clearing back in his car.
1: Okay.
2: No place, silver Nissan Versa, 2016 Overlook.
3: Charles Victor 6 Robert Young 337489.
2: So we need to dispatch driver stuff.
1: Go ahead.
2: Boy, boy, Henry, 1504. It'll be the 5000 line 270.
4: Bringing that in, it comes back on a 2024 Nissan Sentra, white in color, to a Steven Lukowinski, 8420 on Greenfield Avenue. Has a temporary plate, correction, a automobile plate of Boy David John 4912 that expires 3/27.
3: Or is there an apartment number for him?
5: I'll leave the property. Any updates?
1: Okay.

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1: 24.
0: That vehicle is eastbound on the right. I got to turn around for it. I passed it.
1: 15.
0: Go ahead.
1: Can you call 809? Can you have a second?
2: Run him and advise him from all history.
0: Temper.
1: Go ahead. Gear sent over to 8610 South Stone Creek Drive. OCFD is trying to locate some equipment that was left behind at that address.

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1: Halfway.
2: Five 21 for your subject.
3: Go ahead.
2: Subject comes back, no wants, valid class D, no numbers.
3: F4. And you said permit 12?
2: Affirmative.
3: What was the date of birth?
2: 10/14 of 1981.

0: following discussion. I know you don't have me on the board, but just advising that I'm 42.
1: Sure.
2: Two four dispatcher, close on scene as well.

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0: 44, man. What?
1: I'm sorry, can you repeat your last?
0: You can clear this, AT 10-8, and then I'll have the PTO.
1: Copy, 9039 National, Chef Paz, Hyundai Palisade versus a blue Chevy pickup.
0: Sure. Dispatch 10-8. Thank you.
1: Mom is in the lot.
2: Mm.
3: 4013 West Parkland Avenue, then 4013 West Parkland. No, I said you got enough check.
2: 339, copy.
3: Please be advised, next going to be in your lobby.
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0: David John, 4912 is negative in current 2024 Nissan Central, white in color, to a Stephen Lestrowski out of West Dallas.
1: 10-4.
2: Go ahead. You just open and close a driving company at Capital in Oakland.
1: 10-4.
0: Go ahead.
3: I got two. This first one's the offending fleeing vehicle. P is in Paul, W is William, 8209. Break for the second. It's a Brewer plate. It's got the glove in the front. V is in Boy, 1. G is in George, and then Charles.
4: 29-13. Go ahead. Is your Miranda the offender?
5: No, I can if you want to.
4: No, you're good. No, I was just asking.
0: Do your first 28.
3: Go ahead.
0: Val Nalanzo and Anthony Schneider at 871 for West Lapham on a 2016 Chevy Silverado Blue.
3: Can you write attention to our with a photo or two, please?
0: 10-4.
3: Go ahead.
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0: Since you're in the area, are you able to head for a disabled in traffic? It's 94 southbound Ryan Road off ramp, dark Jeep Grand Cherokee in lane 2.
4: Hey, friend. I'm being wrong.

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0: 7-5-8, advise if you'd like a second. This is 9-1. Hang up, 6-0-9-1 North Green Bay Avenue. 6091 North Green Bay Avenue, the Glencore Apartments. 911 hang up with Rapid SOS to this location. On call, I heard about three people. Somebody was saying no. No one was saying yes. All very muffled.
1: Yeah, we're getting to the unit number.

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0: 10-4.
1: Morgan.
2: 10-4.
3: We're going to dispatch 758 there and not picking up.
0: No. Can you have a West Dallas squad respond here to take a stolen license plate complaint?
1: 10-4. Do you get to the area of Nicholson Avenue, Rawson Avenue, passerby says there's two dogs in the middle of the road, one white and a brown. No more descriptors. Nicholson Avenue, Rawson Avenue.

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2: Offender's been released. Mule detained.
1: 10-4. You start heading to, it's currently plotting 43 northbound, the very beginning of the Michigan Street off-ramp. It's a 911 call. Pearl Creek, the female caller stated she was assaulted by her boyfriend. The first plot was northbound at College. Now again, 43 northbound Michigan off-ramp.
3: 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If there's any Marquette squads in the area, if they could try to locate the vehicle.
0: Twenty-three, taking all lanes 1 and 2, and plate when ready.
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0: I was counting Adam X-ray Frank 4516 on a gray Jeep, SRT.
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1: Copy, thank you.
2: Two 13, I'm sorry.
1: There.
2: Two 4.
1: So far.
2: We started rush till vehicle has no power. Why didn't you do this to me?
1: Denver.
3: Seven forty-one.
1: 1-2-4
3: Capital DPM.
1: 10-4.
4: Crash report, and I'm going to head to that 8714 Lapham Street address. If there's a spot available, I'll take them.
1: 10-4-225.
4: Okay.
1: You back 222 at 8714 West Lapham for a fleeing vehicle.
4: Abram.
1: Address is 9235 through 9249 South 54th Street.
4: Yeah.
1: Christina, dispatch. 14.
5: Just clear the Michigan off ramp. Can we get more information, if possible, on the make or model, color, anything of the vehicle?
1: 14, we've tried calling this number back multiple times. No answer. We have no more information.
5: I'll check the area.

0: 71 dispatch. 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
1: Can you use 21 dispatch, please?
2: Go ahead.
0: Yeah, and I don't want to hang up. 4170 North for Washington Road. 4170 North for Washington Road. You mean I want to hang up rep in Celeste's location? I'm trying to call her.
1: Sorry, Cap.
3: Ash.
1: Hello.
4: Three occupants are detained, myself and 76 with a clear car.
1: 10-4. Okay, copy.
5: Wow.
0: Just advising the address that Rapidus West is giving is 4170 North for Washington Road. However, it's the actual ping is going to the physio bin, physical therapy. Which looks like the entrance will be on Olive Street, just off Port Washington, right there.
5: Good luck.

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0: 10-4, it's in the drive.
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0: 76th Street, just south of Oklahoma. Adam Paul, 1136, Blue Ford.
1: 76 Oklahoma. 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
1: 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Copy. Oh my God. Can you repeat?
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1: 10-4. Responding to Dairy Queen, the child is now going inside of Cousin Subs. Caller lost sight of her.
4: I was able to get a hold of her at the 408 number. She stated I was had the wrong number and hung up on me, but I'll try again.
3: Red Honda Accord, no 28, 7400 South 27th Street. 178 is back.
5: I believe I'll be out with them. They're heading north on through the lot towards Serafino's. Looks like mom's with them.

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3: 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You can just clear me from here, be 10-8 for now.
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4: If you have access to AFR, I sent a picture in the signal. Can you just look at that for me?
3: 10-4.
2: Subject is going to be Tarvey. We'll be waiting up there. He's in construction work, clothes, neon green hazard vest with a long sleeve shirt.
4: Copy.
3: 6589 South Wendell Edge Road. I'm sure if you're familiar with A. Sean O'Connor, Susan Morgan. It's domestic issues prior. Sean had called requesting a special watch at his location as Susan Morgan was released from Milwaukee. She gave me a call saying that she's trying to get her belongings from her car, which the key is inside the house. If you can respond to them to assist and get more information, they're currently at the park grounds. I can give you more info if you give me a 21.
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6: 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Adam Tom Lincoln 5350.
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3: 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Danny C.
0: Cover. This is the sheriff. Go ahead.
4: And if you can back up my trooper on a traffic stop, eastbound 94 at 92nd Street.
0: What do they have going on in it? Do they need an emergency?
4: Routine response is fine. He will be arresting someone.
0: Copy?
1: Yeah, Nora. Ocean Nora Edward Sam hyphen Mary Adam Robert Charles Ida Adam Lincoln. First name spelled John Ocean Sam Edward Adam Matt White. Date of birth is likely going to be 10/4/81.
0: 10/4.
2: 10 and summary update also 6/15.

That vehicle I mentioned that they're in is Adam King Victor 6523. It's going to be a black Jeep Renegade. She's with her mom at that park, Red Circle, Windmill Edge Road.

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2: Sandbar. Are you able to back 44? It's unsure yet if the male party is home or not, but just in case, if you can head over to 44 Parker Circle with all the road.
3: Copy, interrupt.
1: Cruise, White Hawk.
2: All right.
4: There's three gentlemen on the west side of the courthouse armed with a knife threatening him.
1: Do you have description?
4: Described as three white males, possibly dressed in leather, like motorcycle wear.
1: Parking to dispatch. 14. Right outside, I copied 732 transmission. I'll do a perimeter and see what I can find. I copy. I'll get you a second spot as well.
5: 15 dispatch, David 7, now start on that way.
1: I copy.
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1: 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Tougher.
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0: Stand for. Just be advised that complaint's here in the lobby of the jail.
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3: 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The front plate is being removed and taken off the vehicle.
2: Certainly.

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1: 10-4. I'm 1-37. But, I guess essentially he's just looking for proof that he signed it. Never mind. Disregard.
2: You can confirm on the warrants for Quinones.
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6: 3.
5: 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Doesn't come back on TLO and I didn't find anything in cages.
6: 10-4.
1: Rear,
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3: ABK-357, we're going to be on the Root River Parkway. 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
1: 10-4.
4: Seven.
0: 22-29.
4: Good. Tosa gave me your Terminator back. I just want to let you know I got it.
5: /194/186. I'm good. Thank you.
2: Tower 186.
6: If there is somebody parked in front of his driveway, blocking the driveway, it'll be a 4-door Volvo XC90.
4: Never.
0: /249, heading 25, regarding.
1: 10-5.
2: Motion. And harass here and calling into work. Yeah. I'll be speaking with Kayla.
4: Copy all of those. /421.
5: Surprising that the older did not answer the phone.
4: 10-4, I kind of advised the fire department.

0: 42 welfare check.
1: 42.
0: This is at 10800 West Coronado Court. I had a son calling in a welfare check for his father, Bruce Richardson, who lived at that address, 89-year-old male. He hasn't heard from him all day. He knows that his air conditioning is not working. The key is still in the driveway, but he does not drive, so he should be home. He didn't know he is hard of hearing. If you can respond to 10800 West Coronado Court.
1: 42, copy.
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2: That 28 comes back current as of 8:26 to a 2022 Subaru Outback, red in color, registered to Jeffrey Retzlaff out of Jackson, Wisconsin, at once.
0: 10-4. For 21 on 2. To the door, but it looks like someone might be home. Could you see if Jeffrey Retzloff has attached any previous calls and give him a call?
2: We'll do 10-4. Dispatch copies. Go ahead.
3: So we have a dust in the house at 7 units.
2: There was some wind. Can you repeat?
3: In the house at 7806 North Cape Road.
2: Says dust in at 7806.

0: 41 to 43, is it Dustin Brook? Copy. Yeah, it's his grandfather's house over there. We've had multiple contacts with him.
1: Copy.
0: And 41 to dispatch. You can advise him on the flags.
2: Copy that. Bringing it up now. And he is not associated with that address. I can change that in-house. And 43, he is flagged for being combative.
0: Copy. 43.
3: I didn't make contact. Do you want to meet Daniel Gonzalez on the north side exit? He's by a big red truck to confirm no emergency.
4: Confirm. I'm pulling up now.
0: We have a contact with Dustin at that address.
2: Okay, I'm looking out.
0: Go ahead.
1: We're in the middle of the trail in between Forest Home and North Cape.
0: No more.
5: Go ahead. Do we have the 28 for the queue yet?
0: Wait, do you need me over there right now?
1: Negative.
0: Okay, 28.
4: That's why 42-27.
1: To the father, Bruce Richardson, at the 10 Eandre Granada Court, showing on that Kia Soul orange color, has a canceled status, send it on ICE. He does not have a license. No one's.
5: Copy, thank you.
6: And 4, just advising the fire department was able to get into the house through the garage window there, and that's the alarm house.
2: 10-4.
1: To 44, you can 25.

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1: Go ahead.
0: So now I have a request from Greenwood PD for Josan Ramon Quinones for temporary felon retail theft. Just wanted to make sure it's body only.
1: Can
2: you offer four disabled, A94 South Palm, Oklahoma, off ramp?
1: Booking release. Is that okay?
3: We have one available.
1: Okay.

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1: Happy 29.
0: County 22, Alpha. County vehicle sighted.
1: Sure, fine.
2: Yeah, complaint 2259-63-2059-63. I think there's dogs on the front porch. One is laying down with

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0: Right. 45.
2: 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So I'll see if you can clear to head to the brewery special and then start me a hole for a abandoned vehicle, please.
0: Center. Dispatch at 84.
3: Go ahead.
0: Can you head for a disabled in traffic, 45 northbound at Mill? It's going to be in lane 3, Toyota Corolla.
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2: Yeah, I can take care of this.
0: I copy that, 84, I'll put you back to 3rd.
3: Copy, thank you.
4: Seven five Cleveland with 175 William Church Mary Gold Toyota.
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0: Both forms have been confirmed. No bail, body only. The confirmation is in the pass through.
1: 10-4.
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0: Dispatch 15-15.
3: 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It's going to be at Loomis and Buttes.

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1: When?
0: In correspondence 35 Omaha and Blakewood Avenue, Katrina's reporting two kids, one male, one female, lighting firecrackers by the playground sign, Blakewood.
1: Over.
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0: 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I'll be in the 8300 block of Clayton.
1: If you can give my caller a 21 first, her name is Natalie Cantra. There was an incident on the 26th when she was taken in custody for 51. She's now calling, asking to speak with an officer about some issues at home. She's a dependent with some disabilities. Trying to see what action she can take as the people she's staying with are having issues and wanting her gone. If you can give her a 21 first, she didn't know she didn't want officers at the house as there might cause some issues. I'll put the number in the notes.
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5: Last name is two parts. First name, or last name, Charles Adam David Edwards Union Ida Lincoln Adam. Second part is Mendoza, Mary Edward Nora David Ocean Zebra Adam. First and Manuel, Edward, Nora, Mary, Adam, Nora, Union, Edward, Lincoln. 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
4: Well, 26-4071. 4071. Myself and 166 are going to be going to 3171 North 29th Street. 3171 29th Street in Milwaukee. You can advise them, but we don't need a squad to meet us there.
1: 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Anonymous caller believes it's going to be apartment 208, but was unsure. She could hear a male and a female yelling at each other. Then the female started screaming, stop, stop, stop, and then she heard a loud crash.
4: 42,
1: copy. 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

0: 31, is it a confirmed fire?
1: Not at this time, just a report of dark smoke coming lower.
0: Go ahead.
1: That was to a Dodge Charger, red in color, to a Latina Edwards out of Mauville, Arkansas. No wants, valid.
0: Yeah, we're off traffic. We're missing Grange. Dispatch 23.
1: Denver.
0: 58, Husky.
1: 58.
0: Can you reach that the original call? I have the case number on here already. I'll take a second. Pulling into the DMV lot.
1: 10-4.
2: 21, copy. Yeah.
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3: We're out of traffic to the right, just south of Good Hope. And was this a contract told by NNS?
1: A 4.
3: Okay. So you want to here?
0: Sarah.
1: 31, you can probably clear. They said it was burnt food. Again.
0: Better. Okay.
1: Better. AOC, you can clear as well.
0: Copy.
1: Five, nine. 10-4.

0: comes back negative with an assigned expired plate of boy Adam George, 8207, 2007 Buick LaCrosse, silver in color, to an Alexis Pennington out of Oshkosh.
1: Sorry.
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0: Boy, David Henry, 9906, BDH, 9906, or Eastbound Capital, coming up to 92nd, or signal any going for.
1: 10-4.
2: Rosa drives up his light. Rosa pursuit of a stolen Nissan Altima. I'm sorry, Nissan TV. The captain plates, boy Charles P, 8911. They're gonna, now going to be going east on by for 48th Street. Are they going to walk away? We're going to be... They went the wrong way. Last team, 48 divided.
1: Eastbound at 44th, the construction cone in lane 1.
2: Nine six three, 1374. I think this is 38. 1374 North 38.
1: What did you say?
2: Affirmative.
1: Was that Kodak? Zero 086 on a silver Honda.
2: Good work.
3: They're trying. They're still struggling.
1: Come
4: on. Put me on it.
5: First name John Adam Mary Adam Adam Lincoln, middle male black, date of birth 040, sorry, standby. Date of birth 03/31/2004.
1: Go ahead.
6: Class of Chavez, Charles Henry Adam Victor Edward Zebra, first of Jose John Ocean Sam Edward. Boy for the middle, male unknown,
5: 0604-1979. Can't have been a dog squad there today.
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0: Copy.
2: 963, dispatch. Can we get medical to our location?
1: Affirmative, my partner's on the phone.
2: Copy, thank you. 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
1: Come back.
0: You can show me 10-8, call for
2: it. 9-7-4. But that stolen vehicle is also wanted for RES now.
3: OA low, Chase for past the street.
1: He's showing roads are expired as a 10-12 status through community correction, felony offender, and on paper.
2: So. Down 4. 240. To 12.
4: Negative.
2: 230.
1: Negative.
2: 249.
4: Negative.

0: 10-4, and I don't think we're passing initially. What was the last direction?
1: Eastbound on Vine from 48th. The silver Nissan Rogue, plate of Boy Charles King, 8911, occupied by one male black.
0: 963, that's it.
1: 963.
0: Please advise, the in-custody is still highly resistive in handcuffs. And an update for the in-custody location, he's 1367 North 42nd Street.
1: Copy that, we'll update medical.
2: Resisting, is that what you said?
1: Affirmative. They're one they're trying to take into custody is resisting.
2: Copy. He's in custody, though, correct?
0: 963. He's cuffed on the ground. We're trying to get him in the squad. He's just still fighting and resisting, though.
2: 978, copy. You should be having 5 or 6 squads coming to you right now.
0: If you come here, we're just going to try and get him in the car soon.
3: Six two zero one zero zero one four four 7 0 5.
0: 10-4.
4: Boy Charles King 8911.
5: What's the address again? My WDA is down.
0: Address was 6430 South 5th Street, Unit 8. Go ahead.
6: You can put me on the Hadley Common area.
0: Careful.
7: On this history.
3: How far you can attach him as the driver?

0: Silver.
1: 10-6-1, I'm 23, right behind medical here. It's going to be engine 32.
0: Copy, engine 32.
1: 11 dispatch.
0: 211.
1: In the car. Everybody else can slow down.
0: In the car.
1: Five dispatch, I'm at regional team.
0: And my arrest and put me on that squad. 967, already done. 965, I copy.
2: Four, five dispatch.
0: 45.
2: Internet is 23.
0: Copy.
2: 83, NNS is also 23 over here.
0: Copy that.
3: One 7-6, let me do a patrol value in.
0: 10-4.

0: 76, though, so that's a check.
1: Go ahead.
0: Refresh me on the plate that was on that car, please.
1: Boy Adam Victor, 5813.
0: 8513. Red Hyundai Elantra. And 4.
2: Go ahead.
3: John Nora, 1. Charles Young, 0. Adam Robert, 6. Adam Mary, 9. 617-21.

0: 963.
1: Go ahead.
0: Can we ping on this patch?
1: Affirm.
0: Copy. Copy that. Out of Waukegan.

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1: 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Okay, mark that. Mail party 1015.
0: Confirm.

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1: Thanks for trying. Yeah, I'll find a car.
2: 10-4.
3: 71, dispatch 23.
0: 10-4.
1: 4, dispatch 23.
4: 72-10-8.
0: 10-4.
5: And
0: 227. Go on. It was my mistake, the feedback I gave you earlier with the two counts, that is for the other person's passenger, the driver, Claudio also, no license issued.
2: 10-4, thank you.
3: 24, I got identified, I'll add an message.

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1: 10-4.
2: The caller got back inside the house. The juvenile is back in as well.
1: Good. Negative with an assigned expired plate of boy on a brink, 2235, 2009 Honda Civic white in color to a moon gray out of Milwaukee.
0: 10-4.

0: this much?
1: 45.
0: Told the guy that David Simon and then put me on the violator.

0: 7:40 would have been.
1: Just rifle, I gotta take the airport exit. College is closed, so I'll be a minute.
0: 10-4. I'm actually good. So have fun.
1: I will. I'll do anything.
2: 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Black and Color 2A. 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
2: Alright, 3112, ABH 3112, Mayfair Burley, northbound, and I'm white Dodge.

0: 8. Going to be in progress. 4000 North Lake Drive, Statwater Parking Beach, 922.
1: Nine thirty.
0: Three flight in progress, 4000 North Lake Drive, Atwater Parking Beach. Altercation has gone physical between two women. It's been going on for about 20 minutes. For the caller, one will be wearing a pink outfit and the other will be wearing a white shirt. Both are female black. It's gonna be about 20 feet from the playgrounds. They are by vehicles. 922. Hey, just for additional information, I mean, no weapons reported. And the fights, the physical altercation seems that they were pushing each other around. Hey, in Sherwood Squads, one of them is going to be getting into a small white SUV at this time. We'll advise the direction of travel and start moving.
2: 926 a huddle there also.

0: Poland.
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0: You're in clear 116, you tail the issues.
1: 10-4.
2: Touch the show squads out of one of the. Okay, the subject of the pink house is going to be driving southbound on Lake. The other has walked away with an unknown direction of travel.
3: My 26-10-4. All we have is a white SUV.
2: Well, affirmative. All we have is now a white SUV.
3: 10-4, you can put myself at 22-23.
4: 10-4. 9-22 dispatch. Do we have an inscription for the female that should still be on scene?
2: It's going to be just wearing a white shirt, female black, is what we got.
4: 10-4, she should be near the playground at the top of the park.
2: She should be, but for the caller, about a minute ago, started walking away. The caller didn't seem to know which direction they headed in.
4: 10-4, do we know where our caller's located?

0: We have a phone number. We're not exactly sure, but she lives very close by. We can give her a call back real quick if you need.
1: Sure. I'm at Vivian 23. I'll be checking south on my drive from Capitol. Yeah, 83, give me a call.
2: 83.
1: Go.
2: I'm concerned for the safety. The dogs are scratching at the window, seem in distress. 8131 South Powell Avenue, Woodman.
3: 186, 300
1: Buttes. 194, Holland Buttes.
4: 184, 186, 222 on Holland Buttes.
1: 186, that's tight.
2: Just to check this.

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1: 21.
0: 221, I have an AOA, Hales Corners, requesting drive-by 5607 Churchway. See if the subject has a vehicle home or is home. They're looking to pick up a pending investigation of a retail theft. There's also an address flag in the notes as a reference. Do you want a second?
1: Sure.
0: 10-42, 22.
1: No, we're on 23. What kind of vehicle?
0: They did not give me a vehicle, but asked if there would be one there.
1: Yeah, there's two of them.
0: 10-4.

0: want to just let me know in Nancy advice, we do have a name complaint in the vehicle. It should be parked on the produce side with the 28 of Boy Charles John 3438.
1: 10-4, sponsor 23, 194 PIC.

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1: 84.
0: Southbound 45 at Burley in the reverse core. Flight out of Wisconsin, Adam King Mary 4288, Great Toyota Corolla.

0: Arnold Schwarzenegger.
1: Does Sales Corners want us making contact at the residence, or just checking if there's vehicles in the driveway?
0: Stand by.

0: 922
1: dispatch. We just want to know, we've confirmed that both parties have separated and left the scene in different vehicles. There's no plate information for either.
0: For the caller, they are separated. One of them has driven off, the other has walked off. Last known direction of travel for the vehicle will be southbound on Lake Drive. For the one walking away, unknown direction of travel.
1: 22 dispatch. We spoke with some witnesses. I think both parties left in vehicles, assuming like back to the city of Milwaukee in separate vehicles.
0: 10-4.

0: 221, 222, the officer said that you can stand by if you want to. They're going to head that way either way.
1: Both copy.
2: Three, five, one, additional 10-49.
0: Copy.
1: So the call, they can only be contacts, and that harassment call that just came through, it's not related to this one, is it?
0: No.
3: Sorry. 171-301 signal.
0: 10-4.
4: No, Jim, the harassment call, 4398 South 110.
1: Sir.
5: Kevin, I'd like to know if officers would come out for recovery and process.
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6: 10-4, stand by.
4: I 71 East Arbor Circle. We got a caller who's in Florida who wants to report her brother missing. His last known location was at Rogers, and she hasn't seen him since Friday.
2: Once we get him into his cell, if you want, myself and 99 can go up there.
7: I'm in 5-8.
8: Right.
7: Fight in progress, 5555 North for Washington Road. 5555 North for Washington Road. Going to be fighting the parking lot of the men's warehouse. Dark blue SUV with dark tint is fleeing northbound on Fort Washington Road at Silver. Driver is a white male with long hair and a ponytail. And second time is going to be walking on this on the sidewalk. 7-3-8.
8: 7-5-8.
2: Seven time. What's the description of the vehicle that left again?
7: Going to be a dark blue SUV with dark tints, fleeing northbound on Port Washington Road by, at Silver. Driver's going to be a male white with long hair and a ponytail. And the male white that is walking, description is just male white skinny. Seems to have gone northbound. And just adding right now, Carly thinks they heard a gunshot as well.
2: 10-4, do they still have eyes on the vehicle that left?
7: Stand by, we're getting that from right now.
5: It's in the intersection of 20th Street, West Howard Avenue.
8: Copy. Go ahead.
9: Cracking Sentinel.
8: Down board. Thank you.
6: A63 is going to head up there. Can you give Bruce City a call?
5: I'm happy.
10: 10-4, just have whatever agency is out with it. Stand by until I get there, please.
5: I copy.
1: Behavioral health unit anymore, just emergency. They did advise I could try seeing this if you want me to give them a call too.
10: If you could, that'd be great.
1: You want to I think Brenda messaged you with the other one.
2: Some
9: 732 squad. Is that the vehicle that was supposedly going northbound?
11: I think this is one of the subjects involved vehicle. He's sitting here. If I get in one or two squads, start checking north on Fort and maybe east into Bayshore, see if it's anywhere around that other vehicle. It's not at Fort Silver. The Parkway and Silver will be still down there.
9: 5-4, 7-3-2. I'm coming south from Green Tree. I'm at Bender right now. I'm not seeing anything. I'll go east on Silver from Port.
12: Dispatch, copy.
13: That does come to a 2007 Buick Rendezvous, black in color. Current as of 1:27 to Brittany Keltesh out of Milwaukee, no one.
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13: 10-4.
9: 7-3-2 squads. I didn't see anything on board.
11: 7-10 other squads. Okay. Apparently, it was female with him. We don't know where she's at. He's less than cooperative.

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0: Are you available for 821 from citizen Troy Hickman regarding picking up property after an arrest?
2: Is there a follow-up case number you want me to attach to this call?
3: Did you guys have one, or is this still waiting for a call number?
2: 41, no, we don't have a call number for this yet. Just a second.

0: Charlie 2, can you meet me back on Tech 1?
1: Charlie 2 on Tech 1.
0: St. Francis, basically the same thing. They don't have a bed, that's not how it works. Pretty much the same as St. Luke's, where they have to come for a full consult medical exam and then have to be admitted for inpatient. But no beds available.
1: Copy, thank you.
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0: 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Log 1 to 10.
1: I copy. 7 by me, is this additional 1 to 10?
0: Negative. We currently have 1 to 10.
1: Jennifer.
2: Last name Welsh, in custody, possession of machine gun, CCW, probation violation.
3: Milwaukee County Sheriff's to Milwaukee, City of Milwaukee. Go from Milwaukee. Do you happen to have an MPD book in the area of Bayview Park?
2: Q20. Have a good answer, 2962, ABX 2962, 67 Vermont Eastbound, I'm heading to Winters at Avalon.
3: 10-4.
0: West on Silver, it passed us at the parkway. I saw a blue Explorer, but it didn't match the description of heavy tinted windows. There was no tint on it.
2: 10-4.
3: It's 311 South Superior Street.
2: I'm 5-8 on 2 at the 2729. Last of Hudson, comments on first of David, Adam, Victor, Ocean, Nora, middle of R. Robert, Neil Black, 1107, 1988, 11788.
3: 10-4.

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1: Hey, 178, go have this traffic.
0: Quick trip on 13th and Ryan. I'll get your 20 in a minute. Quick trip 13th and Ryan.
1: Chat 4.
0: 171's got it, 1060.
1: Chat 4.
2: 09, dispatch Ryan, violator.
1: 409.
2: I am southbound Howell, south of Citation Way, out of Wisconsin. It's hard to read, but it's a 146 X-ray Union George on a burgundy Toyota.
1: Anyway.
3: 732, I'll be checking soon.
4: Hey, copy.
1: Chat 4. Sorry, we pulled into the USLER parking lot. Chat 4. Down 2.
3: Go ahead.
1: That subject is revoked Class D. Off of Palmer Street in Wisconsin, in Milwaukee, there is a 99 out of Maryland, but it's non-extraditable. Other than that, no one.
3: 7-1.
0: 9-3 on 2.
1: 9-3.
0: Just open, close the parking, collide it at water, close it with that site.
1: 10-4. Cage car.

0: 84, where's 580?
1: Hey, Sergeant.
0: Where's 580?

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1: Go ahead with S31.
0: Disregard.
1: Cancel.
2: Good.
1: Speaker sign 8411 South Cobblestone Way, F. Frank. Caller states his vehicle accidentally dialed. No issues.
2: Copy. 23.

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1: 10-4.
0: And we're sure that it was a blue Ford Explorer?
2: Yeah, he said they're in a blue Ford Explorer and one passed me on my camera, and 904, light blue, fire on an 05 model.
0: 10-4.
3: Joining back, Penn and Ramsey. 10-4, 6-9, make and model.

0: like that strap stuff.
1: Good.
0: Hopefully it's on a gray badge charger. It'll be the 4900 black.
2: Oh, 27.
1: Super. And there's more than one individual in there. 1300 Black Memorial Avenue.
0: Copy.
3: 73 Black.
1: I-94 northbound from the county line. All information for her scene at the black sedan with a 28 of Boy Boy King 7308, swerving between lanes, struck the median, in racing. No following up. Charles Henry Roberts.

0: the end of Fetch. Go ahead. You can put me on that fire call. I'm not bumpy.
1: I copy. And if you could go to Channel 8, please.
2: It's 146448.
3: 10-4. Montana.
4: Yeah, 10-3.
3: 10-4, I'm getting two. I got registered on two different plates here. Adam Lincoln Paul, 1196, and a temporary employee, 5993, Robert Edward. Looks like both are expired by over a year. 28 Troy out of Madison.
2: 10-4. I believe this was a road rage. I had another car pull up on me, said that the Pontiac had thrown some stuff at them, so I'll be investigating it. I got a 28 for you.
3: Go ahead.
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3: 10-4.

0: Nissan Rogue. For it's valid, no wants out of Muskego to a Miss Chavez.
1: Out of Illinois, 2, Charles, 3, Charles, David, X-ray, Boy, George, 7, King, Henry, 6, 6, 4, 8, 6, 7.
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0: 25.
1: My subject's been searched. He's just waiting to be accepted by Joe Staff. You clear it, C1W. It's approved by the COs, and then you can show me responding to Lily Front.
2: Tonight. She was brunette, had her hair in a bun in a tank top.
0: Happy.
3: Area for Washington and West Dean and Fort and Dean. For a white cargo or work van driving approximately 15 under the speed limit, swerving all over the road. Nothing going north, bottom part. 10-4.
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2: Roger,
1: 10-4, we have a patient at 909 East Henry Clay, Unit 304, reported to be in cardiac arrest. It sounds like they might not, but keep responding. We'll update you in just a second here.
2: Copy.
1: And 166, we're just trying to verify his breathing right now. This call did come in as a possible PND.
3: Hey, 4 Fish Boats.

0: Squad, they're 23.
1: 10-4. We're still trying to verify the breathing. Dispatch to Whitefish Bay Squad. It sounds like the patient will be breathing. He is currently vomiting at this time.
2: Up a bandage. He's got blood spurting. You may need a tourniquet. 103-98 West Loomis. I have EMS in route.
3: Still correct. I'm sorry. Copy, thanks. On a blue Honda CRV.
1: Okay. Two-car crash. I didn't know that. And suspects fled. I'm going to try to get video from the gas station here while I'm waiting on the tow. Down, Lord.
2: I have one of the tenants at 1306 Morrill Avenue on the line stating she's not home, but she does see you guys on her ring camera if she can assist you in any way.
3: Yeah, if you can, you can send her to Squad 10's phone.
2: There you go.
4: And 2 and 4, the juvenile did go missing about a month ago now, and he was located at Conco at that time.
3: 9-4.
4: 2-4.
3: 786 Fish.
4: Thanks.
3: He was on that missing call from home. We're at 60th and late, and we'll be on foot in Conco.
4: 10-4. And check, he was described as a Hispanic male wearing a dark gray or a dark blue shirt with gray shorts on. He has black hair that's a little bit shaggier and longer, but not longer than his shoulders. 5'2", 94 pounds, and he does have glasses.

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0: 591 Den West, boy by Frank, 3385. Red Nissan.
1: 10459 Lincoln.
2: In pursuit.
3: Negative. He's got no plate.
1: I copy.
4: Paul, it's going to be for this Buick rendezvous. The doors are locked. There are no keys. We're assuming the female that was with him earlier has the keys. So we're probably going to need a flatbed.
5: I copy. We'll get him rolling.

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0: is this vehicle going to be in front of 5555 North Washington Road?
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0: 10-4.
2: I'm sorry, can you put me back on 3-8 call, please?

0: 100. Disregard, we are terminating our pursuit. It was a motorcycle last seen 41 southbound from Highway 100, no plates and reckless driving. Speeds over 120 miles per hour.
1: Six, 1995.

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0: I cleared the whole cell phone just to check for crashes. 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
1: I got it.
2: Thirty-five for suspicious.
3: Right.
2: Parachute House, 5211 West National Avenue. A caller works for the Parachute House, stating Andrea Tice just walked in, stating she's being stalked.
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1: Four. Last name's going to be Tom Ocean, Robert, Robert, Edward, Sam, space, Boy, Ocean, Nora, Ida, Lincoln, Lincoln, Adam. First name is King, Edward, Victor, Edward, Nora, middle initial O, Ocean, male unknown, date of birth 12-1 of
0: 1990.
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4: Pasadena, David, Edward, Nora, Adam. First to Josiah, Jot, Ocean, Sam, Ida, Adam, Henry, to be a male unknown, date of birth 07-16-2007.
0: Same again.
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2: I can see what we have in-house. Do you want me to run her?
3: It's going to be checking on a vehicle. It's on 76 southbound right in front of Goodyear. In the lanes of traffic. 28 is going to be Adam Young, Sam, 3676.
0: Chandler.
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0: Be transporting one adult male not in custody to 2471 Palmer. 744 is going to be following.
2: You see this as him? He is not yet with him.
3: Thank you. I'll be there.
1: Chief Ryan?
4: No points on a 74 SUV. Being able to manage parking lot.
1: You are unreadable. Repeat.
0: I'm not 49.

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0: 732, 10-8 as well.
1: How far?
3: 7-8, dispatch.
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3: 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Somebody at Rush.
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2: Two 49.
3: One Frank Mary, Charles 09, George 35, Frank Union, Charles 14021.
2: Over.
3: Could you put us back on our previous call, please? It would be 1098 with some evidence.
2: So Union comes back negative with a signed expired temporary plate of X-ray 349 to John, 2015 Ford Escape to a Shania Barksdale out of Milwaukee.
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5: This is Garden, 25, did you copy that? Did you copy 8?
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5: 973's location. He states that there is a male black walking northbound at North Point, wearing burgundy on the west side of the street. Phoning and aiming.
1: Copy. Four or five dispatch. I'm getting off on LMD right now.
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0: Ticket check welfare in the area of 31st and Grange. Caller is reporting a male white wearing a cowboy hat and a blue Bucks jersey is stumbling in and out of the roadway and had walked into a parked vehicle. He's walking on Grange in between 30th and 31st Street.
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0: Good.
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0: 100 Black, go Falcon. 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
2: Tech 1? 8140.
1: Go ahead. 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
2: Heather.
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1: It's over.
3: Eight 1 2 6.
4: Turn them off, please.
0: They moving by you.
2: Negative.
0: I got nothing on the first floor.
1: Message received. I'll listen up.
0: Go ahead.
1: 12 and 10 for suspicious circumstances. 1738 Martha Washington Drive. 1738 Martha Washington Drive. It's gonna be. The caller said their house has been vacant for over a year. There are no lights in the house. She doesn't see anyone in the home, and there's no vehicles in the driveway. 212.
0: 10-4.
1: 210.
0: More.
4: 212, we'll advise them a second.
1: 10-4, 10, you can just direct.
0: More.
1: Go ahead. One issue tonight. 10-4.

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1: Yeah.
2: That number.
1: Number for probation and parole agent is 414-552-1865.
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3: 71,
2: do you have an update?
3: Region 9.
2: Do you have an update, or are you out with that subject?
3: Yeah, I'm out with him. Just west of the 5th and Grange.
2: Number 28. I'm Zebra Charles, 9533-AZC, 9533. 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

0: 71 Highway 28. Back to Carlos at Ayanna Dominguez, Missouri Avenue, South Milwaukee, 2013. Mazda hatchback, gray route. Expired. No what?
1: Okay.
2: 73 desk with a 29 by DL number.
0: Go ahead.
2: Henry 655-9530-71-1003.
0: So, if you're here, what's your name?
2: Go ahead.
0: Comes back to Xavier Martinez, man. This Mackinac Avenue, South Milwaukee, 5135, Black Brown Valley, no one.
2: Copy, you can add a contact.
3: Common spelling. He's a junior, male, date of birth is 05-22-2000.
2: Casper.
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0: 1742. We're at about 17th Milwaukee with the tow. Can you open up the south doors of the garage for the tow truck so that when he gets there, he can just pull right in?
1: And work.
2: .49, just for information, the pumps are down at the end of the...
3: 10-4, I did tell NBC regarding that. I'm not sure if you guys got it, if you could confirm.
1: By 10-12.
4: So, you
1: can put me 10-8 in the report.
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0: 175 north of the I-4 exit with Boy Union 7185. 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
0: Okay, sir. I copy.
5: Two-four dispatch.
4: Two-four.
5: You send me out. Have a great night.
4: Have a great night. Go ahead.
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3: Go ahead with him.
1: .901 Zebra King Frank is negative and current to a Kenneth, correction, negative and expired to a Kenneth Clack, 1101 North Mayfair Road, Suite 200 in Inta. Your second, Adam Victor David, 4705, negative expired, also to Kenneth Clack, same address in Tulsa. One's on a 2001 Honda, the other is on a Toyota Highlander.
0: 10-4. A31 dispatch.
1: The caller was the neighbor.
0: Denver.

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1: Funds.
0: 1042, have a good night.
1: Have a great night.
2: 831 dispatch.
1: 831.
2: 18.

0: my bad, I've got a one.
1: Go ahead.
0: I'll be 10-8 with the report. You can call me 23 on that. Yep.
1: That works.

0: Can you try opening the window and pay again?
1: I cannot. It's already open.
0: Could you give me a phone number for the RO of those vehicles?
2: Zero Victor 8200 62629.
0: Where's worth that suite as a law firm? 10-4.

0: change it real hard and it doesn't open. So, yeah.
1: Tower.
2: Tower.
3: It'll be the 4900 block, too, so.
0: Yes. 923 dispatch.
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0: Can we give this a guy, or can we give this guy a ride to the south side?
1: Go for it.
0: 7 dispatch. Put us in route to his listed address on South 9th Street.
2: 10 for it.
3: 72 dispatch.
2: 10.
3: Can you advise what the last four of the van is?
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0: how was your FI? Command Amazon, Boy David John, 8637, BDJ 8637.
1: 10-4. I'm missing me, 8178 is with you.
0: 10-3, it's for 2-1 now.
1: I copy, it's going to be 8178's call.
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0: Over.
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4: A disabled vehicle at Silver Spring and for Washington. 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It's going to be east of the mobile station. It's going to be a broken down Buick Rendezvous 2007. Dark color. Caller is stating that they were with someone who was intoxicated in the vehicle. They're no longer in the vehicle. She locked her vehicle. I'm still trying to get a little bit further from her. She sounds like she's not on the scene. She's going to get jumper cables and coming back. Sounds like she was worried that this person might do something to that vehicle. I'm still trying to get some further details here.
3: 780, I believe that's the vehicle that leader already fell from the scene.
0: Northern, Nora, Ocean, Robert, Tom, Henry, Edward, Robert, Nora. Okay.
1: 10-4. 212
0: involved. Go ahead.
1: Looking through pre-calls, I did find an emergency contact for the RO of that vehicle. She's also elderly. I put her name and phone number in the call for you.
0: 10-4, thank you.
1: K186, are you calling us?
0: Affirmative. I will be 301 for about 30 seconds.
1: 10.
4: She said that the license was Adam Zebra Fam 1885, which is, she's not 100% sure, but it is one number off from the vehicle that was towed from that call. I should advise if you want me to get any further details from her. Sounds like she claims she's going to be coming back to the vehicle with jumper cables at some point tonight.
3: Somebody advise her that
4: leader
3: has the vehicle.
4: 10-4, I'll advise her.
1: 4500, brown in color, expiring 4/2027, no wants.
0: Door. Class 3 on the VIN 7-08.
1: Affirmative, 08.
5: 240-42.
1: Door.
0: We'll take one from an unnatural reckless.
4: 7-8-10-9.
3: Just over 10-8 from that call.
4: Hi, from.
1: Two 20-42. 10-5.

0: 146. You can find me that 911.
1: Okay, 10-4. Tom 0, Tom 0 1, T 0, T 0 1, 76 and Green.
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0: 38. Hold on, please, for a second. Wisconsin, Adam Edwards, Sam, 1253, so Red Volkswagen will be right next to the Keep on ramp. We're out of traffic on the right. Okay.
1: I know you're on the way to a different call right now, but I have the female owner of that vehicle that was towed from that last call. She's looking to get further details. She's telling me she's unaware of any sort of incident that would have occurred with her vehicle. I'm not sure she's telling the truth. Would I be able to transfer?
2: Yeah, that's fine.
1: Yeah, sorry, we're squad from.
3: Stephanie.
4: 1042 behind.
3: Copy, I'm going to... A178, that's going to be a name. He's also not 21.
0: 1042.

0: that's 334, 337 for a burglary, not in progress. 8250 North 46th Street, unit 207, 334.
1: 334.
0: 337. Yeah, not in progress. Heard a couple hours ago. 8250 and 46th Street, unit 207. I thought it was someone broke into their apartment and took some items, and his neighbor has a video of the subject responsible. 334.
1: Squad copy.
0: Tower. Tower.
2: Tower.
1: Seven, 1060.
2: 10-4.

0: 7 with Ray. You can still not call over.
1: Friday. 171 to 178. Did you guys get down there? Yeah, third.
2: We're perfectly good.
1: 10-4.

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0: 15 mileage is PD.
1: Go ahead.
0: Three eight four three eight.
1: 10-4, time is 22:21.
2: S, do I need to call Kenosha back?
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0: Can you 19 to assist 44 while I make that phone call?
1: Door sales motion.
0: That worked.

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1: 42, have a good night.
2: Okay, have a good night.

steel alarm company is attempting contact with key holders. Negative results so far.

0: speaking on this.
1: Go ahead.
0: I'll be around there and you can log and check a DPW in April.
1: 10-4.
2: Ten four.

0: to.
1: Go ahead.
0: Hey, possibly Roger Stark. Well, are you on people like getting someone? I initially advised they were concerned there'd be a shootout. Now we'd be hearing fireworks or shots, unknown which.
2: Q49, and I'll get you a second when one becomes available. First, the cell 911 hang up, Hart Park 7300 on Chestnut. It's flooding to the parking lot next to the Bulner building. Per county, it was a male in line who said he got battered by a group of 5 children. It was not on the line during the transfer, and there was no answer on a call back. I'm sending a text now. 249.
0: Caller's advising at least 6 people for yelling and someone screaming the name Amelia.
3: They're in the park?
4: Walk, probably.
2: The caller's plotting to 1982 South 75.
5: 926. 922 dispatch. Squads are all 10-8 with a lock.
0: Do you have us as well?
5: On the number and say just 38.
2: That works.
6: 2-12-8.
2: 10-4.
4: Oh, 3-7-6-8, Victor.
2: And you are no longer 10-6. If you can give me a 21, please.
5: Floyd 7252 and P288, rifle 13, glass breaker.
2: 10-4. You respond with 20 to Hart Park. 310. 49, you can just direct.
5: 10-4.
4: South or
2: future. Caller saying they possibly left on Lime Schooners northbound or southbound or both. Hang up.
0: Go ahead.
2: 220 of a 911 hang up from Milwaukee County plotting at Walmart, 5601 South 76. I'm going to attempt to call back.
0: 10-4.
2: South 75 in the alley behind.
1: 10-4, I'll go over there and talk to him.
2: Copy.
0: Dawn.
7: Dawn.
0: We didn't have you on stop. Were you supposed to be on one?
7: Yeah, I called that out on too. I was 110 National. Stand by, actually.
4: Seven to desk.
5: Dispatch, 23.
0: Never.
7: I was on 110 National with Border Boy Frank 2695. It was a black Nissan. He just marked it for a little time. Sorry about that.
0: Just confirm we didn't miss you, though, correct?
7: No.
0: Got it.
4: Secured. Give credit to 69 and charge it 10-8.
5: 10-4.
8: 69, all three key holders were also attempted contact. Negative results.
5: 10-4.
2: Goes to an open line. However, it does look like it's plotting to the northwest side, the inside of the store.
5: 10-4.
1: Unknown description, probably left online scooters, unknown direction, noises, we're probably not gunshots, more than likely fireworks. So we can just check the area.

0: 75-6, dispatch 1049.
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2: 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Stand by.
3: Go for both.
2: Spawn 130 West Oakley Drive, number 2, for a 911 abandoned call. Upon call back, we spoke with Andrew, who stated it was an accidental dial. 130 West Oakley Drive, number 2.
3: Both from the pumps. I'll do an update on this crew squad.
2: Yeah. 10-4.
4: Forty-one. Did you need an eye?
1: Yeah.
3: Go ahead. You're at your desk.
5: You know.
3: Can you call 88?
5: Yes.
6: I made phone contact. No emergency. He's going to be stepping outside.
2: Okay.

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1: 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Half four.
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2: Strong Lincoln at 102 up to the freeway is a full closure for some construction.
3: From 102 up to probably about 99th, it's a full closure for the construction.
0: Thanks.
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1: Go.
0: First sign on, Tom Zebra, Paul, Tom Zebra. Second sign on, David Sam, Adam, David Sam, green vehicle 585.
1: Happy, good morning.

0: Professor 38. Tuesday does have loaded stables in that deal.
1: Copy. If you can just have them check a little bit south and see if we can see where the vehicle cut off.
0: Okay.

0: 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I'm 23.
1: What's up, boy?
2: Copy. I'm yelling.
0: You're good. 336. 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
0: Taking this one in trouble, 12301 West Waterford Avenue. Calls reporting his ex-wife is at the residence, refusing to leave and banging on the windows and doors. We were out with them yesterday, and they were advised to get temporary restraining orders against one another.
1: 10-4. 7-10-4.
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2: Boy Charles Lincoln, 9718, on a blue Subaru. I'm on 11th, right off of Locust. Got an Elbert, I believe it's stolen. Looks unoccupied.
1: On 11th and Locust?
2: Facing southbound on 11th, right off Locust.
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3: Original citizen.
1: 10-4. And 38.
2: Good.
1: That does come back stolen out of MPD. Do you want me to confirm on it?
2: Yeah, could you just give me the last 6 of the van just to confirm? Yeah, that's one.
1: I copy. Does it have plates and any damage?
0: Yeah, we're closing. There's the check at Park Plaza Condos.

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On Miller Parkway, I'm going north. First name is spelled David, Adam, Sam, Henry, Young, Robert, Ocean, Nora, male black, date of birth 06-07-2000.

0: 267, dispatch. 967. All right, subject was turned over to his parents. You can declare me C-12, and please call me back on that arrest. I got you.
1: C-34 on 2.
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0: Hey, can you just clear this? I'm not able to get the dog.
1: Over.
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0: 941-00 Union. That's 941-00 be at 59 Center Eastbound, a white Pontiac vibe.
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1: Boy 0 6682, PVD 6682. We're going to be on Grand Tulsa Capital on a silver Nissan Altima.
2: Callers at 5200 North Mohawk Avenue, Unit 1, 5200 North Mohawk Avenue, Unit 1. He had called 911 asking if we had any cooling centers. He was advised that there are in Milwaukee. And then he refused any sort of police, fire, medical assistance.
0: What did he ask for?
2: Yeah, they're a cooling center, like a public place where people can go to get water or air conditioning, from what it sounds like.
3: Squad 353 dispatch for a number to call.
4: 353-5064.
2: 738. He sounded like he was with it. He just sounded like he was a bit exhausted and hot, maybe a bit dehydrated, but he did refuse medical or police assistance.
1: For Adam Lincoln, 11 David, 35 Nora, 426-901.
0: Number to call.
4: 356 AMI.
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5: That thing comes back in the wants. 2005 Nissan Altima tan in color to a Stacy 11 out of Madison. No plate assigned.
2: Andrew, South American food. This one's going to be the side door contact alarm.
4: Copy, mate.
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3: 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I'm going to try to work through the website with her.
2: Okay.

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0: 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There's 3 sports bikes going southbound 94 High Registry.
1: 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All right.

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0: 这
2: Good.
0: That was confirmed. I'll start 24 hours.

0: Just put me in Scott 44.
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2: One, two, three, 23.
0: Seven, 82-3.
2: 10-4.
1: Three
0: oh six, 5:45. 10-4. Lincoln is closed. Anyway, guys.

0: 340.
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0: For domestic, this is Kurt at Webster Park. We'll be meeting MP and the victim at freighter. They're on their way there from the 58 on a block the lover's line. 40.
1: 340, 74.
0: Seven, three, 23. 10-4.

0: 15, 10, 60.
1: I'm for
0: it. Looks like meds are on scene.
1: 10-4. Very sick.
2: Danger, Lieutenant.
1: 10-4.
0: Slow down.
3: I guess just slow down. There's a paramedic here. Nothing showing. Got some guy walking around.
0: Meds are advising no crash occurred. There's just a car partially on the curb here. And maybe a 5-5 driver who's now awake.

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Sam Adam 4835 SA 4835 on a black Dodge pickup

0: 29 that comes back current, no longer Calvin Kempkin or Lydia Kempkin, 1902 South 76, 1902 South 76 on a 2018 Ram 1500 Black.
1: Transmitter.
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4: 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And then there's a little 1-2 report.
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1: 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Four, 108 in left bone, 108 left bone, female black, ring 8, dress, southbound on the northbound lanes by herself, concerned she'll get hit by a car.
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1: Cut.
5: 173 Young Zero William. It was on a Toyota. You can keep it.
1: In the session, I'm 6-7.
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1: No work done, they're run over.
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0: 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You guys copying anything?
1: Park, I'm coming back to you. I'll be there.
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3: Dispatch to 214.
2: Go ahead.
3: Okay. In regards to CNT response to this animal call at Spears Boulevard and Miller Parkway, per call is passing by to the Jeremy Shepherd in the road running northbound and southbound.
4: Lincoln, male white, August
3: 28th of 1995. Stand by. Dispatch 336, can you just 21 whenever you have a chance?

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2: 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I'm gonna head to 108 with 35. One 2 4 5 3.
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0: 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I'm approaching the stadium now.
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0: 704-277. There is now noon overtime available tomorrow. Do you want it?
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0: 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Seven oh four to 73, Sussex.
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1: Yeah, 108, Oklahoma. What's your
0: 108, Morgan northbound. From one of the SIU emails you just hit. I'm Lincoln Robert 3770.
1: What is it?
0: It's a bad picture, I can't tell. I gotta run it.
1: Hey, just let me know.
0: It's a black sedan. Might be a Ford Fusion, but give me a second.
2: You're ready. Give me a room number, please.
1: 10-4.
3: His name Declan. D. David. E. Edward. K. King. L. Lincoln. A. Adam. N. Nora. Middle initial W. Mel White. Date of birth
0: 0616-2004. I'm trying to get that dog as well.
1: No, once. I'm just missed it.

0: operator and sent a message to the District 4 person to call me with the room number when they can get a hold of the officer.
1: Simple.

0: was going to want to check the off-road center meter.
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2: Nine six seven. 9 6 7. 42. Have a good night. Have a good night.
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0: Ticket Tech Welfare, 2154 South 82, 2154 South 82nd Street. Caller states that his brother's having a mental crisis. Unknown his exact location, but possibly mentioned going to the Honey Creek Cemetery.
1: Very good, copy.

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0: There is David Simon.
1: Grabby.

0: 33 on 2.
1: Good.
0: Have the rest of my numbers when you're ready.
1: Good.
0: Rifle 25-22, rifle 10, 5th 7.
1: Over.

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1: 5-7.
0: We're in the area at the pick and save. We're not seeing the vehicles. Is there anything else? Any information?
1: Negative. I can give them a call and see if they're still at the pick and save or if they exchanged information.
0: Copy.
2: Trevor, get back on and go cell phone. Trevor, stands out of traffic to the right. He may have it in the bushes or something.
3: Yeah, I saw somebody with the flashlight. I didn't know if that was you or not.

0: 63.
1: Go ahead.
0: Maybe take the 911 hang up, 5055 South Nicholson, per MCSO. They could hear what sounded like Spanish conversation in the background. 5055 South Nicholson.
1: 10-4.
2: Juan Fernandez, Direct Patrol 13 in College. Jeffrey.

0: User's phone, right? Yeah, I'm trying to give a call back to the disabled 4UCN office on the like off ramp. No answer. If you could just code that area. She did say she didn't have cell service en route.
1: I had a caller, David Bird, at 9279 West Elm Court, Unit B Airport. At 9:30 p.m., he had somebody ring the doorbell several times. He claimed he's the condo association president. There's been some other issues ongoing. He requested if you can give him a 21 to talk about these issues.
2: Jeff?
3: Oakland, Chase Bank.
4: Ten-four. Ralto Freighter.
1: 10-4.
5: Contact, sir.
6: Looks like we had one for an info call back in May. Looks like two back in May, one for a Chapter 51, the other one was an informational call for a Colin Wright. Says he received a call from someone in Florida about somebody being suicidal there.
5: 10-4.
6: The phone number is not in-house, however, in cages it comes back to a Chris Wright, 419 of 2008.
4: 10-4. In the background, then they disconnected. On callback, a customer stated that a male white that was bald wearing a gray cutoff shirt was yelling at a bartender. He has since left. It sounds like he had gone next door to the Golden Key. They would check the area. Checked.
3: 5-10-4. 10-4.
5: You can close us, C-20.
4: Have you?
5: Dispatch. 38. We're in route for the stop with the vehicle.
4: Have you?
7: Dispatched 334 and 337 for a welfare check. 8600 North Bevy, apartment 208, 86, correction, 8600 North Deerwood, apartment 208, 334.
3: 334.
7: 337.
5: Go ahead.
7: Welfare check, 8600 North Deerwood, unit 208. If you could check the welfare of a Raven Kingsby. Caller is the mother, advised that she hasn't heard from her in approximately a month now. Believes that there's a chance that the boyfriend might be abusing her, and there's been a history. 334.
3: 34, copy.
7: 337.
5: 10-4. Excuse me, show me a route, 337.
3: Somewhere. 515 traffic.
4: Go on.
3: 1600 block, East Dean, Wisconsin, Boy Charles Frank, 9111, BCF 9111.
4: Come for it.
8: Yeah, I'm not seeing it. Just clear me, David 7.
4: I copy. Time for.
5: Three, four.
8: Four.
2: Texas registration. Nobody here by that name. Security is known if he's here or not.
8: Yeah, but they never got back to me, so I guess just disregard until they call me back and they give me a room number.
2: Careful.
9: One dispatch, can you go to the north shore, please?
7: Okay. The address is going to be 8720 Deerwood 208. And 8720 North Deerwood 208.
9: Yeah, four.
2: 32,
9: go ahead. 1600 Capital. Not 28, it's a Dodge van. Chilky punch.
2: Hammer.
10: That one.
1: Pitch 28 in there.
7: Hammer.

0: last name Spencer, SM, Peepaw, E. Edwards, A. Norris, C. Charles, E. Edwards, R. Robert. First name Rodney, R. Robert, O. Ocean, D. David, N. Nora, E. Edwards, Y. Young, middle initial, L. Lincoln, black male, date of birth 0212-2012, 0212-2012.
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3: We have contact.
1: 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Boy, Charles, John, 6-8-3, BCJ, 6-9-8-3.
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1: Good.
2: Time back to a gray Ford Fusion. Registered owner is showing a Madden Tate out of Oak Creek. It's going to be current alum.
1: 1-0-9-2-6-2-0-1-1. Clear
2: gun. For Madden.
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2: Can be regular valid alum.
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5: 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They're everything, everything's okay, just missed out.
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0: 927-932. Are you all with a Deborah?
1: Yes, that's correct.
0: 10-4, I think that subject was going to pick up these two juveniles over here.
1: They're in contact with them. Let me just finish with the trophy stuff. There's no plate.
0: 10-4, I get it.
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0: 932. That comes back on a 2014 Dodge Grand Caravan, silver in color, out of Fort Worth, Texas. Also has history in Illinois. No name on the owner. No answer once.
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2: Can you check our files and see if we have another individual with that same last name? 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
3: 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She rang the doorbell and nobody came to the door. 41.
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1: Two eleven.
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6: Yeah, copy. Am I back in 22?
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1: 27, 29.
7: Affirmative. Go ahead with the name.
5: Name.
1: Edward, I'm sorry, Henry. First name Deborah, David, Edward, boy, Robert, Adam. Female, black, date of birth, 08-08-1962.
7: Jennifer.
5: Denver.
2: Date of birth, 3/21/66.
5: Denver.
2: Jay John in the
4: morning. Okay.
5: Denver.
1: Fifteen out of two.
5: Good. Fred.
8: 12/44, portable 146, and 23, rifle 17, tonight.
5: 10-4. Thirteenth in college, the black sedan, no 28. 13th in college, black sedan, no 28. 10-4. 178 from 13th and Roswell. 10-4.
7: For retail theft.
1: Ten four. Nine thirty two dispatch. Can you please send a second?
7: Affirmative. 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
1: Ten four.
9: Dispatch. Can you just call over to Embany and see if they have a call for a missing child on the board for this area?
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3: Three, three, four, dispatch. 10-8 lock.
0: 10-4.
4: Go ahead.
1: I'll be stopping with the prisoner, 13th and Rawson. Says handcuffs too tight. And miles 3.6.
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0: I got the retain just closer. He lost the call.
3: Just putting in a summary.
0: I copy.
3: 6-3-23-CJF, ending 7-2.
0: Copy. Eight, that was on 13th and Howard.
3: Affirm.
0: Yes, that's copy.

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1: 10. To 11.
2: Alright, apparently the child made a bad call. Just gonna do a C-11 and be done with this.
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3: 9, P-304, rifle 15, orange gun. Pavilion. With the 28, Boy Charles X-ray, 1285, Boy Charles X-ray, 1285, it appears to be unoccupied. We'll be checking area.
1: 10-4.
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1: 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Pull in 69, you're 28.

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2: 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Respond to 11305 West Upham. Callers reporting that three people ran into their house. 42.
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7: 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I'm working my way back for you. Sounds like a possible home invasion of some kind. 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The caller was down in the basement arm.

0: 444 distance.
1: Go ahead.
0: I just want to confirm, is it the caller that's armed, or is there also the individuals that were armed that came in the house?
1: Sounds like it's going to be both. The suspects were armed, and the caller's armed in the basement. Caller stating the brother is sleeping in the in his bedroom.
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3: 10-4. Going car 7, Frank David.
1: 10-4.
0: You want to head out this way?
3: 10-4, man, right, man.
7: Have a good night. 1657 disc.
1: 1785
7: and
8: 86 will take that. 10-4. 86 disc, you make me prime.
1: 10-4.
0: Are you still on the phone with the caller?
8: Negative. The advised caller was pretty uncooperative with questions, hung up and didn't answer on callback.
3: Timer.
9: Two to 401, I'm at 27 at Drexel.
3: Never.
0: Four dispatch.
1: Go ahead.
0: Do we know where these individuals are entered from?
1: Negative.
10: God.
11: Can you read back what that 28 comes back to?
10: 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Ellen, current no one.
11: 10-4, that vehicle doesn't match, or that 28 doesn't match the vehicle that we're out with. Can you run a 31 for me?
10: Fine.
11: 4, 1, boy, king, 3, 6, boy, 3, 5, union, 0, 0, 3, 9, 2, 2.
3: A5 dispatch.
6: A5.
7: cleared the wooded area by the stadium. I wasn't able to locate the German Shepherd C-15.
10: Looks like it's supposed to be played Boy Charles X-ray 1284, not 85, and that is coming back to a white Toyota Avalon expired 90-day temporary. It expires on 4/30 of 26.
11: Four, can you tell me who it reads back to?
10: Genesis Costello out of Milwaukee.
11: Four.
7: We got no movement in the front.
12: 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Steve, if you want to go to the south and see if you can just clear that.
7: Copy.
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1: One 79 desk. I'm 10-8. The cat's not working. I'll send you an update later.
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4: .444 desk squads. We're going to be going to the back if you see lights.
0: 10-4.
3: I believe so. The guy in front of me is going a lot faster. 10-4. If you're going to stop this one, I'll stop the other. Yeah, they're both speeding. Dispatch, we're going to have traffic with that plate that I gave you for Charles. Charles 1336108 in Howard.
2: 10-4.
5: E5, what's your 20?
3: 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It's Milwaukee. Myself and 57 are heading that way too.
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2: 1785.
0: Go ahead.
2: Check in status. There was a mistransmission and other officers were headed your way.
6: 10-4, I'm just talking with the subject. I had a traffic stop on him this morning or yesterday morning.
2: 10-4, and you're at 9th in Milwaukee.
6: 10-3, I'm over by the taco truck.
2: Down.
5: 86-23.
2: 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Dispatch to 336, if you could just check your fax whenever you have a moment, please.
5: 10-4.
2: 14.
7: It's empty. Hit the pool area as well. 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
8: No smoke or flames. 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
1: What's your 29?
0: Last name, Wagner, William, Adam, George, Nora, Edward, Robert. First name, Shane, Sam, Henry, Adam, Nora, Edward. Initial H, Henry, white male, date of birth, 11-22-81.

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3: Close me out, C-8.
2: I copy.
1: Squad 28 with a violator.
2: 28.
1: We're still rolling 94 eastbound. We're headed from the west to the south. Soon I stopped on a gray Chevy Equinox on Rebel Temtag. We're still rolling.
2: And just confirm you're in the market.
1: Confirm.
2: Sorry.

0: for a few.
1: Never.
2: Halo, you got an update?
0: Squad 2-8, we're stopped now from the west to the south, just north of Nashville.
1: This is happy.
2: Alright, I'm getting off at 25th. I'll be there shortly.
1: This is happy.
0: Got it.
3: Hey, 5, I'm in Marquette. I'll be heading southbound shortly, too.
1: I got it.

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1: Go ahead.
0: The call that 408 is on. Can you start rates for that vehicle, please?
2: Similar.
1: It has to be NNS if it's at the airport.
0: Hi, you can actually just start. They just came back to their vehicle. Thank you.
1: Copy that.
2: 3-4-10.
3: Squad 214.
2: 23.
3: 5 heavy.
2: Hey, 5-0. You see 18, I'll stay on service.
3: Copy, 85. Back to the pit.
1: Go ahead.
2: Director Patrol, Grand Park Plaza.
1: 10-4.
2: Forest West, 10-41. Business Sawmill Community Center.
4: 24, 10-4, 21, go ahead.
2: Adam Victor Charles, 1882, ADC 1882, suspicious on Community Center.
4: 10-4.
1: Good.
5: What's the license plate that was ran in the call? Dispatch. I sent that, Boston. Did you guys get it?
6: Hey, firm, I've added you all to the board.
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1: Hi, it's my plate.
0: Wisconsin, Centai, Zebra, 26260.
1: I copy. And it's at the 2214. Be advised, this temporary is canceled. No vehicle association. And no person listed.

0: 165 best traffic. Northbound on ramp from Ryan, Boy David George, 8570, DDG 8570. Northbound on ramp from Ryan.
1: 10-4. 179-13 and Ryan. 10-4.
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4: I copy. What was the initial date and call for this?
5: Initial call was received yesterday at 22:58.
4: Thank you.
1: And 336, that temporary 99 was re-entered for fax and over the paperwork.
2: Yeah, thank you.

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1: Recording.
0: The westbound Capitol. 1-200 block. It's going to be a Silverado SUV. Unreadable 28.

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1: Alright.
0: I got a road hazard. It's going to be about 2600 block of West Mill Road. Call is reporting somewhere between the 2700 block and 2600 block of West Mill Road in the eastbound lanes. Somewhere in the area from across the middle school, there's going to be a brick or a boulder in the road. Says he almost hit it.
1: Yeah, it works.

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1: Number G7, go ahead.
0: Direct control Hawthorne and Memorial. I'll just be checking the northeast corner of the city.
1: 10-4.
2: In the 1300 block A4, just parked. Boy Charles Robert 2225. 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
0: What is this version?
2: 18.
0: A disabled. I cleared the off ramp. I didn't see anything there. I don't know if this is going to be it or not, but hopefully we're ready.
2: Go ahead.
0: All right, we're going to be northbound through the Marquette on the right. Sunny Wisconsin, William Robert 5715 on a red Chevy pickup.
2: Chevy.
0: Squad 28, dispatch.
2: 28.
0: Hey, start so the driver doesn't have a license.
2: Aye, copy. Beaver City. Sorry.
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1: 4100 block of KK, Way Adam Tom 4035, BAT 4035, on a blue Nissan Rogue, unknown occupants, 4100 block of KK.
2: I won't need a readback on the 29. Just go ahead and add it to the call as a driver.
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4: 14.
0: Robert Boytom, 4932 out of Texas, comes back on a passenger truck plate. Showing expired as of October of 2022. Registered owner showing a William Ernest. No one.
4: That
0: one. 170 does. 10-8. 10-4.
1: Did you dress?
4: Go ahead.
1: You can attach your RO, Jordan. I'll be 10-8.
4: 10-4.
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1: 10-4. What elementary?
4: 10-4.

0: みたい。
1: So I need to hurry.
0: What?
1: I knew he was a 21.
2: Have a 911 hang up 5423 North Port Washington Road, La Quinta Inn. Going to be phase two. Excuse me. It's going to be rapid SOS to this location. Caller upon pickup was extremely quiet, whispering into the phone, stated they needed police, and then hung up. We were trying to call him back. It's going straight to voicemail. Again, address is from Rapid SOS 794.
0: 10-4.
2: We're going to check. 763, copy.
0: Charlie. For your call is a bag of trash. I picked it up.
3: 10-4. Yeah, 7-8. You can put me to the control pad to 911.
2: Hey, copy. Dispatch to Glendale squads. We got nothing in house or in cages.
0: 10-4.
2: Actually, cancel that.
0: Seven-14 dispatch. Can you have that phone number to the call mode, please?
2: Hey, firm, adding it now.
0: Please follow up, you.
1: Can I get the rest of your numbers, please?
0: Here is 25, 22, rifle 23, and kit 4.
1: And what's the nearest portable?
4: 12-1-1, portable 134.
1: 10-4, thank you.
5: I'm 20 to the upper lot. The light vehicle and driver's side door is open.
0: Yeah. 1581.
1: Go ahead, 13.
4: 1300 block is 60 with a gray high. Adam Victor Henry 2555.
1: 1300 block 60.
4: Oh, copy.
1: 10-4.
2: It's very hard to hear. It sounds like it's going to be a male caller.
0: 10-4.

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1: Kong.
0: Boy, David John. 2784, occupied. Looks like a male eating.
1: 274.
2: Eight 314, Lover's Lane in Drexel.
1: Yeah.
3: Never. 7883.
1: Never.

0: 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Alpha South Hall with Adam Union Young. 7155, Adam Union Young. 7155, 8500 Alpha South Hall.
1: 10-4.
0: 75, 10 Bethel Drexel.
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0: 165 is.
1: Go ahead.

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0: 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Be the Fever and Center eastbound with a silver Nissan Pathfinder.
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0: Paul's on the phone. Would you ever hear music in the background?
1: That's a negative. Go ahead, the 29.
2: I saw Paul, Ida, Edward, Paul, Robert, first of Kevin, King, Edward, Victor, Ida, Nora, Middle, L, Lincoln, Male, White, 1229, 2009, 1229, 2009.

0: 29 is for racially valid. 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That is Milwaukee.
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2: 9-3-3-3-3-3-3-3-3-3-3-3-3-3-3-3-3-3-3-3-3-3-3-3-3-3-3-3-3-3-3-3-3-3-3-3-3-3-3-3-3-3-3-3-3-3-3-3-3-3-3-3-3-3-3-3-3-3-3-3-3-3-3-3-3-3-3-3-3-3-3-3-3-3-3-3-3-3-3-3-3-3-3-3-3-3-3-3-3-3-3-3-3-3-3-3-3-3-3-3-3-3-3-3-3-3-3-3-3-3-3-3-3-3-3-3-3-3-3-3-3-3-3-3-3-3-3-3-3-3-3-3-3-3-3-3-3-3-3-3-3-3-3-3-3-3-3-3-3-3-3-3-3-3-3-3-3-3-3-3-3-3-3-3-3-3-3-3-3-3-3-3-3-3-3-3-3-3-3-3-3-3-3-3-3-3-3-3-3-
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0: Dispatch 794.
2: Go ahead.
0: Do they have a record of the last name Hall there right now?
2: Stand by. You can find out.
0: 10-4, we did a couple searches through our system here. And that phone number comes back belonging to a Vincent Hall out of Milwaukee. And I was able to find one who lives in Milwaukee who might match.
2: Top. 714 dispatch. That's going to be a negative on that name.
0: 10-4.
1: Do you mean it on scene?
2: They are not here yet.
1: Copy, I'll call 3C.
2: The hotel. Send me a 2 dispatch, squad 165.
1: 10-4.
0: No.

0: Silbernagel. Silbernagel?
1: Ten four. That's a negative as well.
0: 10-4, that's all we got then.
2: Dispatch to 714, from most of our resources, the name Vincent Hall is the only one that keeps coming back for that phone number.
1: 10-4, thank you.
0: Take a 911 hang up at 8702 West Arthur Avenue, 8702 West Arthur Avenue. There was a female caller who was swearing at another person and then disconnected the call. Huh?
3: Direct Patrol, Alpine Meadows, LB 10-8, no problems.

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0: Can you please contact Waukesha County Jail personnel to guide me where Valley Port is?
1: Where are you from?
2: Denver.
3: Good.
2: Do you need another?
3: No, we're good. It's just basically on the car.
2: Denver.
0: Wish I come to jail on the jail side. I'm right on the front door.
1: Just confirm, are you at the Sally Port then?
2: Denver. Yeah, 2. Denver,
3: out with 2. Honor, Matt. Fine.
2: Denver.
3: I have to spend something in.
2: Denver.
4: Walking away, eastbound, westbound.

0: Over.
1: Special to Glendale Squad, just be advised, we did get an SMS connection with that caller. I'll just stand by here.
0: We have no premises through since 2012 and only one name listed, 65-year-old female.
1: Sure.
2: Jacob's at home with his mom. You can take him out of prison.
0: 10-4.
1: Go ahead.
3: They were warned on curfew and park hours. They were sent on their way on tonight.

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0: 353 dispatch for a number call.
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2: Lieutenant.
1: Number. Copy.
2: Drugs patrol, 1200 block of Milwaukee. I will be out of my squad.
1: 10-4.

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0: You just add to the notes, a walkthrough of all the floors was conducted and in the parking lot. Nothing was observed or heard. Is there any update on the text message? For only response that we got via text was that there were people in front of his door with guns, presumably police, but he hasn't answered us further from that. Ten four.

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1: 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Have a good night.
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2: 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Go.
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2: 10-3.
3: 10-4. She's being dropped off now.
2: 10-4.
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2: Just advising, you have a vehicle in Darker's Park on your half of the parking lot.

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0: 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I'll be at 7-4 and Sarah westbound with a white Volvo XC90.
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0: 1800 Block of College, Wisconsin, play Adam Sam Adam 1733. Adam Sam Adam 1733 on a raised Nissan mid SUV. At least one occupant, 1500 Block of College, westbound.
1: 10-4.
0: Sixteen 57 came back from 18th and Edgewood. Come on, someplace closer.
1: Thanks. 57,
0: I came back. 1657 copies, 10-8.
1: Just copies. George, 8, Henry, Boy, 2, 4, Adam, Frank, 4, 3, 8, 6, 6, 9. I'll stay on 2.
2: Come on, step by.

0: 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I think it's going to be Donald McEwen's.
1: I'll have a report and I'll remain in the area for now.
2: 10-4. Hi, I see you're in the window in the laundromat.
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0: There. Is there a picture or no?
2: Affirm. Good.
1: 33 on 2 with that VIN again.
2: Good.
1: William David, Charles George, George 8, Henry Boy, 2 Adam, Frank 4, 3 8, 6 6 9. Way back at 1.
2: Sure.

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1: Go ahead.
0: Dealership plates. Mary over Victor. 5387. Adam. William. We're going to be at the entrance of the interstate from 76.
1: 10-4. One to the airline 10-8. 10-4. Out of Illinois was a 28 of David Queen, 97814, postback expired to Mariela Colbert, out of Carroll Spring, Illinois, on a 2010 Mercedes-Benz Utility.
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2: 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She's actually speaking this time. She's wondering why Esther sent out to kill her.
3: Super. You can tell her I'm just making sure she doesn't dial 911.
4: I told her she, they keep showing up because she keeps calling. I just started questioning me, so I hung up on her.
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Ross and Howell, Adam X-ray Paul, 7223. Adam X-ray Paul, 7223. Ross and Howell. Have fun. 170, 1060. Have fun.

0: 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I'm 23,
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2: Can you head over to the Speedway at Penning College to meet a Cudahy officer for follow-up? They are looking to give us video footage of an incident the other night. Speedway, Penning College.
3: 13th and right.
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4: Yeah, something set for preview. 35 and 41, if you can just check the bank along 124th, and the business is there for any ATM break-ins.
5: Yeah.

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1: Go ahead.
0: Last name, David Adam Victor Ida Sam. First name, David Adam King Young Edward Sam. Middle initial D for David. Male, black. 12/30/2004.
1: 10/4.
0: If I can get that back.
1: Done for.

0: Sorry.
1: Hillary. Current negative on 2012 white Chevrolet to Soviet Aero Voyager. Of a current 28 on the 28.
0: For asking phone calls, and then she began to tell both of us that she has warrants and doesn't care if we give her a ticket or arrest her.
2: Definitely. I'm going to try to step back out with her.
1: Over.
3: See you, clean out, dude.
1: All right, buddy.
0: 22, Jennifer.
1: Hi, copy.

0: 20 Fernville.
1: I'm guessing you're going to tell me that she does indeed have a warrant.
0: Yeah, if you're interested, she has a felony out of Waukesha County, another misdemeanor out of Waukesha County, and another felony out of Milwaukee County.
1: Of course. Guessing that is why her needs your attention tonight. She did send me a second with a gauge.
2: 63, I can go.
0: Wonderful.
3: Materials, I need you, myself, and 40 out at the stop.
4: We're going to have the two males that we ran today.

0: 52 to 28.
1: Go ahead with the 28.
0: I believe it's out of Minnesota or Michigan. Can you run it out of both? Nora, David, Tom, 655.
2: Adam, Charles, David, 2971, ACD, 2971, 76, and Rossum, just south of the intersection.
1: So far.
3: Breaking.
2: I'll get the intersection of Rangeline and Brown Deer on Brown Deer, Wisconsin 28. Adam David Paul 8110 ADP 8110.
3: That's right.
1: Affirmative, nothing came back on Michigan.
2: Henry.
4: Hey, from the dust.
2: Melissa Carflex Rental Company.
4: 10-4. Forty-something number 28 out of Illinois.
2: Good.
4: David 1704 Edward Rinkett. D1704 Yale. Negative, just a random place.
2: You said out of Illinois.
4: Paper.
2: I said it's an invalid format.
4: No, for
0: yes, it says Minnesota.
1: For Nora, David, Tom, 655, does come back out of Minnesota to a blue Dodge Caravan, blue in color, valid, no wants.
0: Ten four, all of traffic with it, just off of 794 in Dakotahay, so 794 in Penn, violation was 3500 block, southbound 794.
1: 10-4.
4: 53-0.
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5: And 760 for a disorderly conduct, 5423 North for Washington Road, looking to end 704.
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5: 760.
4: Good.
5: 74760, start responding to 5423 North Washington Road, looking to end. It's going to be room 303. It's the same caller as the last time. He's stating that there's people outside his room with guns. Saying the same thing he said before. We're also getting further. Name's going to be Karen Price. 794. 7423. And just advising, he's now stating that people are trying to get into her room.
2: And four. If you can just start me a second.
3: 422.
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2: Seven nine four and 760. 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

0: 794. 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
0: 10-4.
1: And just be advised, she's, for her fourth time now, yeah, she's in 303. 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
2: 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Adam Zubernora, 8260. 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

0: That 31 does come back out of Wisconsin, but with 028 on a Ford Escape, black in color. Listen to the 29 you just gave me.
1: She just disconnected with us. How far?
2: For a plate.
3: You can go ahead, that plate in the location.
2: Norcom Sherman at a locus. Out of Wisconsin, it's a Brewer's plate. Mary, Young, Ida, Lincoln, Union, Victor on a black Jeep.
4: 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Someone's outside of the car.
0: 10-4.
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0: 10-4.
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3: 24, do you want me to stop the other back up 21? It's 28. Will this vehicle to Boy David Paul, 8110? I will be out with the arrow for that vehicle.
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4: Seven's the Brookfield brand, or if you need me to run them real quick.
3: I'm not listening to them tonight. I do not with it.
4: First one's going to be a double last name. Last name is going to be Young, Robert, Ida, George, Ocean, Young, Edward, Nora. Second last name is Mendoza, Mary, Edward, Nora, David, Ocean, Zebra, Adam. First name, Rennie, Robert, Edward, Nora, Young. Middle initial, J. John, male, Hispanic. 625-04-062504. That's going to be out of Illinois. Break for second.
3: Good.
4: Double last name again, Charles, Henry, Adam, Lincoln, Adam, Robert, Charles, Adam. Second last name is Lopez, Lincoln, Ocean, Paul, Edward, Zebra. First name, David, Common, middle initial, E. Edward, middle Hispanic, 324-98-03-24-98. Most likely also going to be out of Illinois, but Brookfield is not able to get that one back.
3: Any there, my only one that comes back is the first one.
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0: Last of Price, Paul Robert, Ida, Charles Edward, first of Karen, King Adam, Robert Edward Nora, middle A Adam, female black, date of birth 4/3/1992.
1: 10-4.
2: The 788 first call is going to be about 12:33.
1: Yeah, well, thank you.
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0: Lincoln Edward, Nora Edward, middle D David, female black, date of birth 4/18/1974.

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0: Elijah has an address. I'm Packard in Cudahy. He's ID card only no one.
2: Be advised, MCSO was negative. I contacted MPD. We are currently checking for a translator. They're going to call me back.
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0: 324 dispatch. Can you contact MNS? 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It's a SUV. It's probably all wheel drive, so I want a flatbed.
1: That one's for the Nissan Rogue.
0: Yep, that's the one.
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1: Perfect.
2: I sent you a text about this morning's overtime. If you can just let me know.
0: Some of these calls, I'll take them and light them up by the stadium.
3: Hey, Vice.
4: Good.
3: Can you back up to 11 at the stadium?
4: Copy.
3: Did you want to rebet?
0: Sure.
3: Comes back on a 2016 Chevy Cruze, blue in color, 2 in Amanda Gonzalez, Classy Valley, no, it's no one.
0: Copy. We're probably going to be going from the east to the north in the stadium.
3: Back up in east to the north in the stadium. 85, you copy?
4: Copy.
5: Her license plate was confiscated. 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

0: Amanda, have you stopped it?
1: Still full rolling, you're coming up to Blue Mountain. Yeah, still slow rolling off at Blue Mount. It's a possible WI.
2: Name
1: a possible.
3: Go ahead.
1: They're not wishing to stay. I'm going to be escorting them out. We stop in front of the Humane Society.
2: Yeah, we stop in front of the Humane Society.
1: And he's backing up towards me.
2: Copy, on he's backing up. So 11, you need squad, put it up.
4: And if he's out.
2: Who's that?

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0: 794 westbound at 2nd Street. Wisconsin Clay, Boy Boy Frank, 6556 on the red, Buick, rendezvous.
1: I got it.

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1: Fine.
0: 85, can you see 18? I'm good with 214.
1: I copy, 85.
2: Copy. Yellow Camaro.
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4: 85 will back from the fuel pumps.
0: 10-4.
2: 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I'm right here.
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1: 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Intoxicated male was kicked out, but he is currently outside the bar. He's been running into traffic trying to flag a ride down. It was causing some issues for the bartender earlier. They'd like him to leave. Male Hispanic, shorts, white shirt, red hat, glasses.
0: 10-4.
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0: Pico, are you on 76 mountain range?
1: I'm on Edgerton by 76.
0: There should be a white Honda four-door coming up to you. Let me know if it's got a front plate.
1: That's fair.
2: Dodge Durango. Portals.
1: Tag 401s.
3: Oh 06 or oh 05.
4: Good.
3: We dealt with this guy a couple months ago. Slap him. Can we just roll him home, please?
4: Abram.
2: Ten.
5: Whatever.
6: What's up, Nick's left from the hotel. We put all squads tonight in Norport.
5: Over.
1: Nothing came this way.
0: All right, you probably dipped off into one of these parking lots then.
1: That's fair. I'll check around.
4: Three 5-1 dispatch 1049.
0: On the SI Civic.
1: Copy.
4: 24-21. I never came over the hill.
2: Hello.
0: 11. I'm going to pass the OWI, no PBT.
2: I copy. All
0: right, so.
2: I copy.
4: Will be Packard and Howard. Boy, David, 2347, DDD, 2347 on a white sedan, on an occupant. Packard and Howard, facing southbound.
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0: 40, what's our call number, Chris?
1: 179.71. 179.71. Go for it. Hey, copy. I'll just check you, Spelling Grange. Speedway is negative. Good. I'll be around the walk, so I can't reserve one. Perfect. Go ahead.
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3: 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Male black, date of birth is 7/1/83.
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1: Wellness check.
2: Go for both.
1: There's going to be some void girl trouble. Callers in the area of the Volkswagen dealership in Franklin stated that he's in an argument with his girlfriend, who may be driving erratically after some concerning text messages. Wasn't sure exactly where she would be driving, but said to be around the area of 108 and Lover's Lane, 108 and College. It's going to be a Hyundai Kona, black in color.
2: 10-4.

0: 44, did you happen to copy Hell's Corners?
1: Lead dispatch.
2: Go ahead.
1: Just gonna leave that frame. Let's do it.
2: How far?
0: Hales Corners of Franklin, I'm on call. This is Franklin, go ahead. You copied our transmission. We received a 911 call of a boy-girl trouble. The girlfriend left, possibly driving recklessly in the area of the Volkswagen dealership on 108. Black Hyundai Kona. She might be between 108 Lover's Lane area and 108 in College.
3: This is just going to be a welfare check then of her?
0: Affirmative.
1: Tamar. Out that way.
3: Tamar.
1: Victor's in the area.
3: Tamar.
0: Transmission, can you go again? We made some suicidal statements. But again, just a welfare check at this time.
3: Freeland copies.
1: Go ahead, 10-8.
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0: He catches up to a reckless driving white pickup truck. It blew a red light in Cudahy. He's going probably 60 down KK entering our city. I might try to let it up.

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1: Go home, man.
0: 58, that's going to be 1042.
2: 10-4, have a great night.
0: You as well.

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2: Go ahead.
1: Can you just have a Greendale West squad just check the parkway over there?
2: 10-4.
3: Ferry 20 is set check out, 8 direct. I'll head over.

0: 144 dispatch.
1: Done.
0: Be caller located.
1: The caller was near the Volkswagen dealership in Franklin. It sounded like he did not want to have contact with officers.
0: I copy.
2: He wants to send a SWAT over here as well. We had, I just had him blow a red light in their city, and he was probably going double the speed limit if they want to cut him in citations. I have a 29 for you.
1: Go ahead, the 29.
2: West of Diaz, David, Ida, Adam, Zebra. First of Miguel, Mary, Ida, George, Union, Edwards, Lincoln. Middle, A, Adam, male, Hispanic, 06-02-19-96.
3: Yes. Taking a minute and they'll be on their way.
1: How far?
4: I came out on Speedway from Forest Home, checked the businesses there and, in the Whitnall Park area.
1: Late. Did you get a 28 for that car? Negative black, I'm Jake on it.
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0: Adam, Mary, 2165, AMM, 2165, 9400 block of College. So it doesn't look occupied, but it's Black Kona.
1: 10-4. Though, can you just repeat the first at 29 at near hit?
2: Hey, I'm George, Union Ed with Lincoln.
0: Dispatch.
1: Go ahead.
0: Area 1-sec, negative results. I'm just going to check down the second, check the archery range and the other property there.
1: Sound 4.

0: ahead, Mr. Serial number.
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0: Number.
1: Good work.

0: 41 Lake to 42. I don't know if anybody checked Boucher yet. I'm just going to go over there and look at it real quick.
1: 10-4.
2: I'm going to have to do the JFR and talk.
1: Okay. And so, who is the year coming?
2: Two of us, which I can convey in this squad.
1: I got it. Dispatch at 334 for a 911.
3: 334.
1: 911 at 4379 Village Lane. 4379 Village Lane is a rapid SOS, the location. No answer on callback.
3: 10-4.
2: Yeah, 10-3.
0: Tower. 20 dispatch area, check QTL.
1: .441 Lane,
0: that'll
1: be a negative on Fox.
0: Copy. Thank you for Logan. 10-4, do you believe something is happening at that business and he wants officers to respond?
4: He stated that he got an alarm notification on his phone, and that's why he was, that's where he was headed.
0: Ten four.

0: be 41.
1: 41.
0: Can you show me out with a 1046 at Madison Park?
1: Sorry.
0: Hey, Black Toyota. I'll have a 28 for you in a second.
2: Adam Frank Victor, 2794. Feature restricted, just north of Lake.

0: 28 when you're ready.
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0: Current negative 0.3 black. I am going out to Amiri Bramdale, West 10151 West Forest Home Apartment 206, and that'll be the female we're looking for.
1: 10-4. Go ahead.
2: I just got a phone with Kaihei. They were just a little confused what exactly you were requesting from them. But if you have any questions, or if you want to call their sergeant, he's available to speak with you.
3: Actually, I'm on the phone with him right now.
2: Never. 241. Just for info, the caller's on his way back on foot. Might take him a minute to get there.
1: 10-4.
4: Bill Lance, Black Charlie Corolla to William or Denise Stewart, 88th Avenue, Potomac.

0: 53. Did you say go ahead? We do see a call through Caddy Cat at that location for education. A vehicle went through the hair salon.
1: 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No keys.
2: 10-4.
0: Five Mitchell. 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Hair salon.
3: 10-4, we copy. Thank you.
4: Oh, might be some issues there.
0: 10-4.

0: 170 desk. Got it. I'll be walking around on foot at Red Roof. 10-4.
1: 165 desk, I'll be out with her. You log my partner out.
0: 10-4.

0: 185 McKinley Arena.
1: On
0: AT to 9. At 5 McKinley Marina, I got policemen ready.
1: You want to have the plate?
0: First plate, Wisconsin, Boy Charles Zebra 3860 on a red Kia Optima. And second ready.
1: Go ahead.
0: Wisconsin, George Adam 1277 on a black Toyota Camry.
1: Give me a second.
0: That one's in the area.
1: Copy. 38.
2: Back up. I did this much. Fucking the village. Suffer.

0: 441 Lee.
1: It's gone.
0: I'm in contact with her. We'll be out with her right now.
1: Send for him.

0: I guess next, again, just regarding my last different subject.
1: Go for it.
2: What, 214?
0: City has the equipment to get to.
2: Copy.
3: Can you check on an occupied vehicle in front of the elementary school? It looks like a blue Toyota, 028. Occupied by like four times.
4: Paper, what's the location?
3: Right in front of the elementary school, 5900 block on the Parkway.
4: Paper.
0: I'll get there.
4: Oh, you can show me a route to it, then I'll go out with the FI when I get there.
0: Seven for dispatch, show me a route as well.
5: Yeah, it looks pretty light.

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0: Adam Lincoln David, 5004, ALD 5004, 76 and have you.
1: 10-4.
2: Standing in the park with.

0: 57 out of this squad. Is anyone near Ethan Marquette?
1: Hey, you second coming.
0: Oh, I saw a juvenile, white male, gray shirt. Turned around on him and he was gone. Don't know if he ran or if he just went into a house. Thought it was a juvenile. Did you see it? Might be worth checking what he's up to. Confirm it's a juvenile first, though.
2: They're playing on the playground. They'll be leaving.
3: Hey, Peppy.

0: busy truck.
1: Go ahead.
0: He was cited for reckless driving. Roger, 10-8.
1: 10-4. Boy, Queen Frank, 1899. Boy, Queen Frank, 1899. 9100 block of Hampton on a white Toyota Sienna.
2: 10-4.
1: Should be on foot.
3: I got you.
2: Lead to 444.
3: Go ahead.
2: Looks like the male is walking south on Lowers Lane. He's approaching Church Street right now. I don't know if you know the Franklin Squad. Just go talk to him and pick him up.
3: I copy.

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1: Go on.
0: Do you want to advise Franklin if they have a squad in the area, if they can stop out with that mail? I'll head that way also, just so we can have a conversation with him regarding the situation.
1: It's not far.
2: What was last direction of travel?
3: Southbound.
2: I never saw him run or anything, so he might have gone to our house.
3: Dispatch, I want to go to that call as well. 10-10.
4: 10-4.

0: 344 and 45 for Mutual Equal.
1: 44.
2: 45.
0: Regarding that previous boy-girl trouble that Hales Corners was looking for, they're trying to find the male half who was last at Lover's Lane in Church. We don't have a description of him. I just have his name. But they want us to see if we can locate him or help their squad locate him.
1: 44, copy.
2: 45, copy. And you want me 2-3 the area?
0: Yes, sir.
3: A firm, she's valid name.
4: Well, are you there? If you want to just give the male half a 21 while you're with the other half and see if he's willing to talk to you over the phone.
5: 10-4.
0: Target.
2: 10-4, thank you.
3: I want that cleared.
4: Negative.
2: Target.
4: I got you. You can show myself in 442-23 at target.
2: 10-4.
5: Temper. 312 to 36.
2: Good.
5: I'll leave the gate open for you.
2: Temper, thank you.
6: P10, she is bleeding from the head, and her wrist is hurting as well.
3: Temper.
2: Okay.

0: Station 34.
1: Good.
0: Disorderly conduct at Speedway occurred about a minute ago, 4225 on Burnham. Was a customer who threw a soda at the employee after he felt he wasn't giving enough fuel that he paid for. He did threaten to come back. He left in a black Chevy Malibu. Temporary plate of Young 7269 Charles. 34.
1: Yeah.
0: And 34, that 28 does come back on a 2024 Chevy Malibu black in color to a Sheldon Johnson, 4428 West Morgan Avenue in Springfield.
1: Did they say what direction he went?
0: He said he left out the west entrance, but they didn't see what direction he went from there.

0: someone in there. I'm going to be clearing from the apartment.
1: Just stand by a second.
2: Jennifer.
3: 6, can you check the RO and locals? I feel like I just dealt with them a couple weeks ago.
1: She most likely is, though.
2: And lots of that's 9306.
1: It is 9300, unit 6.
2: That's one Roman, how far are you?
4: I'm on scene. Working for the building.
2: Thanks, Barb. You come out to the forest home. Is there an entrance on this side?
4: Several.
5: Okay, so that you can put me on forest home?
1: Easy. 10-5 dispatch. You can turn it into a DV battery. Also, I'll have a 29 for you.
6: Repeat the 28, my cat crash.
0: Boy, David, 2112. No, what the fuck here?
6: Never.
1: There were Charles Ocean, first name Charles, Ida, Nora, Adam, Ida, Sam, middle initial D for David, female unknown, 12/16/94.
6: She's out, negative.
2: Zaka, what's the mail happening?
1: Does not want to share.
6: Well, 73, that mail half is ran and added to the call.
2: Ted Walker, I'm always in my computer. Can I see the first name?
6: Sergio.
2: Ted Walker, thank you.

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0: What speedway are they at?
1: 5-7 Blake.
2: 5-7 Vernon.
0: 10-4. Maybe I'm having computer problems, but it's not up.
2: 15, we're there too.
1: Sorry.
2: Well, we'll be good. Just two homeless individuals sleeping.
1: Do you need a second?
3: Sorry, guys.
1: 10-4.
4: Jessica 28.
5: Go ahead, it's 28.
4: Out of Wisconsin, Adam Zebra Victor 2311.
6: It has a different license plate on the front.
5: Good.
3: Can you meet me in the Goodwill parking lot in like 2-3 minutes?
5: There.
4: Three, you want to stop?
1: Your case number 5865-5865.
5: Go ahead.
4: We'll be stopped just south of Lunham in the Cudahy.
5: Ever.
4: On KK. Sorry.
5: Ever.
1: Ever.
7: It should be a little red sedan.
5: Yep.
7: It should be usually parked outside. By the pool.
5: Thirteen times.
1: Temper.

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1: Good.
0: Also out of Wisconsin, 253, Virgin Falls, X-ray.

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Oh, Mitchell, Adam, Zero, Victor, 4576, Black, Antria.

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Where did you last see that German Shepherd, Roman? I have the owner on the phone who's going to look for her.

0: 45th and Scott.
1: 5-4, do you know which way she was running?
0: Southbound in the alley, just south of Landmark.
1: Yeah.
2: And for the RO, Michael is regular rally at once.
3: 10-4. And if they need anything else, just to contact us.
0: 10-3. We were on the phone with him in the apartment. She is aware. I'll be clearing them.
3: Copy.
4: Thanks. 300 block of 5-3, the blue Ford station wagon. It's got a temp tag. I'll give it to you in a second.
1: 900 block 5-3.
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1: Down for him.
0: Safety for this.
1: Go ahead.
0: He was warned on the front plate, so I'll just

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1: Dispatch.
0: 18.
1: Last name Fowler is detained. Can you confirm a warrant?
0: Happy.
2: Three, is that where I was there, Joe? He's a tank. Okay.

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1: Right.
0: Peacock is at 5024.
1: Copy.
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2: Fifteen verbal warning.
1: Sir.
0: That bark you said to me.

0: 6 dispatch. What was Arnold's traffic? Sir, you're in custody. DV battery.
1: Okay.
0: Copy. No 6 dispatch. I made contact with Alyssa. No issues, sir. Lieutenant.
2: 10-4.

0: still in this mess?
1: 11.
0: And 1-2 on intox.
2: Nine is. Can you make an abandoned vehicle call?
1: But
2: 3101 Adams in Illinois 28.

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1: 10-3, just put an orange tag, time at 310, and trunks.

0: 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Okay. 336, can you call dispatch?
1: Okay. 302, if you could put me on the street DPM, please.
0: Never.

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1: Go ahead.
0: Take a request for assistance at WAM 8901 West Lincoln Avenue. The hawk called stated that there's a patient requesting to leave AMA, has made suicidal remarks, and stated he has a plan. The MD is requesting an eval. He's in ER room 6.
1: Four.
0: 333 is right back.
1: That's not.

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2: Suspended registration. 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Gemini Omni calls police department in pursuit of a black BMW. Wisconsin registration, BCT 3990.
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2: Okay, I'm going to terminate here. I'm lost the vehicle. I've seen cell phone on 107th. I'm in a black BMW. Just checking for crashes.
0: Copy, last seen southbound on 107th, terminating, continuing checking for crashes.
1: Full 5 steering, copy.
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0: 350, correction on that. It's going to be 107th and down a drive in a black BMW. Wisconsin Auto, Boy Charles, Tom, 3990, black BMW, SUV, heavy tint.
1: Heavy, correction on the plates, heavy, Boy Charles, Tom, 3990, black BMW with heavy tint, last seen at Southbound on 107th from Donna Drive.
0: All 315, you can take the next door and then up to 19.
1: Multiple unit, call 315, 10-9.
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1: 10-4, false 315, taking the patch down, 10-33 traffic listed, area 3-5, normal traffic resume, 10-33 traffic listed, area 3-5, normal traffic resume.

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2: I just managed another name, last name Evans. Can you confirm that?
1: Copy.
3: 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We're heading to the offender's address, 3244 South 15th.
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0: I'll be in the 3400 block of Lake Drive. Robert Young, 8006, RY8006, on a black Chevy Silverado, unknown occupants.
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1: He'll be in custody with 18 on that.
0: I copy with 18.

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2: Back to that address to a Barbara Robinson or a Robert Robinson.
1: Definitely. Blue in color to a Scott Ross, 6724 West Harrison, and he's valid.
0: Yeah.

0: guys.
1: Go ahead.
0: It's unoccupied. I'm not seeing any issues in the area. I'll be tight.
1: Denver. Spot in the area of 7750 West Grange Avenue. Caller who wants to remain anonymous reports a vehicle in the parking lot with its door open. States the door has been open for at least 10 minutes and they're concerned for the driver.
2: Sorry, I'm sorry. Wrong.
1: For info, no description on the vehicle, but she stated it should be in parking spot 74.

0: 3:30 and 3:34, the homeowner just called. She'll step out.
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0: M4, looks unoccupied, but possibly somebody sleeping in the back. There's a ton of clothes.
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2: Seven nine four.
1: I'll be northbound 6300 block of I-43, Wisconsin Amex Reunion 4669 AXU 4669. It's on a white Jeep under occupants.
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1: Abram.
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4: I copy that.

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0: 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No shit tonight.

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2: To respond to near the Oak Creek Diner, it looks like it's 13th and just a little bit north of Southfield Boulevard. We have a 911 caller stating that there's a female on the ground. We have a little bit of a language barrier. 13th and Southfield.
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0: response headed to 13th. We were trying to get the caller to check to see if this woman was even breathing, but he did not feel comfortable enough doing that, and he's no longer on scene. Come forward.
1: 165 as traffic.
0: Go ahead.
1: 1200 block west, Ryan, Adam, Lincoln, William, 2622, ALW 2622, 1200 west, Ryan.
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1: 10-4, advise with medical needed.
0: Medical refuse.
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0: Refuse, no.
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3: 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Dispatch 7-4, status check. 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

0: been nice check out in Genesis, but I checked out Big D and couldn't get it back.
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0: King, comment spelling. First name is going to be Ida, Sam, Lincoln, Adam. Middle initial, W, William. Female unknown, 11-4-08-11-4-2008.
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2: Respond to Amazon. We had a 911 abandoned. My partner's getting information out on callback. 9700 South 13th Street. 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
0: 175, all around.
2: Nine to 170.
0: You can find 2. I'll get in there for you. 10-4, 170
2: Delta, I'll be on my 81 and my squad. 10-4.
0: 175,
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1: All right.
0: It's going to be a confirmed missing out of Milwaukee.
1: Four, thanks.
2: Can you give me the 21 for the district that's listed on the hit confirmation? I just spoke with their dispatcher and I said that it was on there. 10-4, do you want it over there? 10-3. 414-935-7262. 10-4, thanks. There's also a 262 number in this call as well for the TDY.

0: 340.
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2: 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You can clear me, I'm telling you.
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0: 165 as my cop tip is later and head to Harbor Circle.
1: 10-4. I'm E6 on the block, East Harbor Circle. Caller Craig is reporting a gray Hummer is parked, not running, but the driver's door is open and there are flip-flops sitting outside the vehicle. 600 block, East Harbor Circle.
0: 10-4.
2: 169, that's on 78 from here. Okay, there's one.

0: 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Can I please get my arrest and conveyance time?
1: And custody time will be 0324.
0: Copy, thank you.
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0: 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Go ahead. 4135 for a welfare check, 10950 Capital, for a subject that's lying down sleeping in the parking lot. Area 41.
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0: 35.
1: 10-4.
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0: about 38. Can you clear A-94 southbound in Greenfield for approved tag David Dix with a full light pickup truck F-250?
1: Okay.

0: This is Squad 28. Can you have an all-star claim of the Davis Day? Because I have two. One will be 94 eastbound, 108 with the Black Chrysler Pacifica, and I-94 westbound and 108 for a white Ford Edge.
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1: Go ahead.
0: You have 2-0-6 in the area. One would be US 45. Southbound water complaint for a van. Tire flat.
1: I saw that earlier in the night. Someone in text, and I'm feeling it's still there.
0: I got me in another one. One the US 45 Southbound Hampton for a pink trailer.
1: Okay.
0: I put you on the one in Watertown playing killing me. I need to contact internet service.
1: Yes, sir. 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

0: 20, dispatch.
1: Thank you.
0: All right, subject was accepted by jail staff. This wasn't ready.
1: Go ahead.
0: I'll close this one. C1W, C12 times 5, Robert 3.
1: Copy.
0: And 1-8.
1: Go ahead.
0: Keep with me. You're writing on, huh?
1: I copy. The previous one for the front was,
0: Affirmative.
1: I copy.

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0: I copy.

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0: David 7 on both of those vehicles.

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1: 57.
0: Keith Burns and McKinley Marina Park for the buffer check. Read a female, 60 years of age, wrapped up in a blanket.
1: Copy that.
0: And is that the way?
2: Good.
0: I give you a couple calls as well. You can go in 557. McKinley Park, excuse me. Intercept 5-7, we got an update from the caller. The subject is moving now. I'm wrapped up with the blanket, probably just leave to the 1-8 in your report writing.
1: Copy that.
2: Point of copy.
0: Copy.

0: 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Second shift ever stop out with this thing?
1: That's what it's showing per our data sixes.
0: Well, it's got a stolen plate on it.
1: And 211, is that plate?
0: Illinois plate, David over Lincoln, 2264 Frank.
1: Copy. 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
2: No, it's been sitting here since 6 o'clock. I don't think the second shift stopped with it.
3: I just wanted to make sure there was no one else, like, no one in it at all. No one were.
1: 214 be advised. I was put in the past.

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0: 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North of the Miss from Grange.

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0: Passenger dispatch. CAD has been updated. You can make this a C903.
1: I copy. In this district, flight 211.
0: Go ahead.
1: I just called the noise from the TTY. They have, they're working on it.
0: Copy. So what they want us to do, I'm guessing, destroy the plate?
1: I copy.
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1: Ed. 1500 block of Capitol, Wisconsin plate, E-Boy, A. Adam, P. Paul, A086, BAP, A086, beige, Cadillac, one occupant.
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1: All right.
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1: The 4200 block of Brown here, facing east, Florida 28, X-ray, Ida David, 545, XID 545, Center White Chevy.

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0: Hi, need that call set one out.
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0: That's gonna be a C8.
1: Denmark.

0: 36. 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It just stated hello and then disconnected. 1712 Cedar Street. Sounds like our operator is back on the line with them, giving more information now.
1: Hey, you said come back.
0: Never.
2: 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Thank you.

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2: 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We spoke with a Jordan Fisher and confirmed accidental dial. Jordan is valid at once.
1: .123, I can back 165 from 13th and Drexel.
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4: 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He's coming from 2-4.
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2: A 9-1 caller reporting there's a black Dodge Ram. It's going to be coming off of the Ryan Road exit right now, 9500 block I-94, driving erratically. Again, exiting now.
0: 10-4, 27 MPS.
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0: 165 to 192. Your Dodge truck just went southbound on 13th. So I'd check it. Amazon or Quick Trip.
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2: Aye.
0: Welfare check, 4102 North Bartlett Avenue. Carl states his wife is schizophrenic, has walked out of the house without shoes. Wife will be wearing, she is female, black, black hair, wearing a white shirt, blue pants, and wearing white socks. Again, she's without shoes. She was last seen walking by the high school at barbershop somewhere between Newhall and Larkin. I still have the call on the phone. I'm trying to get further. 933.
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0: 44 with 45. So.
1: Dispatch 932-933 is going to be the Wells Fargo Bank on East Capitol Drive. She's going to be somewhere around there. He's right now on foot looking for her. I'm keeping him on the line.
0: 10-4.
2: I'm 32, dispatch. I'm 23 in the area.
1: 10-4.
0: 93, dispatch. 23.
1: 10-4. And squads, her name's going to be Chowdhury.
0: 10-4. Not 93 dispatch. I'm about to make contact with the subject.
1: 10-4.
0: 1500 block of Capitol.
1: 10-4. I have the caller on the line. Would you like me to tell him to head over to you?

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1: Hey, copy, Capital on Newhall. 93, just to confirm, you want me to have the caller come up to you?
0: Thank you. Hold off.
1: 10-4.
2: I'm sorry, can you 10-9?
3: Hi, copy.
2: 10-4.
4: Four seven four zero.
1: Okay. Sounds like he's running. I'm trying to tell him to stop.
2: 10-4, we're making contact with him right now.
1: All right, copy. I'll disconnect with him.

North Denver, 12 West Dean, where are you guys?

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1: Go ahead.
0: You can just put me at Pedro's in training.
1: All right.

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2: 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It looks all dark inside.
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0: Ben, were you just walking around the south side of the building?
1: No, but there's employees from Terracon on the south side. I talked to one. He said what doors we should try.
0: 10-4, yeah, everything is locked and secured on the suite 200 side, so should we go? Desk. It's going to be 10-8 chargeable. Everything's locked and secured.
2: 10-4.

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2: Adam, I'm at St. Mary, vehicle 573, good morning.
3: 10-4, good morning.

0: 356 to my name.
1: Three 5 1 dispatch 10:49.
2: Happy.

0: Americans, did you? Please respond to 2812 East Boulevard Avenue for a drug investigation. A caller in apartment 16 reports that there's a strong odor of 961 in the building. Does she know which unit it's coming from? And she said if you want to speak with her, you can call her at 2812 East Boulevard Avenue, apartment 16.
1: 10-4. Did she want me to call her?
0: She said only if you had questions. She's getting ready for work.
1: 10-4.
0: Hi. You can put us down for a prisoner meal.
1: Sure.
2: Ten more. I'm gonna go there.

11 this match. 211. Square 42 of the night.

0: 213. 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
1: 213.
0: 213, Boy Sam, Robert, Boy Robert. Vehicle 150583. All six legs are here. Good morning.
1: And good morning.
2: Sir, 31 dispatch for China. 31. Adam Noriang, Adam Young, vehicle 150600. Good morning, sir.
1: Dan, good morning.

0: 11 dispatch will sign on.
1: 11.
0: Evan Paul, William Adam Williams, about 568. Good morning.
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0: For an area check, 7-3 between Clark and Center. And this one call, our caller was flagged down by a white female, said that a male subject took her phone and wouldn't give it back. Described as a male black in a white shirt. The female then got into a black sedan and started following him. Last seen westbound in the alleyway just south of Center. Just one call. 3:35.

0: walkthrough of the building was completed. 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I'll be tonight.
1: Denver.
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1: 10-4.

0: 932.
1: 932. 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I'm heading there.
0: 10-4.
2: William, vehicle 150587.
1: Mark.
3: 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Good morning.
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0: 223.
4: 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To the west of the intersection, there's a sign in the road in westbound lane.
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0: 6976, P291, Orange.
1: Okay. Four, 22 traffic.
2: Four.
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0: 63 traffic.
1: God.
0: 3500 block of Layton, Wisconsin, Adam Victor Charles, 8564, Adam Victor Charles, 8564, 3500 Layton, eastbound.
2: We'll have somebody check on both of those.
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2: Stan Tran from St. Francis.
1: Got a hit of St. Francis on wall call. Do you have an officer available for Spanish translation?
3: I was looking for some assistance with speaking Spanish on laying. I'm going to head over and help him out.
4: And Mark. AVM 1888 on a silver Porsche. And I'll take on the squad.
5: A 53 is going to head over here. I think he'll be able to assist me a little bit more. See.
6: Can you copy 3500 D clean?
5: Server. A 63 with a potential 29? All right, two part last. Edward, Sam, Paul, Ida, Nora, Ocean, Zebra, Adam. Second part is Robert, Adam, Mary, Ida, Robert, Edward, Zebra. First of Edward, Lincoln, Mary, Edward, Robert. Male, unknown, 10-30 of 90.
7: 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Can you just indicate who the RO is?
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1: 788, go ahead.
0: Northbound in the 6100 block of Green Bay with Adam Charles Zebra 4742, ACZ 4742, is a white Toyota Camry, 51 of it.
2: .281 and rifle 18.
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2: Police Eastbound, Good Hope at Pheasant, Wisconsin. Adam Zebra Sam, 1957 AZS 1957 on a silver Chevy Sonic, one occupant.
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0: 9341 Broadmoor. There's a dead raccoon on the caller's front lawn. They're just looking for assistance on the best way to dispose of it.

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1: 71.
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0: 143, a 911 missed dial. 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Employee called 911 because he thought he set the alarm off. 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

0: Who is the registrar on that?
1: Corey Erickson, born in 67.
0: 10-4. Do you have a key holder on file?
1: Stand by.

0: 2 dispatch, can you 43 main, 342? 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
1: 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Town
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0: No.
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0: copy you,

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0: I had 94 northbound on the Ryan Road off ramp. There's two disabled semis there, first patrol.
1: Copy. Five desk traffic.
0: Go ahead.
1: 1300 block of Drexel, Wisconsin plate. Sam, Tom, Ida, William, Edward Young. Sam, Tom, Ida, William, Edward Young.
0: I'm sorry.
2: Hey, thanks, we're back.
0: Amber.
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1: 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There's a German Shepherd in traffic. I know there was one loose from third shift. Caller is an employee at Cousins.
0: 10-4.

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1: Sent for owner's information's in the notes. 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
2: Copy.
0: Copy.
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0: 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There's a female there laying on the ground. Our caller was a parks worker.
1: Copy.
2: I'll go with him.
0: I copy.
3: 9 with Kenosha.
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1: Squad 10, portable 126, rifle 23. Scope 193.
3: Head to 111 West Oakview Parkway at Stella and Chewy's for another 911 abandoned call. No signs of distress heard, no answer on callback. Stella and Chewy's on Oakview Parkway.
0: And 213 and 31, it sounds like our caller is waiting at the front gate of the golf course to direct you.
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0: 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I'm 10-8.
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2: For now, affirmative. She has a hospital band on her wrist, and Wallace says the fire is still en route.
1: We copy. We're on our way.
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1: 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Elon, I'm going to squad 5, please.

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0: Please, southbound 6500 block Green Bay, Wisconsin, boy David Charles, 9846, BDC 9846, on a blue Honda Pilot, one occupant.
1: Number.
0: I was advised he has a fence near a creek, if that helps at all.
2: 10-4, it's probably going to be down by the employee lot on the southern side.

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4: 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Tigger Solid.
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0: 135. 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Formable 121. Rifle 3.
1: Ambo 5-3 is on scene as well.
0: Rifle 10, drone.
2: Sir.
3: Send to 85, yes.
1: What?
3: I'll be 10-8 for my red X.
1: Answer.
4: Four, five, 158. By the creek. I can't get into the employee parking lot.
2: 10-4. I was describing exactly where you are right now.
5: Lincoln. They contacted Johnny. There was an accident, and he's no longer in the area.
0: 10-4, I'll check the area. Car 21, port standby. 6-7, and rifle 17.
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1: Have a line.
0: Go ahead.
7: 140. I'm sorry, early subject. Could be a Walgreens, 2656 Foswell Avenue, 2656 Foswell Avenue. Sounds like per the caller of an employee say he comes to the store daily and takes what he wants. He's not on the $500 threshold. He's currently in the past hour of the store for 6'3", wearing a black sweatshirt, blue jeans, and a black backpack. On him.
0: 10-4.
7: 140.
0: Ever.
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1: Good.
0: Here's Bond, 4900 Pennsylvania Avenue. I had a caller say you should be there in about 10 minutes at the back door. She's requesting an officer meet her there due to the alarm we had earlier this morning. She'll be in a Honda Odyssey.
1: Devil.
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2: 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Show me that in the freighter. I'm a brief follow-up. I updated the can.
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1: Description.
0: Black Honda SUV.
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2: Thank you.
3: Able to fly 43 southbound on the chase. Southbound on the chase, it's a white Scion on the left.
2: Okay.
4: Good. I'll be in 22-21, Daisy. Denver,

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0: One in Angus. Did any other ones come through, or just those two locations?
1: Just those two locations.
0: 10-4.
2: Nine-21, dispatch business check.
3: What?
2: 1330 Capitol.
3: No worries.

0: windows. I think he's headed to something outside the city. What do you got?
1: We couldn't copy your transmission.
0: I believe he left the city for a little bit. What do you got?
1: It's that caller who's trying to contact 538 again. It's Flock Safety.
0: Yeah, let's put another voicemail.
1: 10-4.

0: 33-23.
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0: 59-33, that door should be open for you in the back. 10-4.
1: Could you do 21 dispatch?
2: We actually have debris in traffic near there. Northbound at Holt, we have a no debris in lane 3.
3: Cage's number was attached with.
0: And from what I heard, that's 10-8 ETL.
1: 10-4.
3: One and nine, that's all update in a second.
1: 10-4.
4: There's two Huskies on electric running in traffic, possibly southbound.
5: 10-4.
6: Three forty-one. If you can hit with 326 to Algonquin Park, that's going to be two when I was in each other with their backpacks. The caller believes they're actually fighting. It's going to be a male black wearing a green and black jersey with a black book bag. We're getting further on the second.
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0: 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What's up,
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0: Israel on dispatch. I'm actually in that area. I'll just call that.
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0: Sorry. Copy. And 51.
2: Go ahead.
0: I'm a previously tagged disabled from yesterday, 94 Southbound at Ryan. It was also a semi. The traffic on the right, is it removed?
2: Yeah, I never saw it.
0: Copy.

0: report. 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
1: Can you give 59 a ride to Endless Detailing 109 and Forest Home? He'll be waiting in front.
0: Pepper.
2: Was I ever put on this call? It's not showing that on my end.
0: That's affirmative. You are on the call.
2: Stand for him. You said DPW is already aware of it. I mean, it's already coned off.

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2: Party Cohen's out here. There's no crew on scene yet, so just double check they're aware. Otherwise, at the moment, the water's just flowing downhill into the storm drain. It's not a hazard. It's going to be tight.
1: Okay.

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0: I cleared from Folds all the way to the high rise. I didn't see anything. You can clear at 215.
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1: Listening back to a 1996 Honda Civic blue in color, associated plate of William Charles 1279 out of Oneida, owned by an Angelina house, no one.
3: I'm going to have like three more 31s. 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
1: Repeat.
3: I have three more 1031s. 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
1: Affirmative.
3: One 20-2 with another 31.
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0: Angelica Gonzalez, non-American, Honda Civic, black in color.
1: 10-4, I'm ready with another.
0: Nope. Go ahead.
1: 1 George, 1 Adam King, 5-2 Frank, 357 630 230.
0: Chevy Cobalt, blue in color, Damian Miller, on American there at that address. And go with the last one.
1: Last one could be 1, Frank, Tom, Sam, X-ray, 2-1, Robert, 7-8, Edward, Charles, 93066.
0: Black in color, Ford F-250 Super Duty, Don Mueller, right there on American.
1: 10-4, can all of those be associated with our warrant call that we're on, please?
0: There is no call at the moment. Is there an original call number you wanted attached to, or did you want me to create one call for this?
1: You can probably go on the original call. I don't have the call number off the top of my head, but if you look for burglaries with Cameron Martin as an offender, it should be 126's investigation.
0: Copy that. I'll take care of that and attach these.
1: You're the best.
0: Thank you for going through first.

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0: Possible accident in between Duncan and Gordon Food Service, 2068 Miller Parkway. It's an automated message from an iPhone saying the owner is involved in a severe car crash and is not responding.
2: Daniels, out of Milwaukee.
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0: In heading towards the 1500 block of East Drexel Ave, caller reports while driving westbound on Drexel, just past the railroad tracks, the road appears to have possibly buckled. He would like somebody to check that out. 1500 block of East Drexel Ave, just past the railroad tracks.
1: 401 College, Pennsylvania. 134, 32, and 4 still.

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1: Go ahead.
0: 161.
1: Denver. Denver.
0: I am trying right now.
2: Calling him back, no answer.
3: Dog blown up the town.
0: What service drive were you saying it was?
1: I got me. I have a Jason on a 21 for you.
4: Hold on. 19 days.
3: So, can you repeat that one noise over?
4: He's a contempt of court warrant through Greenfield, a bond of $1,004 in or 19 days.
3: 59, you want to send back here? So we're in the PLA behind brothers.
2: Okay. 13, I'm going to enclose out a private towing.
5: 10-4.
1: Temper. Go ahead.
5: Squad 163, please.
1: Jennifer.
0: Squad 134-1060.
1: Jennifer.
6: Hi.
3: 7968.
1: That's going to be Robert Chavez. You can disregard that 10-12.
3: 10-4.
0: Come here, Charlie. Respond to Golden Lake Way in Travis Court. Report of an elderly male laying in the grass in the southeast corner. He is wearing light blue. There was no caretaker present if it was from the group home.
3: Where is that 10-4? 44 copy.
1: Temper.
7: It's just on the west side of the railroad tracks, going westbound.
1: Temper.
7: One on one, it doesn't seem to be an issue unless they're going too fast, so you can probably just call.
0: Temper. I'm going to go with an 8.
1: Best copies.
0: Hold on, 34, that's the name.
1: Tougher.
0: Hello, Lieutenant.

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1: Go ahead.
0: Animal returned 10-8.
1: 10-4.
2: Miss caller reporting a pontoon boat and pickup truck parked too close to the corner, making it difficult for vehicles to see around, causing a hazard.
0: Down for. Good.
3: Rifle 9.
0: Does anybody assign squad 68? They're blocking the bureau cars in again.
4: I'll be 10-8. So I guess somebody messed up on their end as far as what kind of traffic control they needed for this site. They mixed up sites, I guess. So they're going to reschedule this one and make sure they have the proper traffic control when they do this one. So I'll be 10-8.
0: Definitely. 136. Figure suspicious activity at Panera Bread, 3020 South 108, 3020 South 108. There's a male sleeping on the sidewalk between Panera and the Flout Shop. So a Hispanic male in a blue shirt and jeans.

0: 108, is it the store calling or a passerby?
1: It's a passerby.
0: And clear it.
1: Never.
2: 12173.
0: Yeah, 782
2: dispatch.
0: Can you pend my business check and put me out with 740?
2: 10-1.
3: Radio check.
1: To dispatch squad, Simon.
2: Go ahead.
1: 1.
2: 10-4.
4: 32, I'm going to have 5, 28 when you're ready.
2: 4 ahead.
4: Adam, Zebra, Henry. 2893.
2: Tower.
5: Yes, we're at staging.
1: Good. You could probably 1025. I'll advise if I meet in the system.
0: Copy.
1: Deborah. 145 dispatch, I'll be going 23.

0: Charlie, door is not open. It is not open.
1: Copy. Breaching. We had verbal compliance, but ding on the door. Alpha, breach. Good breach. Breach.
2: I'll
1: be 10-7 out of the village.
2: Come on.

0: contact with one female, saying there's only one other service in the house.
1: Go ahead. 26-13518, and if you could put me 1075 for follow up on that.
2: Never.
3: I'm back in service. Anything you can really stop at the sub quickly.

message to 21. Go ahead. Can you start heading down to the, I believe, the safety building? We got a complaint of a reckless driver. Our caller believes they were following them, and they're now stopped somewhere right around the safety building. I got it. Just the caller is there. Call taker is still on the phone with our caller. We were instructing him not to follow. I'm not sure which vehicles are still down there. It sounds like they're in the parking lot, maybe on 6th and

0: 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Did you get the addresses on Packard and Layton?
1: That's our

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1: And dispatched to 21.
0: Go ahead.
1: Sounds like they are both at James Lovell and State, and I believe they're with an MPD officer now.
0: Coming.
2: Okay. 7769, ATV 7769, going to white Tesla. I'll be in the 7600 block of Milwaukee. Correction, 7300 block of Milwaukee.
3: Give that address.
0: Got it. Just hold it for a second.
4: It's a little for this. There should be a Savannah Sims in house there. If you can add her to the call, please.

0: 21, are they inside Z1 or still outside somewhere?
1: 21, they should be on State Street just west of James Lovell, according to the phone coordinates.
0: Got it.
2: Go ahead. 22, or give us a 21 for an assignment.
3: 10-4.
4: We're talking right now, but I will address that shortly. It's up to 126. How long we're here?
5: So why don't you go ahead and switch the handcuffs to the front for now, and we'll figure it out.
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2: Yeah.

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1: Got it.
2: Yep. Probably news from that van. Do you want us to just trail you guys in our van?
1: We got four in here. We should be good.
2: So on Derek, you go with him.
1: Repeat.
2: And you want to pick him up or go without him?
3: Come up.
1: We're good without him.
4: Let's go, please.
2: Take it personally.
1: Copy.
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1: Everyone.
4: 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Came in as a hold panic alarm, no zoner area. 956, copy.
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4: Door.
6: 21, I'm pulling up with him now.
1: 10-4.
5: It's a couple blocks south of Layton.
1: Check the numbers on.
4: Four 906 Kirkwood.
1: Got it. Denver. 214.
7: Put me downtown. I got a prelim this morning.
1: 10-4.
4: How are
8: you? He's in the basement with me. What's up?
5: 10-4. I have to go down to court, but she's asking if she can talk to Joey at the squad.
8: I'm going to send 126 out there. You guys can talk real quick before you leave.
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0: 1.
1: Nico Mia, 5-2. There was a flock alert on Good Hope, Daytona. It's Adam Pollack, straight 5679. It looks like the flocks are on a silver or gray Honda, and they belong on a Honda, so I think that we can disregard that, the stolen plate, but I think the owner did not take it off.
0: 10-4.
2: Three five seven. En route to the CJ. Yeah. Alpha 1.
0: I got him.
1: Transition to 56.
0: Hi.
1: Can you bring your squad phone?
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1: Via Dry Hooch, 4801 West National, 4801 West National. Callers, employees, states there's a female with a pink shirt, black polka dot pants, yelling in the business, refused to leave. He's on the phone now saying that she did just leave.
2: 10-4.
1: And caller disconnected.
3: Half-4.
4: Death Road on Kirkwood. Do you have an apartment number?
5: 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You can put me on special assignment.
2: Never.
6: 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Apparently 3 to 4 white males at 1235 Milwaukee.
7: 10-4.
1: She and I were out with the other day on National.

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1: 5.
0: Is there a department associated with this gentleman?
2: I'm not back, 1359. Go ahead and pen that vandalism complaint.
1: 10-4.
3: Edward over Charles, 71-004, PC 71-004, 51st range.
1: 10-4.
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1: 10-4.
0: Bin out of West Virginia. Go ahead. 4, Tom, 1, Boy, Frank, 1, Frank King, 0, Henry, Union, 7, 6, 0, 7, 1, 2.
1: Sensation. Advising that we will be checking the area for the subject.
0: Denver. Yeah, 2024 to Haley Workman out of Wheeling, West Virginia on a 2017 Camry.
2: Denver, you able to QW her for driving status, please?
0: Denver.
1: Denver.

0: from 23 the area.
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1: We were able to change their tire. You can clear them, David 7, and put me with another disabled when you're ready.
0: Email you're looking for stopped him about 47 National, saying to call 911 that she was hit by a car. Caller did not stay on the scene, but called me. White female, 5'3", in her 50s, with a pink shirt.
2: 10-4.

0: of West Virginia. Or your name?
1: Pepper.
0: Just advising, I know you're going to Guardian next, but we had the exact same complaint at Tri-City National Bank on 10th. We just took that call. So we have two calls, same complaint, different locations, both banks.
1: Are we...

0: Good.
1: Back to that Guardian.
0: Star.
2: Yeah. 10-4, whenever you guys are clear. I'll stop you on the call at Jackson.
1: Yeah, 10-4, you can put a 10-8 on this MS. They're doing construction work here, renovating the whole building. There's no issues.
2: 10-4.

0: their load in the roadway. It's not a credit union.
1: All right, that's homie 1060. I'm right here.
0: Denver.
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4: Send 4, however it ends up back here. I just wanted to make sure that was still happening.
0: Mostly in lanes 1 and 2.
5: Copy.

0: Archie, why don't you go west on Drexel? These guys are all stopping westbound. I'm just going to check north here.
1: Denver.
2: Subject is known by staff there, so if it's the same person, her name is Pam.
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0: Clear, Jess.
4: Go ahead.
0: You're going to need probably a front end loader, a bunch of dirt covering lane 2 westbound, like 1400 block.
4: 10-4.
0: Thank you. I'm going to see if I can find the truck. I'll be back. 10-4.
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2: 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Can you put me in a mail room, please?
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3: Please have a report for record. Address 2365 South 72, 2365 South 72. And can I have the number right away?
4: 26607, 26607. And you say this is a reporter update?
3: It's a report.

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0: 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He's just taking photographs.
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0: Got that truck stopped, 7500 South 13th. Looks like Robert George 29407, Robert George 29407. Dump truck.
1: Temper.
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2: Unknown gray sedan, no 28, pulling into Top Gear in the 4600 block of 20th.
3: Go ahead. We have another disabled southbound 43 north on the left on a traffic.
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5: 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Some of it.

0: 26. 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
1: I'm pulling into the Urban Beach parking lot off of Brown Deer. No 28. I'll be out in a dark blue color GMC Savannah van. Please one or two left hands.
0: 10-4.

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1: Timer. Chandler. 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Listing on a 2006 GMC Savannah, blue in color, registered to a Nicholas out of Port Washington, no one.
0: Same thing again.
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3: 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I'm going to check BMO Harris and Pyramax just to make sure she didn't hit them either. I'm down the street from Pyramax. 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
0: Adam, actually John, actually George, 5906, AXG 506, 47 Black Mayferno, Silver Cadillac. 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
0: The computer's educated is clear as well. 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
1: 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Looks like a black Chevy Impala.

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0: 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I'm in the 2700 block of Wauwatosa for 76th Street.
1: Okay.
2: Weirdly in the return, but they are associated with them.
1: 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Five two.
3: Five two dispatch.
1: Friends, don't put a chair on that. Friends, don't put a chair on that.

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1: 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Adam Frank David, 4. Henry Nora, 01-05-04.
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0: That's subject Mr. Howard, GL staff. Safety.
1: I copy.
2: M357, if you could sign us in or record assignments, please.
1: I copy.
3: On that
4: roll
3: of the 28th.
4: To a Walter, resides Capsule Coordinator City.

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0: of June 23.
1: Don't worry. Court, apartment 5. Got a call reporting a vehicle is parked the wrong way on the road. 4215 South Vermont Court. 10-4.

0: one for its name.
1: Go back, begin heading towards the intersection of 27th and Ryan. Multiple reports of a vehicle accident with a red Nissan in a ditch after hitting a second vehicle. Getting further, 27th and Ryan.
0: ...134-9100 South Pennsylvania.
2: ...134 control code 3. 134 copies, go 3. 10-4,
1: secondary caller reports that a female driver is still in the vehicle in a ditch near O&H Bakery.
0: ...131 live there as well, code 3.
3: Dispatch at 3041.
0: 41.
3: 3041, if you're in for a welfare, it's going to be at 8900 North Park Plaza Courts. It's going to be for a black male in a black jacket that's camped out in the lobby.
0: 10-4, you can shoot me 23.
3: 10 more.

0: 134 Desk. Are you saying the driver of the car in the ditch is claiming she's not injured?
1: Affirmative.
0: The vehicle's been pushed out of traffic. It's on the west side of Cute 5. And I'm in route to the Andes for some gas with you. Okay.

0: 747 for you.
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0: We spoke with management. They confirmed that he's the one in the blue jersey.
2: Definitely. 31 disc, did we ever get confirmation on the other vehicle that they were injured?
3: Well, the vehicle was parked. She hit a parked vehicle, then tried to leave, then wound up in the ditch.

0: 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Can I get a 28 on an out-of-state plate, New York?
1: Is it that Chevy Malibu?
0: A-firm.
1: It's valid, no one wants.

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1: Hi. 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
0: Go ahead.
1: 7756.
0: Pepper.
2: Flats. I have a plate for you. That's all.
1: 10-4, go ahead.
2: I'm Wisconsin Boy, Adam Paul, 5733. It's going to be on that for NPW.

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0: Traffic took care of it, David 7.
1: I mean, can you make your way to 543 27th Street? We have a caller that has some debris. She's now requesting medical for high blood pressure and a possible heart condition.
0: I copy.

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0: 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It's a 911 only phone with kids playing with the phone and rustling sounds.
2: 10-4, all of us.

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0: I'll be a 0-10 for now. You can put me on FP, like that's up.
1: Peace.

0: 135.
1: I'll be coming 25 for equipment.
0: Okay. One 35, do you want me to show traffic stop?
1: Sure, you can clear it on a citation.
0: Pepper.
2: Paul, there's a report of a gray Chevy Malibu in the 1800 block of Minnesota. It's been parked there for about a month. Caller one to remain in us, but the owner of the vehicle does live at 1802 Minnesota.
3: Ever.
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0: 33.
1: I have a 21 for you from a female. I believe she said her name was TR. Kia.
0: My cell phone, that's the follow-up that I'm on.
1: 10-4.
2: Effort.
3: Summer school without his pet. Let's make sure he's okay. Hello. One on one, did you copy?
4: We copied. I'm guessing that's unrelated.
3: Can you repeat? I was inside the car. I'll be on in a second.

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4: Vandalism at the lodge, 11037 West Oklahoma. 11037 West Oklahoma, speak with Napoleon. They have some surveillance footage of somebody damaging their security cameras and some door entry fobs.
2: Can you meet me at 10 o'clock at Sulzer Orange to look at that vehicle?
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3: Ezra.
1: Five one boy, Charles John Lincoln on that van.
2: Copy.
1: There's a male talking and some rustling sounds, lots too, like a parking lot there.
4: Whatever.
0: Seven, 7-4, Mark 1 in custody.
2: Jump 1 in custody.

0: All two, can you turn around and fetch?
1: I'm going to be on 27 at River Boulevard on a gold Honda. No, 28.
2: Are you still needed on that street complaint?
3: Yeah, they're just finishing up here. 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
2: 10-4, just described a male black wearing a vest walking around the neighborhood taking pictures of vehicles and plates, currently on Briarwood heading east.
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3: 10-4.
4: I just saw a vehicle pulling away that was a city truck.
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2: 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I'll for check for them.
1: Go ahead.
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0: For a property complaint, you're going to see with an Eduardo who rents his vehicle on an app. When it was returned, he located a firearm in the vehicle. The subject who rented the vehicle is also here and is stating that it might be hard.
3: Sorry, Linda. It'll be Mark Michaels.
2: 10-4.
6: Can you show me transporting one adult male in custody back to the GLPD?
2: 10-4.
7: All 31.
8: The cab was updated and just for 200, contact was made. Lieutenant Tyler was called and I'll be CT.
2: I copy.
5: Smaller copy.
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1: 742.
0: 4900 block on Port facing southbound. It's going to be a white Nissan Maxima, Wisconsin Auto. Adam, Mary, Union, 4634, AMU, 4634, one occupant.
1: Tower.
2: You can clear everybody but me.
1: 10-4.
3: 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I'm checking Esther, please.
2: 10-4. Call 11, you can put the tow here.
1: Nothing,
0: Bobby. 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
1: Tower.
4: For anyone.
1: Go ahead.
2: Can put me 10-8. I made phone contact with him. He's going to move the vehicle and take care of the registration issue.
1: 10-4.

0: 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You need Sarah. 10-8 from Verizon. You can give me an update. And my cell phone 10 will be en route to that escort.
1: 10-4.
2: No issues, action taken. I'm going to head by 36.

0: 36 or 35. Just come to the north side of Panera and you'll see us.
1: I think I'm appended 911 accidental dial plotting to the quick trip lot at 27th Street.
0: Go ahead.
1: 10-8 RS, we're headed to the escort.

0: everybody is cleared from American. I'm going to just drop them off at the station, and then I can head to the Pendid call.
1: Pepper. Denver. And 31 dispatches, 21 okay, before I get too far west. First, you want a second?
2: 21.
3: 22 dispatch, we're 10-2, not with them.
2: Hey, copy.
1: 31, I copy, thank you.
4: Could you put me in squad 1904?
1: Sure.
5: Mail unknown, number 03-23-2001. 03-23-01.
1: Can I get a repeat on the first name only, please?
5: It's going to be Sundar, Sam, Union, Nora, David, Adam, Robert.
1: Number.

0: You put me on a special assignment. I'll be monitoring Lake Drive, 4600 block, the crosswalks due to a recent complaint.
1: Did you want me to append it for you or reassign?
0: No, I can take it.
1: That works.
2: Bunker in locals, white male, probably around 30.
3: C19, this week, from the next.
1: Jeremy? A146, your subject is no longer.
2: Definitely. Greenfield. Tambor, that's him. Thursday, can you GW him?
1: Four, two, traffic.
4: Boy, David, 6643. Boy, David, 6643. 7800 block, south 27.
5: Versus John Edwards, Sam Union, Sam. Mail unknown, 1225-84. You just attach a little photo, please.
1: Tambor.

0: 49.
1: It's not coming back on file. I just want to clarify. If Zeus born on 12/25.
2: Hey, firm. You said 12/25/84.
1: He's not coming back on file.
3: It's even real file.
4: Silver Mazda, one occupant.
5: Hello.
2: Okay. 71 for a 29.
5: Ford's Movie Welfare Check at 1600 East River Park Court, Unit 313B. 1600 River Park, Unit 313B. You could check on Sandra. A caretaker is going to be outside, and she's not answering the door or the phone.
2: Ten.
5: Ten 4.
2: Nine 960 dispatch, she already checked for transport.
5: Ten 4. Nine 960, did you want a second?
1: Negative.
5: Go ahead. Keep it 19 for the clerical duties.
1: Network.

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0: Denver.
1: Ten-4. I was in house to a Michael Mazzaros. No sounds of distress heard.
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4: Property stuff and need to go to the Bureau.
1: Over.
0: Well, report it.
1: Go ahead.
0: 15 one time with Mark for trespassing, beginning miles 30.
1: 10-4, your time is 9:54.
5: 109 does, I won't need it back.
1: 10-4.
4: There was a call from early shift, I believe, associated with this. Can you just put that in the notes?

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0: points of attention. To dispatch, can we get an ETA from MPD, please?
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0: 10-4. Individual on NCIC, there's no warrant, but I see that there's an issued warrant. Can you guys verify that? See, that's the case.
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2: Disabled. He's going to be in custody for OWL second within 3. I'll be managing him shortly.
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3: Can you put me at Haida on a meeting, please?
1: Copy.
4: Englobe.
3: Go ahead. Can you hit me, please?
5: Go ahead, sir.
3: Hey, Blue to you. Wisconsin Plate, Adam Mary Lincoln, 4392. Adam Mary Lincoln, 4392.
5: 10-4.
2: Check. Pre spot to 4620 West Southwood Park Drive. It was a high dial. 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No contact was made.
6: To 41. I'll handle it. I'm at 60th and Orion right now.
7: 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Thanks.
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0: 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I'm in route with one of the CJ.
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5: First, Mayor KJ Hart with Layton Ave. Caller reports is a black Mustang parked in the lot with its windows down and the door slightly ajar. It's going to be parked in front of the grocery side near the handicap spot.
3: Devil.

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0: You can put me at target for parking.

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How many trucks total do we have?

0: 16, this is the blanket permit. They have about 170 over a period of time. We never know when they're coming or how many are coming.
1: And 1907 10th Ave, the library employee Bethany reports there's a black bike that was left in their bike rack. It's been about 3 weeks now, and the bike is locked. 1907 10th Ave.
2: Will take care of it.
1: 10-4.
3: Excuse me.
1: Dispatch,
4: we're 23.
1: Copy.
4: Hey, you two, CMJ.
1: For me? What's your... 436. 436 for a follow-up. What's the number? 26-017859, repeating 017959, and I'll be on the phone. You repeat that number. 017959.
3: Hello.
1: 356-702 is requesting a call for me.
3: Yep. 5-1 dispatch.
1: 5-1.
3: Can you change this to a disabled flat so it has the vehicle and driver name itself?
1: Sorry?
3: 10. Okay. Two, please.

0: buzzing. We'll be on at the OPA.
1: 10-4. 111.
0: /193.
1: Go ahead.
0: Roadway's clear. I'll be 10-8.
1: /105. In the area of Walgreens, 5400 North Port Washington, there is a loose, small cream-colored dog with a collar and possibly a harness that I've seen running eastbound into the neighborhood.
0: Cover.
1: Are you on the phone with NNS and got disconnected?
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0: 10-4.
3: It's a little bit fast. No reported issues. 10-8.
4: Yes, sir.
1: Number, thank you.
2: Sorry for the OWL advice, not to drive today.

0: Denver, one of you.
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0: 447. 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
1: 51st Street, 326.
2: 31.
1: 31. 326 and 341. If you can hit to Kinder Care, 81st Street. Call us an assistant director. Rapes that a female employee's boyfriend threatened her and stated he will come to the location. He's currently outside in a van with a 28 of David Tom 7367. He's going to be a black man with an afro, white t-shirt, pink pants. His last scene, trying to approach the front entrance. 326.
2: 26, I copy. I'm 23. And just be advised, the correct place can be Boy David Paul, 7367. I just stopped that vehicle.
1: 10-4, 341.

0: 8109, 8193, it looks as if the last flock hit was going to be in Waukesha County at 8:35 last night.
1: Trevor. 712-10-8.
0: Trevor.

0: 230 South 51st, Unit 4, speak with Gretchen. She's called multiple times, very upset, stating she has issues with the health department and being held in her apartment. Would like to report to an officer.
1: 10-4.
0: Trevor.

0: Phone 23.
1: Go on.
0: Checking a suspicious 81 in Grant with a 911 screen, male light wearing a green shirt and a pink or red bucket hat, shooting off fireworks or a 22 for the caller who's walking eastbound.
2: Three escorts.
3: 10-4. In that case, I think the guy had one that had an ETA of 10:25, and then I got one that was about 10:40 for the three trucks.
2: I'll go check Miller Power 175 real quick if that's the third one.
4: 10-4. Parked in the staff lot so that he had permission from the school to park his semi there. He's having issues with a male that lives in the area. Male's been making comments to him, but also does not want that male to do anything to his truck. You can see Andrew. Dispatch, 31.
0: 31.
4: I've got the brain track. I'm 45 north on at Silver Spring. It's a large white pipe in lane 2.
0: Copy.
5: Good. I'll be at it at home.
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6: 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Can you change my business check to the DPM?

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0: 41 squad 12, be en route to the prelim for subpoena, reference case 7123.
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0: To your respond to the 2700 block East Elizabeth Avenue, got a caller reporting there's a trailer blocking the alleyway. He thinks it's possibly from the construction down the road. 2700 block East Elizabeth Avenue.
1: 10-4.
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2: 10-4805. Slot 10, I have a pending loitering complaint at National Seating Mobility, 4500 West Burnham, 4500 West Burnham. And somebody called to say they don't take walk-ins, but they had somebody walk in and now is refusing to leave. He is not being disorderly, just refusing to leave. It's a male with a white shirt, black pants, and a red wheelchair.
4: 10-4.
2: Good.
5: That third escort's 2-3. I'm 175.
2: Yeah, I'd wait till more get there.
5: You got the one truck and then the additional three coming at 10-40.
2: That's one.
5: 10-4.

0: Go ahead.
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2: Just to make sure I have everything on my board accurate, how many trucks are you taking right now?
0: None. We're going to keep just one truck on 175 until the additional three arrive.
2: 10-4, I just had another call. It's one truck, and he's 10 minutes out, so I'm assuming he's probably going to arrive with all the other.
0: 10-4, so it sounds like five trucks total.

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2: Keep calling them, making 96 statements. The number they gave was to Lori Zerwinski. She only said she was in the general area.
3: Denver. Book me 23.
4: 23, I think I'll be out with them. A3 and
3: Eicher. Eicher.
5: Dispatcher 23. Denver. 38,
3: Gus. Go ahead.
5: I was dealing with something else. I'm in route right now. What was this all again?
6: 2700 block East Elizabeth Avenue. There's a caller reporting a trailer blocking it. He thinks it's possibly from the construction down the road. 2700 block East Elizabeth Avenue.
5: I got you.
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2: 7909 open line at 8th and Lakeview. It's flooding to the corner house on Lakeview, the north side of the street. No signs of distress, and in-house list to a Kyle Bishop, 8th and Lakeview.
3: Four.
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7: Packer. 18 Station 23. 14, it looks like a third truck just pulled up as well.
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1: 10-4.
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0: a Victims of Crime in Wisconsin form for her? Do you have one?
1: No, I don't have one in here.
0: I'll bring you one. Black Jeep with a 28 of Adam Mary Tom 3831. The horn's been going off interim all day. Ongoing issue. 10-4.
2: Nine 21-56. Did you want me to take that?
0: Negative. I can handle it. Thanks.
2: 10-4.
1: Yeah, attach him and no, I don't need it back.
0: 10-4.
3: And 21, I believe Branch 36 is going to call you about that subject.
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3: Go ahead.
0: I'm going to put you on the Hobby Lobby call. I'm going to forward you info.
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1: Are you available for a 21 from a citizen with some questions?
2: Number 326 10 11.
0: We're gonna be in the north side.
1: How far?

140, plate Boy Charlie Tom 4436. Trying to get up, and we're going out to 124. Not stopping. Maybe Niagara.

0: All right. Well, so the next one, I say wait until all three get there for the night. Someone can drive by and make sure it's clear here on Vernon, or it's going to cause a backup. Hey, Abram.
1: Go ahead.
2: Where do we have Kyle living in the house?
3: Yeah, okay. Well, what do you think?
1: He does not have an address in South Milwaukee in-house. That's just where the coordinates are plotting. I believe he works at the street department, though. We've had a couple other 911 hang-ups with him.
2: Copy that.
3: For two. It's going to be southbound on 124.
2: That far. Three. You can probably disregard, though.
3: Sorry, could you jump again?
2: I said it's not three, but you can probably disregard.
3: 10-4. I was just going to make contact with the street department.
2: I guess if you want to do that.
1: On a white Toyota Camry. DD2.
4: No, it was not that the vehicle was released to owner.
2: I got it.
4: See you, Jenny.
0: Drew Burley, cell phone, B0AU. Roger, my traffic's light. Locked by two times. Enjoy. Eastbound on center. Nope, you turn back northbound. Almost lost it. Corrective, eastbound on center. She's going.
2: Foothill.

0: you jump me out at Speedway on 57 in Burnham for fuel?
1: 10-4. Go ahead.
2: Okay, so it's suspicious at 8th and Madison. The caller reports there's a white van and they're putting a child in a car seat. We're not sure why that is suspicious. She said she just doesn't think the child belongs to those people in that vehicle. The child's not screaming or fighting or anything like that. 8th and Madison.
1: 10-4.
3: We're both in custody.

0: from there, I'll come to you.
1: One, two, confirm, we got them both.
2: 135, confirming, both in custody, two in custody.
3: Affirm, both in custody, no one's all standing.
2: How far and what's your location?
3: For 122 in the center.
1: The other bike, it'll be in the garage property room. Can you put me out on... Sorry, stand by.

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1: Go ahead.
0: Can you put me out on evidence processing at 24?
1: Stand for.
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1: 57.
0: Take an abandoned vehicle at the intersection of 27th and Grange.
1: Over the street department regarding Mr. Bishop calling 911 times. Lieutenant 8, no reports heading to 8th and Madison. You can make a crime on that.
0: Denver. Caller needs an officer to sign the document for the DMV.
1: Denver.
0: Go ahead.
1: I can take care of the 56th Street call on the way. Thank you. I appreciate that.
0: Message
1: received. 1339 desk.
0: Go ahead.
1: I do have a serial number on this bike if you want to run it for me. You drive past some Black and Brownie Road.
0: Sure.
1: Where is it?
0: 734.
1: Area was checked. No signs of any emergencies. You can call me tonight.
0: Don't worry.

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0: A maroon Equinox or a Buick Encore, Cosmo 20, ATY-9117 or ATY-9171. Just returned at the scene after assaulting her to your phone.
1: Tackle.
3: 36 copies. Who's that list of?
4: This is going to be at 4933 West County Line. The phase two location, male caller that says hello and stops talking. No sounds of distress.
5: Never.
0: Ten-19. The other plate provided list on a Subaru Ascent Black out of Elva, Wisconsin. And the suspect had left eastbound again, Lincoln.
5: Auto 18-6.
0: Sir.
1: 174. But 1060, I was at 9th Lincoln, I didn't see that come back past me.
6: 15, I came from 84 National, nothing similar past me.
5: Probably just jumped right on the freeway.
7: Copy. Can you just add it to the call?
1: Ever.
8: Update 10-8, update the cab later.
0: Never.
3: Go ahead.
9: String told that Waukesha hit was a misread. It was Adam Victor Victor, not our plate, so that one's not right.
3: 10-4, thanks.
8: For a call.
5: 10-4.
8: I
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8: It's not that urgent. 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
10: But it should be in about 20.
8: Copy.
11: 731 does.
1: Go ahead.
11: I'm just letting you know I'm here now. 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
8: And for us, how about you then?
1: Best copies.
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1: 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X-ray 7657, AXX 7657, down a Ford SUV, 1 occupant.
0: Tower.
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0: 26 dispatch. I'm out with the resident that's still has child with the phone.
1: Choo-choo?
0: Could you put me in a flock kid? Maybe at Carver Park. You can show me around. Place me boy, Charles King, 8911. This is going to be the same vehicle from yesterday.
2: Glenn.
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4: 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Tennis check.
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2: Via 9 towards Meyer, 171 West Count Square Way for a 911 open line. Sound of somebody in the store. You can hear items being scanned at the checkout. Meyer.
4: One, 76. It's an abandoned call facing to the location of the south side. 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
6: On the 108th on-ramp, it's a red Hyundai sedan and a semi. For the caller, the driver of the semi may be aggressive.
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5: 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I'll be 10-8.
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1: 10-4.
3: Good. Just be advised, the CTC clinic closes in like an hour. After I get out of this escort, I can head over there if you want to need me.
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0: On 93, pair one column.
1: Okay.
0: Auto, I've got 1060. If you have any more info about the caller,
1: possible name of a Lewis Mueller, born in 1977. There was no answer on callback.
0: Pepper.
1: Go ahead.
6: Can you actually put me back on that theft complaint, and I'll be there to the Cold Spring address?
1: 10-4. Having some issues with an ex-girlfriend. She reports that she believes that the ex-girlfriend is possibly stalking her 16-year-old son. She is currently not on scene.
0: 10-4. I'll need to see. Caller, give you a name by chance.
5: Negative.
0: 10-4.
6: 1-10. Please verify, I ran to Jacoby Taylor and the other individual that 135 ran. Please check my CCW.
0: Jerry. 42-44.
3: Good.
0: I'm at 601 Ryan. You want me to handle it for you?
6: That's all right. I got it. Thank you.
3: Okay. Tony, in terms of what we're looking for or times?
4: Times. I'll look it up just to be sure.
3: Okay.
5: Neither of them. RCCW, carriers.
4: Go ahead. I'm not getting either of those names back on file.
7: I can give it to you again over the air. I got the driver back. I didn't run the passenger.
4: All right, go ahead with it.
7: Last name is Sauer. Sam, Adam, Union. Sam, Edward, Robert. First name is Suzette. Sam, Union, Zebra, Edward. Tom, Edward. Aunt Mary for middle. Female, white. 2-6 of 6-5.

0: 125.
1: I swear, guys.
0: I'm going to meet with LP here. We're going to see if we can get any license plate info from some radios available.
1: How far?
2: Beacon 22, thanks.
1: 109 copies, Denny. How far? Yes, I copy from.
2: Copy that. And 22.
3: Over 22.
2: Can you head to Washington Park as well? We're getting reports of an individual with a gunshot wound.
3: I copy, Rob.
1: Sorry,
0: I'm in Washington
1: Park.
0: Yeah, we're making my way over. Copy.
1: Roger, how to dispatch? 365. One release completed at CGS.
0: 11 dispatch, I'll start making my way to Washington.
2: 11, we copy.
1: 365, we copy.
0: That we can use up here.
2: We're at it, Washington Park. Hi, you can put me on it. I'm close by. I'm on 20th and North Avenue.
1: I copy. You may be at State Patrol to come grab that crash. I'll advise if they're actually out of traffic or not.
4: I copy.
1: Your number 18001, 18001.
5: 10-8, one citation issued. Go on, headed to the intersection of 27th and Rock. Wisconsin DOT received a call about a possible road buckle in the left turn lane to go northbound onto 27th Street. 27th and Rawson.
1: Meyer.
2: Meyer, and it's left turn to go north. It might be Franklin, but we'll check out.
1: Traffic and for State Patrol, if they do take it, excuse me, they can get them from the west to the north as well.
4: Hi, copy.
0: I'll let you know in a minute.
1: Four 36 to 107.
0: I found
1: the leash.
0: We may do with what we had, so we don't need it up here right now.
1: 10-4.
2: Is on scene. The list lights are putting up drone. I'm still looking for the victim right now. I copy that. Duke 14 for the cat. They're just north of 40th and Galena, placing that drone up. Copy that. Hey, who's next? If you can send us to another park for me, that'd be great. I got enough help from MPD on the east end.
6: Squad responding to the Washington Park. Can you go to channel 3? Squad responding to Washington Park. Please move to 3.
1: Go ahead.
0: Can you see if you can find a 21 for the RO of the boy on a Mary plate?
1: Come for
2: it. 20 for station. 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
4: You have North Shore respond to the GLPD jail. We have an adult male complaining he's having withdrawals of benzo with chest pain.
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4: 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He's conscious and breathing.
2: Cover.
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3: Charles Robert Boy, 054461, CRB 054461, and that is on a Bushmaster.
0: That also comes back not on file. /623, is that vehicle on a gray Infiniti?
4: No, it's on a black Chevy.
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0: Okay. /623, that comes back to a business, and I do not have a 21 for it.
4: Thank you.
1: /101 to /109.
0: Go ahead.
1: I have not done anything on our side. I'm just going to check Franklin, maybe check e-phone from Franklin.
0: /104. Pacific, you want me to go?
1: I actually went to the right turn lane to go north. Maybe if you want to check just the left turn lane, go south.
0: 10-4-23.
2: 10-4.
0: 134-213A,
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0: 10-4. Tucson gray in color, listening to a Muhammad out of Milwaukee.
2: 10-4.
3: 72 dispatch, can I get a call number over here, please?
0: 13586.
3: Okay.
5: /21 dispatch, we're out with 36 for 10-10 at the middle school.
1: Good. That was dropped off tonight. 10-4. Phone to back.
0: I'm going to put you on the retail theft at Meyer.
1: Okay. 125, update location on that condom.
0: Yeah.
6: 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No need to notify.
0: Tomorrow.

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1: 93-134. Good. Mark's over on its other side yelling something about he doesn't have his sunglasses.
2: 10-4, they are in his bag. I will tell him the same.
1: Sounds good, thanks.
3: 15-0, I'm done.
4: Go ahead.
3: Go ahead and show me on follow-up for that Napa theft from a couple days earlier here. I'm going to be heading up there to get video.
4: 10-4.
3: I just dispatched 10-8.
4: 10-4.

0: It's just cracked. It looks like it's been refilled with asphalt before. I don't see it buckling at all.
1: Going northbound on Lake. It's going to be a Volvo SUV with a 28 of John King 8757 out of Massachusetts. They're swerving in and out of the lane and almost hit a couple curbs.
2: 10-4.

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1: Stand by.
2: Just a correction on the plate. It's going to be a Washington, D.C. plate.
3: Stand by.
2: Go ahead, 538.
4: Everything's updated. Let me 10-8.
2: 10-4.
0: Go ahead. When you're finished up there, you got a transport CJF.
3: Number.
2: And 176 are coming up to San Monica.
3: Incoming.
0: Go ahead.
3: Sorry.
2: Yes, Capitán.

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6: 10-4.
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8: Three 26. Can you create a coming damage property call to Tony and Bradley at the roundabout? Put me on it.
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9: Frank Robert Adam Nora King, first Lois, Lincoln Ocean, Ida Sam, middle A Adam, female white, 12/31/43.
10: 10-4, can you send me a number? I'll call him right back.
0: 10-4. She's going to be outside the polls.
11: 10-4, all traffic with that vehicle out of Washington. We're going to be at Lakeview. 10-4. 857JK8757.
0: 10-4.
12: 7-4 is with him.
0: 10-4.
12: 43 tight.
6: 10-4.
12: 542, come on the board, you can clear me.
0: I'm going to be checking on a vehicle in the rear of the building that appears to be occupied times two with doors open. It's on a Jeep, dark colored, and a 28 when you're ready.
6: Good.
0: Adam Henry King, 6386, AHK 6386, to Westman.
6: Edward.
10: 40 can start hitting there.
6: 0.
13: 0. I ran a Ford Maverick to the call. Can you attach the RO as a contact, please?
0: Okay.
2: 5344 on a white Ford sedan on an occupant to the tent.
6: 10-4, Casey.
8: you put this call as a felon property. 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Show me the report.
4: Somewhere.

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1: Edward Ocean Nora Adam, hello, speed boy. Amen Black, 11-3-2000. 11-3-2000. Can you see if there's any cars?
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3: Rapid SOS ping. 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Vehicle now appears as if they are in DTS.
4: Denver. 500
3: East College.
1: Good.
3: Signs are negative numbers. Several priors with our department. She's trespassed from Metcalf. 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
4: Never.
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4: Never. Six, eight. 10-7-68. And did you say the complainant info was in the call?
3: Affirmative.
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3: Their vehicle's currently disabled. 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
3: Copy.
6: Vehicle appears to be leaving out of VTS onto Drexel.
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6: 10-4. Driving westbound on Drexel, passing Starbucks.
4: Is this an open line, no distress?
6: 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Line is no longer open, however.
4: 10-4.

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2: Can you put me on a meeting here at the substation?
1: I have a

0: 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Boy, Charles Zebra 5898. Boy, Charles Zebra 5898. I'll be 9200 block of Ryan Gray Subaru SUV.
1: She'll meet you in the garage.
2: 10-4.
0: Anything that goes up?

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1: Taiwan.
0: Do we have a report?
1: Yes. Negative. Pencil.
2: Freelance.
3: Contact Native Evidence confirmed Black to Dial. You can show me to me.
2: Never.
0: Go ahead.
2: Sundai, Kansas. Robert Ocean. Excuse me, Robert 033444. Front end damage.
0: Nothing about the registered anything, rental or not. I can try running them in to see if we get a different return.
4: 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I got QW and ready.
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0: 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Did you want to switch?
1: 5-1.
0: Northbound is clear to hold. I'm going to turn around and clear southbound.
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7: 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I've got a DL number out of Washington, D.C. when you're ready.
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2: 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If you could just add all that info to the call, please.
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0: 192-176 on 2.
2: Go ahead.
0: Do you want me up there for anything?
2: No, oh, I'm freeing up here, and then I'm going to take that 911 call on Chateau.
0: You can disregard that 911. I'll take it for you.
2: 10-4, thanks.
0: One and 2-1, you can send that 911 to me. I'll be en route.
1: Never.
0: I understand that. Is she valid, though?
3: She suspended through Wisconsin for trying Kansas, anyway.
0: Never. I think the Kansas is just the wild card. I don't think you have to try that.
3: Sure. 341 tonight.

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0: could you for me for your order, folks?
1: Sound three.
2: Seven 30 for an inspection. What me tonight?
1: Don't worry.

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0: You can put me 10-8. There's going to be no access. And thank you, Glendale, for the help.
1: Tower.
2: One 9, that's going to be 301 for a few minutes.
1: Denver. Go ahead.
3: Can you put us out on a transport? We'll be taking some of these data.
1: Denver.
4: The southbound side was clear as well, C-15.
2: I got it.
0: Go
2: ahead.
4: Can you show me 15 with one to MSDF?
1: 10-4.
2: Go ahead.
4: They're also clear.
2: 10-4.
0: Go on, please.
1: 10-4.
2: 174. Glenn. I have follow-up when you're ready.
1: Glenn.
2: Case 26493. See, I would add 216395. 216395 and 175 will be with me.
4: Go on. They're clear,
1: then. 10-4.

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2: The advertisements on mailboxes. We have contact with one of them. We on the Glendale side, just south of Seneca Mall. I'll make contact.
1: Ten four. One nine two. Can I get the phone number that call was dialed in from?
3: Hey.
1: 192, it's going to be 414-522-6164. Okay, thank you.

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0: I'll be today from Napa heading to that parking complaint I'm finding in North Chicago.
1: Answer.
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1: Rubio of an address in Milwaukee.
3: 10-4.
4: 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Adam David Frank, 4288, WAC, condo passport.
1: Thanks,
0: Lloyd. There's my address.

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1: One.
0: 4900 block on port facing south on White Nissan Road, Wisconsin, Adam, Sam, Nora, 7198, ASN 7198, unknown occupants.
1: Never.
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3: 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They'll have to come take a look at it and see if it needs replaced.

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0: I'm Dave the Cat. Hold me, C1W, R3, and do you need me anywhere?
1: Apron, we were disabled the any floor cell phone in the zoom. It was a semi-slow rolling, trying to get out of traffic.

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1: If you get raised on 10584 West Cortez for a possible animal abuse, we received a 911 call from a resident there reporting a dog had been left out on a balcony and the son was distressed. They did make contact with the office staff and dog was let in.
2: Gabby.
1: And dispatch 21.
2: All right.
1: I'm going to preempt you for that. We have debris in traffic 43 northbound on the Silver Spring off the tire with a remnant near lane 1.
2: Gabby.
3: Ford Taurus expired, no one.
0: Ford, do we have any point of law information for him?
3: Standby.

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1: Denver.
2: 5076. Just confirming she's in the lobby.
1: Affirmative.
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3: One, Frank, Adam, Henry, Paul, two, David, William, three, Adam, George, 1, 0, 9, 2, 1, 9.

0: 16 North Kyle, just because it's parked in front of it. 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
1: 10-4. Lieutenant, subjects were warned and advised of the permit process in left area.
2: 10-4.
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4: Thanks, you'll meet you when you pull up.
3: Don't worry, thanks. Can you meet Gantry, please? Out at the station. Yeah, I saw the note at the bottom of the return. Are you able to give them a call, please, and see if we're supposed to submit for a court date or if that's something she's supposed to do on her own?
4: She must do it on her own, and then also we need to provide who posted the defendant's current address and phone number.
3: 10-4.

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0: 436. Go ahead. You check for a cooler left at the stoplight, southeast corner of Wauwatosa Center, southeast corner of Wauwatosa Center, 436. Denver.
1: A caller reporting there's a dog running loose in the yard and in the alley. It's been out for there for about half an hour with no leash, and there's no owners around. 1721 East to Francis.
2: Denver.
3: Nine 21 dispatch 1042.
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3: 10-4.
4: Good. I'm 23. Put me out at the Eastern office.

0: 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And dispatch 21.
1: Go ahead.
0: You had 43 northbound on the National on. We have a SUV that looks at least stopped on traffic.
1: Howie.
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2: There's nothing there. Did he maybe get off somewhere?
1: I will give him a call. Go ahead.
3: 23.

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2: I'm just trying to block Cleveland.

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1: 10-4.
0: 4, unit 23.
3: 10-4.
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0: The caller pulled off on eastbound on Lapham. He's got his hazard lights on.
1: Copy. I'll be within a minute.
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1: Anyone.
0: We respond to 405 South 27th Street. There's a 911 open line. Sounds of people talking. We do not have the number in how no contact was made. It appears to be plotting to the far west end of the lot, right around the U turnaround.
1: Copy. Just confirming we don't have the actual unit number.
0: Correct. I do not have a unit number.
1: Okay.
0: In Google Maps, it's plotting to the south east lot right at the U-turn.

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0: Uh, 29, I'll do a deal number. It's going to be Victor 622-8600-658702.

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0: 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It's going to be on the west side of the road.
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0: Good. I'll be 10-8. She's a violent complaint. I observed the dog, no issues.

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0: having on to.
1: Zephyr 102.
0: My apologies. The last contact we had with the vehicle was on May 16th of this year. It sounds like there was some type of battery that occurred at the library, and Alicia Powell was taken into custody.
2: Five go two. I'm not sure if she's there. I know she's trespassed.
1: I'm not sure either, but her vehicle's on the northwest side of the library.
2: 10-4.
1: I was going to go do a kind of a welfare check because it's got a sheet hanging between the driver and the passenger compartment in the front there.
2: 10-4. Now, like I said, she trespassed from the property. She was charged, too, for that battery.
0: Send me one early in 6 days. Do you want to go to the library?
3: Early, 10-4.
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1: 102 dispatch.
0: Go ahead.
1: Tisher's with me. Vehicle, if you want to reassign his call.
0: 10-4, 10-76. You head to the left to check on the 911.
4: 10-4.
5: Unfortunately, 9, D273. Headed up to 96th Street call, and also 62.

0: dispatch to 81. Are you clear from your meeting?
1: Kind of. What do you need?
0: Finish line towing is requesting backup just to tow a vehicle, 45 North on F Avenue. Are you available?
1: Yeah, I can do that.
0: 10-9?
1: Yes, I can do that.

0: 75 dispatch. Were you able to run that RO?
1: Alicia isn't the RO, but I did run her. She's showing valid, negative, and on file with the state, and I did attach her with the photo.

0: 531.
1: Go ahead.
0: The East Boulevard Avenue, South Delaware Avenue. Got a call reporting there's a male Hispanic mid-20s carrying two bicycles heading towards Pennsylvania. The caller wanted to make sure it wasn't a stolen bicycle because he didn't have any kids for him and he was coming from the school. He's on Boulevard now heading towards Penn.
1: Yeah, I just came across here. I was going to ask you if someone called you. I'm in the area checking. So far, I don't see anybody at Boulevard and Penn.

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And this is Citizen, 11421 on center, 11421 on center, 145. Somewhere.

0: 143-1023.
1: Go ahead, I'm on 911.
0: It's fine, I can take it. I'm on the freeway by Forest Home. I'll be there shortly.
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0: 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Just sounds of talking hard in the background.
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2: Like,
3: I have a Heidi Rettler on 21. Do you want me to transfer their voicemail?
2: 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Just send her to his.
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0: arrested for 29.
1: Go ahead. What's your 29?
0: Last name Peterson. First name Jewels. J-U-E-L-Z. E is the middle. 12-24-2010. 1-2-2-4-1-0.
1: Transfer.
2: His 08 vehicle is legally parked.
3: All right, can I have your starting screen?
2: 08.
3: I got me.
1: East State Avenue, 700 East State Avenue. Collar phone to a stray tan dog, possibly a lab, has a black collar with tags.
4: Was made confirmed accidental dial. I will update in RMAX, but can you just confirm that name attached?
3: Two one.
2: Self service at the vehicle's driver. It's not there, it's driving. You can cancel the tow.
3: I got you.
0: Oh, he just touched me. Never. Oh, all right. This will not be the same subject. I'll be 1024 return.

0: Turpin's still there.
1: Copy.
0: Transfer.
1: Yeah, that's just not sure if that's a theft this time, but him and his other friend who does live at that address, they have a few bikes in the garage, they're fixing one, and he said that he was carrying the bike, it was just one bike, the tire blew off, and he showed me the tire was off the rim, that's what he was carrying. So, story matches up that way, but I'll head back there and look into it a little further.
0: Transfer.

0: What was the last contact and what kind of sense was it?
1: November of last year, and it looks like they were involved in a Xbox, I believe, was stolen. I'll have to bring this information back up.
0: Enough, or I'll be back out there, Andrews, in the alleyway.
1: Perfect. And he is valid, no one's.
0: Copy.

0: 31 is high.
1: 31.
0: Back of the 17th, they didn't say it already.
1: Copy.
2: Yeah, 7.3.
1: Oh, wait, it's Denver.

0: 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I'll be right back.
1: 10-4.
2: Repeat dispatch.
1: 142.
2: You can put maybe a disabled vehicle in traffic, lane 3 northbound through the market. If you could send me a patrol squad, that'd be great.
1: Copy. Dispatch 11.

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1: I'm on.
0: Grab the TGF, ending 10.
1: Coming.
2: And squad 11, you're trying to reach me.
1: Turn 142 stop with a disabled vehicle in traffic, 43 northbound through the Marquette. Are you able to back them up?
2: I copy, I'll be coming from the west end.
1: Good. You can cream me from that call.

0: 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Employee 7369, P285, rifle 1, and if you could please add me to Johnson's call.
1: Could you send a second over here when there's someone available?
0: How far?

0: Dispatch 142. Are we going to need a tow for that car, do we know, or is it pushable?
1: They pushed it into the curb, and they're going to need a tow.
0: I copy you. Out of traffic there.
1: Out of traffic. On the Plankinton off.
2: 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Thank you.

0: 136 and 805. Sorry, is that bail all good?
1: Confirm.
0: Several, I'm going to bring up.

0: 180, are you available?
1: What?
0: For a psych, 1220 Dewey, building number 4 for a capture assessment. 180.
1: That works.

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1: Go ahead.
0: This fits the description of the suspect that we have from before at the bank. Go ahead and put reference over to that case before. And I'll be 10-8. Report to follow for the other one.
1: 10-4.

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1: Back in the city. I'll take I, 10-8.
2: Valid. 2020 Toyota RAV4 Grand caller to a Colleen Benz at that address.
0: That works.
3: 146-8.
0: That works.
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0: Copy.
4: Mobile Wideload Escort coming in 5 minutes from Wells Concrete, Mill Parkway National. It's going to be two trucks in about 5 minutes.
3: Yeah.
0: There was a call yesterday in which they had a vehicle that was parked on their lot for approximately 2 weeks. They are stating that the vehicle is still on scene and they are not able to figure out whose it is. They would like it cited. So 901 South 6th Street.
1: From Shepherd and Elm. 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
0: Okay, I'll be 10-8. 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There's no stuff up by 10-8 like that going on here.
1: 10-4.
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1: Yes, copy.
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2: 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You'll be looking for 2 BMWs pulled to the side of the road. 13th and Ryan.
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2: Go ahead.
3: And bus number is 6319-6319.
8: Are they eastbound or westbound on National?
3: Said it's facing northbound.
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3: 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Go ahead. Find the parking compliant. 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

0: 36.
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0: Door 2, please, and I'll be 10-8. Dog was returned home, 5827 Shore Road, NA.
1: Over. Table dump truck in the eastbound lanes, 1800 block of East Highway 100.
0: Go on.
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1: 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It's northbound Mill Parkway National.
0: Zero 5700 block waiting. Runway Flanders.
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3: 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I am 1023.
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0: 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Go ahead.
1: Can I get a 29, please?
0: Go ahead, is it?
1: First name Daniel, last name Kohler, last name King, Ocean, Lincoln, Lincoln, Edward, Robert. First name Daniel, David, Adam, Nora, Ida, Edward, Lincoln, state of initial J, John, date of birth, 1, correction, 7-19-71, 7-19-71, white male.
2: He's listed on the second 28, he's out north.
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2: Stand by one moment.
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3: I didn't see anything.
2: I believe it was just in the parking garage.
3: Ten four, so the structure, not the surface lot.
2: Disregard, it's on the surface lot near the ER.
3: Thank you.
5: Go ahead.
6: Do we know where the Jeep was stolen from?
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4: Seven forty. I've got that Jeep southbound port from Henry Clay. It's occupied by one black male.
2: Summer.
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5: On eastbound on Greenfield, cross south to the south side of Greenfield, continued eastbound on Pistol Track now.
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2: Best copies. I'll be at the same time. His first name is Scott. His last name is, keep saying AGL. Possible date of birth is 5/16/66.
6: 10% fix.
2: One 76.
1: Got a 729 out of Michigan when you're ready. Greenfield clear. Adam Robert Edward Zebra. Zebra. First name is Nathan. Nora Adam. Tom Henry Adam Nora. Full middle of Aaron. Adam Adam Robert Ocean Nora. Mail black date of birth 10/02/03. 10/02/03.
2: 10-4-176. What state did you say this was out of?
1: Michigan.
2: I copy, thank you.
5: 41 dispatch.
6: 3841.
5: Could you create a call and notify the State Highway Department that the road is beating to buckle for northbound Green Bay at Roundy Road for northbound lanes?
6: 10 more.
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2: Go ahead.
1: Sorry, I just got him at 1 o'clock. He was at that bus stop at 1 o'clock at 41 Greensfield, and he was crossing back northbound to the Walmart parking lot. I'll see where he goes from there. 1 o'clock.
0: 10-4.
2: Repeating.
1: Good.
2: Was this a waiter or blackmail?
0: Blackmail.
2: 10-4.
0: Just to clarify, the suspect or the victim?
2: Suspect.
0: Okay, from blackmail in his 20s.
3: Montgomery. Ben?
1: Hey, toll for two here.
3: Toll for two.
2: I'm giving you a call now. Can we have, let's see if you respond for a laceration, not a right hand.
3: I'm sorry, you cut out for a laceration?
2: Yeah, it's a cut on her right hand. I need a couple stitches. She just wants to take a look at.
3: Not far. Step four. I'll continue to work on it on my end.
2: Travis.
1: Good.
3: Follow up again when you're ready.
1: Good.
3: 26395. 26395. Route to 1935 Birch Court. 1935 Birch Court. Negative, thank you.

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1: 163.
0: 163, respond to Frederick ER, 8810 William Coffey. 8810 William Coffey, they have an unidentified patient they need assistance with, so he's in trauma bed B as in boy. 163.
1: Over.
2: Yeah, eastbound. Greenfield.
3: Perfect. AT station, I see a bus over at, looks like maybe 3-5 in Greenfield. Continuing eastbound, I cannot get around traffic at this time.
2: Summer. How are you doing? Northbound right now. Muffin coming up at 40 speeds right now, 40 miles per hour. No pedestrians, no traffic.
4: Yeah. 75 for 28.
2: Chad.
5: I have car 60, radio 2522, and rifle 4.
2: Speeds right now are 40 again, no pedestrians, no traffic. NCSO in pursuit of a vehicle going for high level drug dealer. All right, still northbound coming up to Capitol. I'll let you know which way we go. We'll be going westbound on Capitol, westbound on Capitol from Houlton.
6: Okay. 176, I have a PD on the area of Cumberland and Wilshire. Cumberland and Wilshire. Both parties are pulled over and talking and our car disconnected. We're attempting callback.
2: Denver.
0: MPD, Hanoi Loco.
7: Go ahead.
6: The secondary call, it's going to be medical in nature.
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0: Drive at the Walmart parking lot. It is a vehicle wanted for high level drug dealing.
9: Milwaukee Police is dispatched with a lead chase for your pursuit.
2: What's hands making?
10: Squads, I don't know if you heard that, but it sounds like the Sheriff's Department is chasing a car on Capitol by Walmart, high-level drug dealing.
2: Two 14, go ahead. Messing right now at the U-Haul right off of Capitol.
5: 14, copy. Taking one into custody at the U-Haul on Capitol.
2: 214, no other subjects outstanding. Just the one black male.
5: Do we have any other description of the black male outstanding?
2: And no other subjects outstanding.
5: I copy. No other subjects outstanding. No other subjects outstanding.
0: Anyone with the target vehicle right now?

0: crowd that was asking for the 28.
1: Go ahead.
0: Suspended for emissions, IID required to Austin Rush out of Waterford, blue Chevy Cobalt.
1: 10-4.
2: On the way to CGS with three releases.
3: And 214, go. 214, can you start medical for us of this? He is taser deployment. Not by any NCSO flaws, but taser deployment.
4: 10-4, and in the U-Haul parking.
3: Confirm, right off of, we're just one block east of Houlton from Capitol.
4: 10-4.
5: 41. We're going to be with that vehicle. We hold that in two.
0: 7661, can we get traffic blocked, Capitol and Houlton, nothing westbound?

0: 7669, you're out with the sheriff.
1: Okay, 214, we're confirmed. We do have medical. Affirmative. To get DC 1100 South 57, 1100 South 57, meet Ernesto. He'll be in a black Audi parked in front of the house. Says his mom hit him and thinks his hand is broken. You should climb medical. 1600.
0: Sir. The control at Holton and Capitol, no westbound.
2: Door in the feces, but he said Pamela just walked into Tri-City. We're now getting a call from Tri-City that she is in there as well.
1: Do anyone have everything? Heading to Tri-City now.
2: What is that? 1339?
1: Good.
3: 7-C with an adult male back to the PD, story mileage 31.5.
1: Just for the chat, we do not meet you on scene. All right, copy, meet you on scene.
4: But he's not going to go to jail and he'll shoot people.
5: And for do we know where he's supposed to be waiting?
1: No.
6: I would say make sure you bring gloves with you.
1: Yeah.
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7: Enter.
4: Time come back expired 1 of 14. 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
6: 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I wasn't able to pull everything out.
1: Ever.

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0: We'll take care of this parking point and then come out by you.
1: 10 more. There's room on Burnham.

0: our states that their family is trying to move out and is being harassed by the building manager. We're like an officer standby.
1: 10-4. Go ahead.
2: Yeah, Loomis and St. Martin's pickup truck lost its load.
1: Denver. Anthony was GOTU's group 1-98.
3: Central.
4: Squad 740.
0: 740.
4: 5 you mark 10-8-42.
0: Okay.
5: 28, please.
1: Good.
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0: 76 dispatch. I'll be 10-8, and then if you could put me out on another call in about 3100 block of Layton Avenue for a subject down on the sidewalk. Several cars are stopping around the female subject.
1: 10-4, do you want fire?
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0: parking complaint, 2138 on 67, 2138 on 67, silver sedan in a no parking zone. 6.3.
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0: In place, Negutomo, Strexos, on anyone open line. I spoke with an employee reporting no issues on callback. 10-4.

0: 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Williams, W-I-L-L-I-E-M-S, Diane, D-I-A-N-N-E, middle C, Charles, serial unknown, date of birth, 2-4-64.
1: Thanks. 174. You can remove that juvenile missing, I'll be 19 to the city.
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0: 1939.
1: Go.
0: To the 1300 block of Manitoba, call Bridget, reports there's a vehicle that's been in front of her house for months. There is another call about this. It was a gray Jetta that had expired registrations. It was then moved to a different location and the registration updated, but she's saying that it's now back at the 1300 block of Manitoba.
2: Copy. You're just kind of for now. I'll be doing the stuff.
0: 10-4.
3: Yeah, for construction. Look for 21.
4: 10-4. We're back in the city. I'll be 10-8. We're 19 for booking.
0: 10-4.

0: 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Over.
1: Four hundred. We can head to your PD lobby. Some subjects outside for lobby having difficulties opening the door.
2: Turn 4. 216 dispatch.
1: Go ahead.
2: 10-8, entry was gained.
1: Come on.
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1: Go ahead.
0: Our subject is in protective custody for now. Somebody will be riding the ambulance. They're going to be in around St. Luke. Is the CSO available to shuffle cars around?
1: Affirmative, 57.
2: Devil. You can put me in the 5800 block of San Monica. Yeah, with Wisconsin boy David Henry, 6319, DH 6319. I'm going to be on a silver Cadillac, too, I've been.
3: Squad 365 to dispatch. Three release from CGS. And then mileage 905, headed back to Indy. Come in.
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0: 1. Back in the city, I'll do an update.
1: 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Kevlar. Seven 37.
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1: 2-7 in Drexel. 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Hope wouldn't help.
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3: One, 46 and back, Drexel in the eye. Or, sorry, 6 and Drexel.
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3: One, 35, that's 23.
1: Silver. Go ahead.
4: 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We'll take the penny ball.
5: Bridget is reporting a vehicle in front of her house. It's been there for months. There is a related call. Looks like the vehicle has moved at one point and then back. I think she might just have some questions about how long a vehicle can be on the street. She just seems annoyed by it. 1300 block of Manitoba.
3: Over.
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0: Can you send me your 81 and give me a coordinate number? Send me the same vehicle, 102718.
1: The owner called back stating it's his daughter's vehicle. He's going to attempt contact with her, see if she can come over it.
2: That's work. Can you find out if she works in there?
1: He stated he believed she's at work in St. Clair.
3: That separate unknown that was in ED1 over here, could you just add notes that she was identified via morpho and you can clear that one on the finish? And then the original one here that I'm on for the trauma in B, you're going to have to pen that, and possibly second shift will have to come back later because he's in a procedure right now and we're not able to do anything to him.
1: Pepper.

0: Aber ist für mich jetzt der Mann?
1: Ja.
0: Can you come in here and we need your help with handcuffs? I'm holding her up.
1: Prove.
2: Sign on. 210, I got you. Good morning. Time for.
1: Do you want this mess?
2: Fine.
1: You can command 52's call. Where is the subject located?
2: Near the bathhouse. That's a correction, actually, closer to the Tiki Hut bathroom.
1: Are we still on the beach?

0: 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Thank you.
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2: In traffic, 45 southbound on Simpson on ramp. It's auto park claim. All information for the Waukesha County.
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3: I saw your partner's message regarding the missing golden retriever. Have we heard back anything on that?
1: Well, the caller just called it in. It's been missing since this morning.
3: You can put me on the area.
4: Hi, 2-2-1. Did you check over at this tiki bar?
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1: Traffic.
3: Have a good night. Have
4: 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And it's 411, 10:42.
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They found him, but he's very aggressive. 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
3: 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My partner is still on hold with MFD. The only information we have is that he was aggressive.

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1: Go ahead.
0: Solicitor complaint 5565 North Santa Monica. 5565 Santa Monica. It's got about a 5 minute delay. Me and younger male with an olive skin tone, short sleeve shirt. So his name was Dylan with Eco Shields. Last seen headed southbound.
1: 10-4.

0: copy the cat comments. We're gonna try to locate him and check on him.
1: Wait. 21 to 36. 36,
2: go ahead.
1: Are you able to go over to the high school to the swim and make contact with the registered owner of this vehicle to ask her to move it? Apparently she's over there for open swim and we gotta go meet with 303.
2: 10-4.
3: I'll be 10-8, 7-10, and his partner is still on scene. They're going to see if they can assist this lady.
2: Can you just give me the info on who I'm looking for?
1: I believe it's going to be one of the instructors or teachers. It's a Caitlin Berlinski. DPW needs her to move her car that's parked in the municipal lot so they can remove some barricades that are parked in.
2: 10-4.
1: 21-26, just for info, she's supposedly in a pool area for open swim with the kids.
2: 10-4.
4: Black truck bicycle with purple trim. East Middle School.
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6: 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I'll be a short closure.

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1: Copy.
0: 528, this is the name. Go ahead. Last name is McDonald, common spelling. First name is going to be Robert, Robert, Ocean, Boy, Edward, Robert, Tom. Middle initial is going to be B, male, white. Date of birth,
1: 5/21/1987. 43. I caught up with some folks helping to locate the dog. And I said it's about 100 pounds, 4 years old. Very friendly.
2: Go ahead.
1: Check yourself.
2: Tower.
1: I'm 23.
0: Tower.

0: Deception 5-2. Do you want to read back on that?
1: Yes, please.
0: No one. I got him back.
2: 44-9.
1: Can you Spanish him as field entries?
0: Affirmative. 44, go ahead.
2: 210 to disregard. It's tiny pieces of glass. Traffic will take care of it. He just made David 7.
0: Copy that. 210.
3: I'll be disregarding.
0: And dispatch note 44.
2: Good.
0: 4-4. You are actually going to be 1-4 today. And I need you to go to the jail for a run.
4: And then have Sam.
0: 10-4. Just happened.
2: Copy. Is it 10-17? No, I'm
3: locked on.
2: Quite a ways out now.
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1: Go ahead.
2: 8-4, we have a PDO in traffic, 894 northbound to Greenfield, lane 1, it's a gray four-door sedan.

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1: Desk copies.
4: Are you 10-6?
1: With a trailer that's making it difficult for vehicles to see when turning, and the other one's going to be for a light blue Bronco that's parked blocking the driveway.
0: Denver. 192, you can pump me out with them. I'll be at Berkeley at Birch.
1: Denver. Yeah.
2: Thank you.
5: Good, got a few. I know at some point he crossed southbound and was by the one garage by the bus stop, and then he went northbound and was sitting by a tree, and then went back southbound.
6: Was he wearing pants the whole time?
5: Negative, he had shorts the whole time.
4: Yeah, it was.

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1: Good.
0: Can you give me the 21?
1: Confirm.
2: Confirm.

0: 125. On 25 and 145, suspicious circumstances. During the Noodles Underground parking, 1414 Underwood. Caller states that a group of three kids ran up to her and stated someone was chasing them with a gun. It was three male blacks, about 17 years old. They seemed very shaken up. One was on a bike. We're getting further. 125. 145. Somewhere. 125.
1: 2-10-41.
0: Standby, 125.
1: Okay.
0: Caller stated that they all exited out of the Harwood Avenue exit. They said it was a male with dreads who approached her with a backpack and showed them a gun.
1: 10-4.
0: 2-10, I copy. 210, I'm going to put you on this Noodles call.
1: Morph.

2023. 10-4. 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
0: Can you switch me over, and do you want me to head down there as well?
1: Do you know who you're going to be?
0: Not sure.
1: Get on the schedule, so stand by. But yeah, you can start heading out, right?
0: Several.
2: Tristan says 2161, sub 95, 2161, sub 953, Victor, rising unknown juvenile in his basement. Get around further.
3: 10-4. The Wes is coming.
2: Sir.
4: Squad, 7635, 7434, P304, rifle 10-3.
0: 10-4.
1: 206. Go ahead.
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6: P-59, an adult female, miles 55996.
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1: 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The first one is Mather and North Avenue, one Mather and North Avenue. 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

0: 125.
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0: Go ahead.
2: Can I get a 29?
0: Go ahead with it.
2: First name. No, yeah. Barami, last name. Tahiri. Last name, Tom Adam. Ida, Robert. Ida, first name, boy, Adam, John, Robert, Adam, Mary, Edward, date of birth, 7/29/85, 7/29/85.

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1: One 168, could I get the description again?
2: To be a group of three male blacks, about 17. One was on a bicycle. And one was wearing all black and not with longer jean shorts, unknown description of the other two.
1: Cover.
3: Ten four. Could be UTL for now. I guess just add it to the book. Maybe early shift can check a little bit later if not too busy.
1: Denver. Can you show me 1041 and log me into squad 40, please?
2: Denver.
1: Good. Pearl 1, we have a call for fire alarm, 8615 North Dean Circle, coming from the basement.
4: 10-4.
1: Where was, where did Amwell Tulsa? Excuse me, Army Amwell Tulsa.
5: 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I copy. 263-41. 263. 7449, P300, rifle 13, taser 44, and a PPT.

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0: 7234, 288, Rifle 6.
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1: 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Can you have the caller let us in?
2: Favor.
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2: 10-4.
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0: If you could look at it and tell me if I am not reading it right, but it looks like she's the respondent with Demetria, and then he tried to take one out on her, but it got denied.
1: 10-4, I will take a peek.
0: Either that or she hasn't been served yet, something like that.
2: I'll be 10-8 and move the tree. What's the address on Dean Circle?
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4: Does that apartment have a cell, or is that a different one?

0: show anything for that apartment specifically.
1: 10-4, it just showed up as a flag on my screen.
0: 10-4, there's a few other apartments with that issue.
2: 4, you can put this on tape.
0: 10-4. The lobby.
3: Okay. Travel left before arrival. Action taken today.
2: Sir.
4: Sure. If what you were seeing is correct, he is going to be the respondent in a valid temporary restraining order. The other one that he tried to file was denied.
1: Super. Thanks for looking.
0: We now have a noise complaint at 2500 West Dean Road for a motorcycle is being super loud in the area. Ongoing issue.
3: Ten four. I'll be 20 through the area. I haven't seen anything come by.
0: 10-4.
5: Go ahead. Is there anywhere else that needs to be checked?

0: 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I'll let me in.
1: Ten four.

0: so I said 339. 339, again for 911. It's going to be at 8948 North Silverbrook Lane. I spoke to a good for you, confirmed the location and no emergency.
1: 339, copy.

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0: 320, you're good for 911. It's going to be at 8308 North 51st Street. It's an abandoned call, and I throw a call back. Face your location.
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0: Respond to Area 6613 South Windmill Edge Road is an open line. 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We had a previously same number at 6607. You just want to check the area.
1: Good.
2: Five.
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0: 10-4.

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1: PDO at Wisconsin Vision, 4818 South 76th Street. It's in the parking lot.
2: 10-4.

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1: Pepper.
0: Seventy-five.
1: Did you copy my last transmission?
0: I did.
1: 10-4.
0: /212, the pure lights are on. That worked. Dispatch 05.

0: 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So we're springing the parkway with a white Dodge Charger. I'll get you a plate in a second.
1: No worries.
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1: Denver.

0: 7345. At this point, it's going to be Boy David Paul 7701. DP 7701. And somebody just arrived with a gas can now. They should be on the way shortly. You put me to name.
1: No worries.
2: Call started at 225 East Brown Deer Road. For a patient, that's ALOC.
1: For a patient, please.
2: Denver.
1: 8146, 8193.
2: 146,
1: 493. And heading towards Irv Smog 130 West Ryan Road for reports of an intoxicated subject that is refusing to pay for his tab. Irv Smog.
2: 146, 801.
3: 193 is Holland Butte. And I have the gray Chevy Avalanche, Victor Lincoln 8683. And the black Chevy, the Illinois plate, Edward Henry 94388.
1: 10-4.

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1: So far.
2: I'll be 701 now, same number.
3: Sir. Go ahead.
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1: 10-4. Dispatch to 84.
2: Go ahead.
1: 84, once you're done with roll call, can you handle this lock-in?
2: Copy.
1: Mark, I didn't copy.
0: Mark Michaels is in custody for fraud on innkeeper.
1: Okay.

0: 249.
1: Go ahead.
0: I'm coming out of the front parking lot. This is a custody exchange. Somebody had a white Ford Explorer in the parking lot. Brian.
1: That works.
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1: 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I'll get the reported location.

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0: Can you just stop at the front office? Apparently this gentleman has a sister that lives in Green Bay. That's the only known relative, though. Let's see if they got any contact info for her.
3: 10-4.
4: Also, booking is going to be clear.
2: 10-4.

0: 323 dispatch. You can reassign 339's call to me now, be en route.
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0: 135-193.
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2: Just copies.

0: 135. That's 23 inning 546. Tell Sally.
1: Time is 14:55.
2: 100.
1: 200.
2: There's a subject in the lab. Can you speak with me for an interview?
1: Never.
0: Conclusion.

0: 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I'm 1041.
1: 7-5. And 431, what's fine?
0: Squad 14, 470s with me.
1: 10-4. On 3820 East Martin Avenue, I have a caller saying his mother locked him out of the residence and he has some medications in the residence that he needs access to.
2: 10-4.

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1: Yep, go ahead, for.
2: Sorry about that. They do not have a sister listed. Cap is the emergency contact for that man.
1: That vehicle is not moving to off last tonight.
0: 10-4.
3: John William Boyd, John Boyd, 592. Good afternoon.
0: Copy. Good afternoon. Sounds that looks like there's a fire under the car. The driver seems unaware of it and is still driving.
1: 10-4. 6-7, come back.
0: Four time at 4011 South 88th Street for a shed in the backyard that's on fire.
1: Down at 4 Temple.
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5: 6 early in row.
3: Two and 6 back in the city. Who was the fire to?
5: One early dispatch.
0: Go on.
5: And clearly for the short form, coming out for the fire.
0: 10-4.
6: Yeah. 75 dispatch, units about 23.
0: 10-4. Red Chevy with a lot of smoke underneath it, and they did state they saw some flames. I'm sure if there are still flames.
7: 11-1, and I'm hoping that makes that fire.
0: 10-4.
3: Six, one, go to the door on the west side of the building, and then just go up the stairs.
5: 10-4.
0: Can I help or a shed?
6: I'm seeing a shed.
0: 10-4.
6: There's a subject trying to put it out on a hose.
5: 41, squad 4.
7: 10-4.

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2: Being 17.

0: and 75 dispatch. I don't know if you got to let Dewey Energy is going too. Looks like Transformers on fire.
1: 10-4.
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4: S-1042. Good night.
1: 10-4, you as well. Go ahead.
3: Property's retrieved. You can put us both on 8.
1: 10-4.
0: S-1084.
1: 89. For correction, 4018 South 89?
0: Yes.
1: S-1084.

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Any other police squads, just go use Waterford Square South instead of Waterford if we can, or keep it open here at 89th Street.

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1: Pepper.
2: 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I'll be checking west on College.
1: Pepper.

0: callers on this, just that one?
1: Affirmative.
0: 10-4. College been checked all the way to 10. 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
1: 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We're just waiting on an EPA.
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3: John Mayer, Paul Mary John, 150552. Good afternoon.
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0: 10-4.
1: Two 20-911. Sheriff transferred to open line, plotting to Southridge. No signs of distress heard. Good in-house to a Joshua McManus.
0: 10-4.
1: Just front filter is going for on callback. Voice that one's left.
0: 10-4.

0: $339 for video. It's going to be a Carlotta in Glenbrook. It's going to be for two vehicles, a Nissan Sentra and a Jeep Grand Cherokee. No injuries. Off to the side.
1: 339, copy. I'll be en route.
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1: 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An aggressive employee who's getting terminated. Jose has no weapons. They're just looking for assistance to getting him off the property.
0: 10-4.
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0: Copy that.
1: Sixty-one, go ahead. Can you put me on north, please? 10-4.
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0: Jennifer.
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0: 10-4.
1: Go ahead.
0: Take a check welfare at Granite Hill, 1706-068. There's a Destiny Williams, born in 09. Came in as a walk-in, and when they were interviewing her, they noticed that she is a missing juvenile. You can check and confirm.
1: Denver, all of us.
0: Denver.
2: 31.
0: Buzz.
2: Staff advised they no longer need us. AT 10-8.

0: head to I-43 northbound at the high rise for a tree cushion and disabled vehicle in lane 3.
1: Like Nissan with heavy passenger side front end damage, one missing a tire and leaking fluid. The second vehicle will be a Jeep on 3, missing a tire as well with front end damage.
0: The disorderly customer being loud, refusing to leave, describes the male black Brewers jersey with a 6-year-old son. 249. So we're 241.
1: 10-4.
2: Excellent. Five 1-1 South 116.

0: appears to be southbound, just past Springfield. Extension for 21 from a day shifter.
1: 8126.
2: Planet's location. I'm for visiting call or like contact. Negative. Tab 4.
1: Pretty
2: much. 42. Please find the 3034 West Statesman Way, unit 201. Make contact with what I believe is a Hanuma. He states that another male will not let him leave the apartment. It's possibly over rent. There is a very strong language barrier.
3: 41, copy.
0: 10-4. It's actually going to be Heather in the PD lobby wanting to report it.
1: 10-4.
0: Good.
4: 85 Greenfield, Anna Mary Edward, 8496, Ray Corolla.
0: 85 Greenfield. Good.
3: Is there anyone I should?
0: Comfort. Good.
3: He's got a private tow coming. He's teasing.
0: Comfort.
3: Time 47.
0: Go ahead.
2: Ooh, available for 21 from Todd. He's dealt with you earlier. Not call.
4: And Stacey is south of Greenfield.
0: I got about 6 reporting. It's going to be south of Greenfield on Mill Parkway, the southbound lanes. Some say she's in the median, some say she's in the middle of the street, some say she's walking, some say she's passed out. I do have that map here,
2: now. 10-4.
0: I'll let him go with your starting miles.
2: Decent visiting, so I added him in. Copy, I'm at 7 days.
0: Time for us.
1: Here you
0: go. Go
1: ahead. I'll head by 21 for that call.
0: Sir. Crash 84.
5: Just advising, we'll have one yield sign down. It's not impeding traffic.
4: Station, there's nobody south of Greenfield on Miller Parkway in the median.
0: 28, we got 6911 calls. I'll check the cameras if you can just check the area.
4: If you can try calling back a caller and see where their location is.
0: Copy that.

0: 8135. It is open. It's just sticking.
1: Good.
2: Helen Noe wants you, Nolan or Heather Crawley out of Milwaukee on a 26 Toyota Sienna White.
1: Thank you.
3: Petcor, there is a female walking with Vanna Mitchell wearing a sports bra and shorts westbound from Miller Parkway area.
0: 16, the description I have is a white female in her 50s, short strawberry blonde hair, something about yellow and shorts.
3: 10-4, that's not going to be this female, but that sounds like Cavaluna. We dealt with earlier.
4: Impala.
0: 10800 block of Major. Go ahead.
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0: 10-4.
2: Take a DC 70 in Greenfield, 70 Greenfield. Caller states there's a panhandler in the roadway who he did not give change to, and because of that, the panhandler showed him his genitals. Should be a male, white, slender build, dirty blonde hair, facial hair, glasses, bucket hat, wearing all gray clothing.
0: Adam George George 8905.
2: Caller is no longer on scene, but if that person is located, you would like to be a complainant.
4: Number.
0: Colbert, Travels Ocean Lincoln, Boy Edward Robert Tom. First name is Lauren, L-A-U-R-E-N, middle. 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Female unknown, 416 of 94.
4: 10-4. 75 special, take the north door.
0: 10-4. 10-4, I'm still on the call. I got a couple more 911s coming in about it.
6: Yeah, Westchester. Big meds rolling. Miller Park in Westchester.
0: For all of you, Tim.
3: 16-28. 21.
0: Go ahead.
3: What's the address of home 360?
6: I saw it's right next to the uniform place.
3: 10-4. National's all torn up and trying to get there. Is it the strip with Wingstop?
7: Hey, firm. It's just east of Target after the little break where the parking area is for Target.
3: There.
7: You'll see our spot. We're here.
2: Who stole three glasses from Lens Crafters? Bayshore is currently trying to locate him. He's last seen south on Center Parkway. 740.
3: I copy, I'm in the area.
2: 10-4, 734.
7: Copy.
2: for further on the description. Black male, face tattoos, white shirt, black shorts, currently on foot. The fire department hasn't requested us yet on that other call. I just directly transferred it.
6: Yeah, that's fine.
2: Okay. 28, that location's been updated. MFC.
3: 16's at Aldi's.
2: 10-4.

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2: Bridgeline. 2157 West Cherrywood. Caller reporting there's three total subjects in the pool unauthorized. Caller states that they need a key or fobbing it and they don't have one. Was told by management to call police if this occurred. It's a male, female, and a child.
3: Back up.
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1: Truck plate Victor Charles 6041, and the 29 is Beck, Boy Edward Charles King, Jason, J-A-Y-S-O-N, middle J John, male and known, 715-94.
5: Thanks. 41 Squad 1, Taser, David Victor.
6: 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Start making your way 145 south from Silver Spring. All we have is a crash notification in that area.
1: Is current to negative to adjacent out of Greenfield, 2017 Ram 150, riding collar, and then Jason is valid negative. 10-4.
3: Factory. 10-4, I have a subject matches description, white shorts, however. He's walking back south on Bayshore Drive from where Claire's is.
5: 10-4.
3: He's bald, has a couple face tattoos, he's wearing glasses.
0: 35 is remaining on scene at Aldi. I'm headed to Westchester.
1: Copy that.
3: She gave combined a DL number, showing valid negative.
1: Copy. Driver. Left at 2424 South 102, Rogers. Stated they had an intoxicated patient just leave in a white Chrysler. Northbound on 102nd. 28 should be Adam George Boyd 9994.
7: Hey, everyone. I'll check for it. Where is it listed?
1: List to Carl Zer. 5141 South 58 on a 2016 Chrysler 300 white.
7: I'm also in the area. I'll be checking.
1: 10-4.
5: 25, there is a Chrysler going westbound on Lincoln. However, I didn't see one at 102 Lincoln.
1: Is that copy?
0: Cut off sleeve shirt and blue jean shorts.
2: Negative, but she could have changed clothing since this morning. Is her hair tied loosely into a ponytail on the left side?
0: That short neck length hair, ponytail on top of the head.
2: 10-4. Unknown. I'll come by just to check.
0: 10-4. Thank you.
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6: Atrium and comes back to a Carl Zier out of Greenfield, 5141 South 58 on a 2016 Chrysler.
3: 10-4. Sorry, I missed that.
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2: Can you create a case?
1: Denver.
0: One was in front of the PD.
1: 10-4. 215, repeat.
3: Negative.
1: Okay. Ms. Sam, Henry Edward, Tom Tom Young, verse Henry Adam Nora, Union Mary Adam, middle K King, male unknown, date of birth 4/16/74. 41674.
4: In your car right now. He sped off from the light and was real slow to stop.
1: Dispatch copies.
2: You're 22 dispatch.
1: Good.
2: 741 Squad 4, Taser Tom Paul. 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
1: Over.
5: His caller stated that he went by the name of Tracy Fritz, stated she might hurt herself. Last address of the caller had for her, believe she is at the 6100 State Street, number 404. The caller believes she's spiraling out of control. 220.
0: Denver.
5: 212.
0: 10-4.
2: Three, two, seven, four.
0: Go ahead.
4: A blue baseball cap on when he was in the store, but he is bald.
0: Denver, it's probably the guy I saw on Bayshore Drive.
4: He should be wearing all white except for a pair of red socks.
0: Sure, go ahead.
1: Young 652-3317-4109.
0: Denver.
1: She's got 1060 as well.
6: Hey, from I saw that, I'll just have Milwaukee deal with that part as well.
1: 10-4 sounds good, though. We'll confirm it.
6: Got it.

0: I'm going to go on foot inside Barnes & Noble, the last place he was around before he
1: rebuilt those squads. I got that so big walking north in front of Kiss Empire right now.
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4: Copy, copter.
3: Denver.
4: Denver. Denver.
3: This is middle.
4: Gabby.

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1: Go ahead.
0: You too.
2: On my PDO, and I'm on the traffic stop with 231.
1: 10-4.
3: Speaker to Susan Collins.
4: No, not enough to give us the answers.
5: 10-4, I have a feeling her name is Tina M. Clapper.
4: Good, tattoos up and down the left arm and on the right wrist and left wrist.
3: Right.
0: For dispatch.
4: I believe 20 is working on AFR enough.
3: Got it.
6: I have a Lynette on a 21 for you in regards to Andrew Swartz. She has some questions.
1: Unit calling, could you 10-9? There was a lot of...
5: So 7-4-2-1-2.
0: Go ahead.

0: 140 disc.
1: 8140, go ahead.
0: I received a phone call from an off-duty that says Mark Michaels is sleeping on the grass in front of the PD. If a squad can head out there and tell him to move along.
1: 10-4.
2: 177-1060 out. Shoot him along.
1: 10-4.
3: 171, come back.
1: 10-4.
4: 171, you can swing him at the station. I can head back him.
3: All yours.
5: I'll take the 1-1 on 5-2.
6: 10-4, 2410 South 5-2. It's a 911 only phone. A Victoria answer. It's your son's phone is malfunctioning.
5: Gary.
3: MFD pad 14.
6: 10-4.
7: 20, and I just texted you.

0: 23 and anything else.
1: Yeah, sure.

0: they vary in length?
1: Woman area. 10-4, we do have prior contacts with this person for mental health assistance.
2: -7803. I'll be on follow-up out at MPD's training academy.
0: 10-4.

0: 734-782. Go ahead. Are you 23 Lens Crafters yet?
1: Affirmative, I am.
0: Can you ask them what brand of glasses was taken?
2: It's on a gold Honda CRV.
3: 10-4-103 Oklahoma.
1: Stand by.
3: Good.
1: Was there any update from Milwaukee? Will they be responding up?
3: They haven't gotten back to me yet. I will message them again.
1: 10-4. Thanks.
3: Professor, good time. And for PDL 43 South on that Keith, it's going to be out of traffic on the right.
2: Okay.
3: Dispatch 84.
2: For that debris.
3: Affirm, it's a piece of metal in the road, unsure what lane.
2: Copy.
4: I think that's her. I just can't see any tattoos for some reason, but my NCIC has been finicky all day.
0: Sunglasses, though, not clear lenses.
3: Number 55, Jimmy.
0: Glasses.
5: Ride to
3: 27
0: Lane. 31. Go ahead.
3: First one was in June of 2021.

0: 747-8-2. You guys able to confirm that this is the same subject?
1: If you want to take a picture and send it to squad phone 7, I can confirm.
0: Everyone.
2: Can I give you 21?
3: Yeah, Mr.
4: Run.
3: Confirm no issues. 1878.
4: Sure.
2: Zero.
4: 10-4, your time is 1558.
2: 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Off of Capitol. I'm a block accuracy in.

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2: I was in the hospital for a blood draw. Burks is waiting for the tow, and Murray is accompanying us.
1: Copy that. Is 901 still helping, or can I clear him?
0: What if he's not?
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It's a black Jaguar and Acura out of traffic on the right.

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0: A subject from 8534 Manor Lane who's looking for Prince. They're currently in the PD lobby.
1: 10-4. I'm 23.
0: 10-4.
1: Ten four.

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1: 4 or 5?
0: I checked the area with negative results. No vehicles, no pedestrians observed. It's clear. North and south from 76 to Carmen and clear at C-15.
1: Copy.
0: Go ahead.
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0: 6-10-4.
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1: 10-4.
2: Ten-four.
1: 702. Go ahead.
2: Anyone issued?
1: 10-4.
2: Pigeon dispatch, 1237.
5: Stopped and got the guy. Was it Miller Parkway in Greenfield or National?
6: For a while, they haven't seen this crash either. If you could try to give them a call back and wrap them and see where they're at.
0: M4.
1: Hi.
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0: 439.
1: I have one either at Kiefer, the high rise.
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1: Copy that, update it.
3: One side near the front, next to a disabled spot. Plate on the vehicle is going to be 804 William Young Mary. Again, 804 William Young Mary. 439.
1: 108 Flanders. Seventy-six days for 29. Go ahead. Schmidt, Sam, Charles, Henry, Mary, Ida, Tom, Gilbert. Middle J. John, mail him 915 of 48. And if he does not come back through Wisconsin, you can try Arizona. 10-4. Go ahead.
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3: The 17 Wauwatosa, 1417 Wauwatosa. Group of four kids being loud, asked to leave, and they are refusing. 210.
5: No moral advice.
3: 10-4, 230, you can disregard.
5: 7.
3: Two 230 for another assignment.
5: What?
3: 230, respond to Mayfair and Walnut. Mayfair and Walnut. It's going to be for a trike motorcycle southbound in the far right lane, disabled per passerby. 230.
5: Savage.
6: Disabled SUV eastbound right at the county line that State Patrol is taking care of. It's a David 6.
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0: West Drexel is going to be a yellow sports bike. 2600 West Drexel.
1: 10-4.
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1: 10-4.
0: At 28 when you're ready.
1: Go ahead.
0: 379 Tom Charles. 379 Tom Charles.
1: 10-4. Go ahead.
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2: 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SUV 1 action.
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1: Respond to 8720 South Sunnyview Drive, Kingdom Hall of Jehovah's Witness. Caller Nora reports there is a young male pushing a motorbike down the road. She's concerned due to the extremely hot weather. Male is described as male Hispanic with dark hair, about 5'6", last seen walking down Sunnyview Drive from the 8700 block Sunnyview.
5: 184, Rescon, 10-6, VIC.
1: 10-4.
2: 186-1060.
1: 10-4, squads at Sunnyview Drive. Advising that the caller, Nora, does have a 51 flag, extreme paranoia.
5: Was there that left the scene? They're out of traffic on the right.
6: I copy. And they're going to be in the median. I just passed them.
5: I copy. In the median.
6: Before switch.
5: 5-4.
6: Put that disabled westbound at Mitchell.

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2: South 21st Street, Walker's Point, Youth Family Shelter.
0: 26. Vehicle's been towed. I'll be 10-8.
1: 10-4.
3: Semi in traffic with heavy front end damage. We can start a tow.
1: I got medium of vehicle description.
3: Yeah, it's going to be out of Wisconsin, boy Adam Paul, 3866, silver Volkswagen Jetta.
1: Go ahead.
2: You could just send another teletype to Milwaukee. That's where she'll be. They can take out that missing then.
1: City and roll.
3: Copy.
0: Seven four, chief dispatch, room 23.
1: 10-4.
0: I'm
3: in route. 21-400. And I have an address for you for follow-up. 317 Alice Ave. It's going to be in the town of Norway. If you could just notify, I will be Racine County that I do assistance.
2: Go ahead.
4: Mr. Durante is back at the window. Would you like a second?

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1: The Zebra 24510 Zebra comes back negative and current 2022 Kia Forte black in color to a ASEA or Day Jada out of Milwaukee.
2: Southridge Mall, 5300 South 76th Street. Security advisors, two groups of juveniles running around the mall. They were in their back hallways and turned off some of the lights at the stores. They would like them trespassed, and they would like them charged with any kind of criminal act they may have committed. One group is upper center. It consists of two white males wearing the same clothing, which is a white shirt and black shorts. There's also additional juveniles in Foot Locker.
0: 10-4. That's 10-4.

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Five two six X ray George, 526 X ray George.

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0: 1612-1658. Correction, 1612-1699. Respond to the Tri-City Bank at 2115 10th Avenue for a caller that's got left out of his car. That's going to be at Tri-City National Bank, 2115 10th Ave.
1: Squad will be 10-8. I threw in an update. You can make me prime.
2: 10-4.
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0: 20 to 21. Can you go to H&M? Apparently, the ones that aren't for security here are there.
1: 10-4.
2: Dispatch copy. Let's see if PMC and to see if they can turn the camera southbound and see if that truck's still in the median. And if it is, if they can grab a plate.
3: I copy.
4: He is valid no once. He's going to be driving here by a black Honda Civic in front.
1: 10-4. Over if he needs.
2: Copy, 3-5.
5: Yeah, if he could. It's just going to be, well, last time I saw it, it was northbound in the median just before Greenfield.
2: 10-4. Go ahead.
3: Is that well check that you have the guys going on? Is that at the library?
2: Tough work. Two copies.
5: Corner. He'll be the driver if you can have him.
3: 10-4. Ten four.

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1: Go ahead.
0: Can you also try and locate a 21 for Keith?
1: Go ahead.
2: 208 for a PO hit and run. Heard in the 10800 block of Blue Mound Road. Holder's in a white Jeep Compass. Yeah, it's going to be the westbound lanes. Striking vehicle is a dark blue Honda CRV with a 28 of 704 Sam King Union. 704 Sam King Union, driven by a male, white, elderly, running the plate. Does come back to a Honda CRV, to a Paul Goosens at San Camillo apartment 325. 208.
0: I can go ahead and thank Camilla.
1: 10-4. Place for itself. 34, go ahead.
3: I was passing boy David, 1862 Black Jaguar SUV. Can you please make it a rush? It's going to be in.
1: Hi, Nobby.

0: four or five with a disabled semi in traffic. Start of the Burleigh off ramp, say Oregon truck plate, Henry over Victor 39409 on an Amazon trailer. I can get you a cab in a minute here.
1: Call 9.
2: I'm going to take 7778. Take a miscellaneous trouble at the Forest Arms Apartment, 7100 West Forest Home Avenue. 911 caller told the sheriff that there was a male there who was going to beat her up. 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
3: 7704.
1: You put me out to the Denny Park.
0: Got dispatch.
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0: Yeah, you start medical. 25-year-old complaint of arm pain. Scratches and breathing, though.
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2: Sponsor signing to the.
0: That's.
2: Standby. 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That phone number does not come back in our files, Cages, or Tilo.
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0: 241. 1025 the PD for a PDO hit and run that occurred at Bergman Stratton. 241.
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2: The dark blue Honda CRV was in the westbound lane.
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1: Can you show me up for what's going to happen? Facing southbound Wisconsin Pike to AVP 7275, Adam Victor Paul 7275. Going to be on a Lincoln, burgundy in color, one occupant.
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4: Last name Morris, Mary Ocean, Robert, Robert, Ida, Sam, first name Jazz, John, Adam, Zebra, Zebra, middle initial M, Mary, female black, date of birth 09-30-2003, 09-30-2003.

0: Okay, everyone. Clear WAM 19 for booking. Just so you're aware, there's a female outside of the ER. They're probably going to get a call about.
1: 10-4.
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0: Just advising Ozaukee County, gave a heads up they're going to be dropping off the subject at the park and ride as a courtesy. And just letting you know they're in the area.
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1: Kind of blue Lexus. This is a stolen plate. That looks like that's what it's on out of Oshkosh.
0: Jennifer.
2: So that plate is an Oneida plate. That's not stolen. The truck version of that plate is stolen.

I copy that. It looks like it was just the front plate was filling out. Cancel us.

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2: Fine.
1: 26-13460, Gordon Wrapped Freighter. Looks like we're going to be pulling into the BP parking lot off of KK. Get you a template here in a minute.
0: I copy.
1: Alright. Template, Edward 2831, X-ray Edward. Edward 2831, X-ray Edward, the silver Kia.
0: I copy. Robert John 9925, bring Tacoma, copy.
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0: It's a blank Lincoln, nuance, than it's attached.
1: Thank you, I'm attached.
2: Made slowly, it hit some construction cones or barrels, and then turned into St. Camillus. Caller was unable to get a license plate. 230?
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0: Confirm no problems. I added his name. Action taken.
1: Sir.
2: Sixteen.
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3: Cut.
1: No license issued, valid ID, no wants, respondent in a protection order that has not been served.
3: 10-4, I'll do an update.
1: 10-4.
0: Is MPD already over there, or what's the deal in that sense? If you hear those for me.
4: Ten four.
0: Could you hear those for me on the situation, if it's the MPD or what?
4: Yep, no state per MPD officer on duty. Yeah.
0: Ten four, I'll check it out.
5: 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West Ellis Med 63 is on scene.
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2: Dispatch. 732. Just to confirm, the room number for this was 228, correct?
1: Affirmative, 228. She said she would meet the officers in the lobby.
2: Okay.
0: follow-up.
1: 212, got it. 26-016671, being 016671. Welcome 25. 10-4. Laying face down, probably with a
2: passerby. 10-4, that's the one calling.
0: Adam Zebra William 5990 AZW 5998 8100 Black Oak, Wisconsin eastbound, White Ford Explorer. 10-4.
3: Last name Richards, common spelling. First name Abigail. A. Adam B. Bullet. I. Ida. G. George. A. Adam. I. Ida. L. Lincoln. Middle initial B. Victor. Female white, date of birth 6/16/1993.
4: 10-4. 203, I don't have you on a call. Do you want me to put you on something?
3: I should be on 221 call. 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

0: 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And forth.
1: Correction, 210. 210, I know you don't have a cage. If you could respond back up 220, 8100 block, Johnson. Shamor. Come up. 10-4, 210 disregard. Shamor.

0: 10-4, Honey Creek Park, 8405 West National. 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
1: Copy. What was that for 20? Oh, I'm there. 20, I copy. You can 20 see my second. Or 212, you can disregard.
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3: 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Did you guys hear from either MPD or West Milwaukee on this call?
0: Go ahead.
3: Cited one time. I'll be tenant. Advice on 3 right.
0: Four.
4: Action taken. Say.
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3: Personal advice.
1: Copy that.

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1: Thank you very much.
0: Added some notes to your PDO at Glenbrook and Carlotta. I just had a caller and said they had video footage of the accident if you need it.
1: 339, copy. Thank you.
2: David, 3988. I don't need a match. I'll take a look at them in my car.
0: Yes, Sorrento.
3: I don't think I told you. For the violation for that traffic stop, you can use KK and Howard.
0: 10-4.
3: And I'll be out with 24.
0: Copy. Talk to a lady about Painter's parking at 48 Churchill.
4: Negative. Are they on the phone?
0: Negative. They just said they spoke to the lieutenant earlier today, and they said that it was okay for today, and that she's advising her to be paint and parked there tomorrow as well.
4: Do you have her name and number? I can give her a call back.
0: If you want to send your MBC.
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0: Prescott Funeral.
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0: 10-4, do we have any affirmative history there?
1: I'm going to have to check, but it does say police were there earlier in the day. I believe there likely is. Checking at the moment.
0: 10-4.
2: 782 dispatch.
0: Thanks. You could have me to that call.
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0: Okay.
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0: 29.
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5: 206 to 121.
4: Center. Cars were moving out of the way when I was there. I tried to light up.
5: Fire.
6: Go ahead.
5: How many squads are with you?
4: We just need one, just to wait for the transport team to get here.
5: That's what I thought. I'm just wondering how many are with you, if you only need one.
4: As soon as the Demi's on scene right now, as soon as she clears, we'll be clearing. And once another officer gets here.
5: Ten four.

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1: 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It just doesn't let me use your number when you call in stuff.
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0: 10-4, can you just have the 20 car head that way in case they turn into the mall or turn south on the Door Village?
3: 20, are you available? Are you still out with the juveniles?
0: Negative, I'm still on the show.
3: 10-4, 24, the 20 car is not available. Would you like a different beat?
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5: Disregard.
3: Never.
4: Never. 1-24-23. And I'll be in the back, in the alley. 146, we have contact with her through the window. We told her to come downstairs. And she's up the front door.
3: Tonight's a chance shoot.
4: Jennifer. My daughter has been heavily drinking today. She doesn't fall.

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3: 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I saw that. I think the Audi just turned around for his Miter.
0: Dispatch advised the Audi to pull into Holy Mackerel.
2: What's going on? 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
3: 10-4, I'll go to Holy Mackerel.
2: 4300 Block, Lincoln, with Wisconsin, Paul, Adam, Paul, Ida, Sam, 4. Paul, Adam, Paul, Ida, Sam, 4. It is a Road America plate. On a blue Audi S4, one octane.
0: 10-4-4300 Block, Lincoln. Ten four. Ten four.
2: Good.
4: 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First name Eli. Robert, male, 1-15-2013.

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1: And 6-2. I'm going to have U-22 for a lobby complaint. It's going to be a theft from Williamstown Bay.
2: Come for.
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0: We'll take the fire department here for an evaluation for a 47-year-old female, conscious and breathing, complaining of lightheaded dizziness.
1: 10-4.
2: Copy, I'll try to corral it. I just won't be able to transport it.
3: 10-4.
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3: Can't have been it.
1: And a CRV belongs to a bus out of Milwaukee.
5: Don't probably all with us.
1: 10-4. Man on watch was contacted.
3: 10-4.
5: Three 28.
2: We over at Walmart. The call reporting that her ex-boyfriend came to the location and was being aggressive to them and other employees on scene. However, he has since left. The caller wants to speak to an officer, file a report, name and numbers in the notes.
5: Sample.
6: 323, you can reassign it to me.
2: 10-4.
1: Go ahead.
7: I'm 10-2. I'm relocating into the Target parking lot.
4: 83 dispatch.
1: 83.
4: I spoke with MPD and Brewers parking staff on scene. This is likely going to be private property, so the Brewers are just going to handle it themselves without law enforcement. You can make me David 1.
1: Copy. Expired negative with the state ID.
4: Simple. 359 dispatch.
1: 359.
4: Show us and rule back to the CJF.
1: I copy.
4: Go ahead.
1: 575 West Glen Bay Avenue, the blue garage. On the first level, there's a red Jeep that needs to be removed for construction. Contact Bayshore with RO info. It's going to be 28 of Victor Tom 2808.
5: Power. You cut out dispatch. Can you try again?
2: 9806-9806.
5: 10-4.
1: 10-4.
4: Not seeing them. Do you guys have them on camera?
1: Negative.
4: Dude, so.
1: Copy.
8: 77.
1: 184. Come to 8765 South 6th Avenue. Caller Stacy reports her daughter Carly found damage on their vehicle after being parked at the high school this morning. They are currently home at 8765 South 6th Avenue.
7: 177 from Howell and Ryan.
1: 2400 and Shepard. I have a reckless driver that might be crossing into Greendale.
9: Go ahead.
1: North on 76, crossing over Loomis. It's an antique car that can't maintain its lane.
9: Yeah. 44 dispatch, 1044 the main. I copy the reckless driver. What was the vehicle description?
2: Antique car. I've already asked them for further.
9: 10-9.
2: The only description they gave was antique car. I've already asked them for a better one.
9: 10-4. Head to that location.
2: 10-4, they're transferring the caller now, apparently.
9: 10-4.
4: Myself and 49 are just going to hang at 76 and Hadley.
7: Just want to confirm, you said yourself and 49 are going to hang in the area of 76 and Hadley?
4: Correct. Sherman, what was the address? 2849.
5: Four, 43 in a row.
4: Several.
8: Chief and dispatch.
3: 210.
8: C-1535 can disregard. Thank you.
3: Copy, 35.
4: I copy. You can just put me back on that video at Lincoln.
3: Copy.
2: I think just down to a high view. She's not very able to see anything. She has some kind of disability. Should it's a 70s or 60s large black vehicle with an R and an arrow on it, maybe as a make, the vehicle will stay on the line, swing right on the right-hand line, and then switch over and right on the left-hand line. She's not sure where she's passing.
9: 10-4. That vehicle is missing me now. I'll give you 28 in a second.
2: 10-4.
9: Got collector plates. Stand by.

0: 24 dispatches of Buick Riviera. Riviera, 28 of 205156. 205156. And do we have the caller's info?
1: Right now. I made contact with officer's back door. Optional. I'm disconnecting now.
2: Stand from 1016.
3: Copy that. Vehicle does go to Denise Jones. It's a Buick, 1973, two-door sedan, black in color. No wants valid.
0: Central.
1: Has started over her finding a bra in his washing machine that wasn't hers.
2: Number 40, copy. Right, 1066.
1: 10-4.
2: 43, did you check 10 south of Ann Arbor? Came off KK. She really goes towards, like, Clayton Mart. I'll check there. I'm going to Ann Arbor now.
0: I'll take 10 and 2 Clayton. I'm out with that vehicle. We're on Highway U at Edgerton Avenue.
1: 10-4.

0: part enough.
1: Go ahead.
0: Line was clear. I'll be heading to the address.
1: I copy.
0: 48, you just went through the fence line into the back of Pick and Save. Copy. The one closer to Papa Murphy's.
2: Sorry, part of this match. 3-4. Where to call you? 5-0-6-5.
1: Joby status only. And 48, valid no wants on yours.
0: Yeah, 43, that's from Elton.
1: I copy.
0: Check 11.
3: Northbound Miller Parkway, 1400 block. Adam and Tom, 2375. ADT, 2375. Jeep, Grand Cherokee.
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0: 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Respond to 901 Milwaukee Avenue at Azteca. 911 caller, hang up. 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
3: Isaacs.
1: Good.
3: Take a DC / request for assistance at 1223 South 72nd Street. I got a 911 call from a male advising that he was going to jail, but not specify. Sounds like he was trying to get out of his household from his girlfriend.
1: Sounds good.
3: 25 to back. And again, he would not specify why he was going to jail.

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1: Dash base report.
2: 10-4.
0: 121. 208, any of the day shifters at landmark?
3: Four squad 5 and myself and 3 on the way down to the village center.
2: 10-4.
1: 232 Robert Frank.
2: 10-4.
1: Those are both out of Wisconsin. That next will be Mary David Henry 6585 out of Texas. And last will be Adam Union Edward 4390 out of Wisconsin.
2: Ten 4 and 6-1, just 10.
1: Any of those come back to Mr. Callaway. If not, you can just trash them.
2: 10-4, the first two, Adam Mary Robert and 232, do not come back to him. And neither does Adam Union Robert. 10-6-1, just 10-12.
1: Good.
2: Just so you're aware, Mr. Callaway was wanted by Waukesha County Sheriff for paternity. It's going to be post or be brought before the court. Just came back to him.
4: And 3-5, it looks like they were able to get off there now, eastbound on Beloit. I have a Denise Brower on the 21 for you.
5: Ocampo's voicemail.
4: Copy.
0: All right, one of you call me.
6: Sorry, what's your extension?
0: 8-1-3-2.
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2: Never.
0: Good.
4: I know you're on the 21. When you're finished, could you call 809?

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0: Spoke with the driver here and made contact with the original caller. She did not want to be a complainant. I did not witness any reckless driving, and he did not admit to doing so. He's going to get a verbal warning. I'll update the call if he doesn't leave me on it. Put on 10-8.
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0: 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Two 41 for the traffic complaint. 4725 North 105, 4725 North 105. Caller reports a 8-year-old riding a small motor vehicle or scooter with a young child on the back. Calls concerned to the safety of the younger child. 241. And further, our caller wishes contact at his residence.
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2: 732.
3: 10-4 in Rome.
2: 10-4.
1: Ready. You can show me an area.
2: 10-4.
1: 758. The only bus I see going westbound is 56 at 3rd Morrison.
4: I'd like to go.
2: 10-4. It sounds like the bus is facing southbound on Port Washington Road. They're not giving us a number.
1: 10-4. I saw a couple buses go east from the north to south.
4: Announcements are relevant.
1: Wait, can you give me any description of the bus?
4: Precursor.
3: 1, clear.
1: 4.
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0: of war and Glendale squads, it sounds like it was a blue and green bus with two numbers, 6-3 in the bus number, unsure of the other numbers.
1: Didn't get Eric back, but I did get Sandra back. Valid no wants address on Lurker.
2: Copy, Kurt.
3: Summer.
4: Sounds like, thank you.
5: Dispatch, could you just go with the bus number again, please?
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5: I copy.
6: 732, I'm at Port and Silverbrook. Continue heading eastbound.
0: 10-4.
6: 7-7, I'm still trying to catch up to it. We're coming up to like now. I can't confirm the number.
0: 10-4.
5: On Marlboro will intercept it as it goes past our PD.
6: 10-4. I'm almost going up to it now.
7: The bus number is 6-3-2-7.

0: 3523.
1: Denver.
2: I believe 320 was talking with him earlier. If you can grab his name and number, tell him to give him a call back later.
0: Denver.
3: Just 8th base one. Just during cell time. I'm on hold for 5.
0: And that's 10-8 numbers.
1: 10-4.
4: Dispatch 922 and 930 for a request for police at Congress and Wilson, 922.
5: What?
4: 930.
0: What?
4: At Congress and Wilson, this was a subject from Whitefish's earlier call, who's possibly MO. North Shore is stating she's demanding to be let out of the ambulance, but is still altered, and they're requesting police assistance. 930. 922.
5: Never.

0: 2:30, I'm 10-8. Cone 25, pick up my ride along.
1: No problem.
2: Subject was not on the bus, staying out the hotel.
3: 10-4.

0: 1, 24 bits, that's right, Fisher 35 will be sending. 10-4.
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1: Go ahead.
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2: I have it.

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0: I have a call. A person in the lobby would like to report some harassment that has happened at Lakeview School. Father and daughter are there. That's going to be in the lobby.
1: 10-4.
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1: 10-4. Car reckless driver, 43 eastbound, 268. The black Ford Raptor running people off the road with a 28 of Tom Robert, 1942. No phone number.
0: The base of our security office.
1: 10-4.
0: Four 43 traffic.
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0: Boy boys rough 4753 PBZ 4753 for me in that Samori parking lot.
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0: Go on.
2: Northbound 76 at Root River, 76 in Root River. Color visor, Nissan Xterra is disabled. It's not blocking traffic. The vehicle's attached, valid negative. The caller's attached, valid negative.
0: 10-4, she's still on scene.
2: Affirmative. She has someone that's coming to pick her up due to the heat. I ask that she stay until an officer make location.
0: 224 dispatch.
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2: Two 21.
3: On dispatch, I copy you.
1: Good.
2: Perfect. Library.
1: Yes, sir.
4: Report of a reckless driver at I-94 northbound from the county line. It's a gray Kia electric sedan with Florida plates. Sam, Nancy, David, Charm 20, and one swerving and tailgating. No further, no power.
1: 359
5: dispatch. 359. Drive, CJS. I got you. Northbound near the Harper Banshell.
1: 220.
0: 10-4.

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0: 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It's going to be on Nissan Road. 09 Oxford.
1: 10-4.
2: Respond to 2334 Meadowee Lane, 2334 Meadowee Lane. Caller advised a subject walked into the front of the caller's property by his pool, described as a male black Packer shirt, 55 to 60 years of age. He was last seen north on Menominee River Parkway. 249.
3: I'll advise. And I have to head 25 quick.
2: 10-4, do you want me to assign somebody else?
3: Negative, I'll take care of it.
2: 10-4, 212, you can disregard.
1: 235, I'm 10-8, I can take it.
2: Ten four 235, 249, disregard.
3: Go over.

0: on him, damn it. William Union 3760 AWU 760, lead limit set range. So.
1: Gemsworth. Large SUV. He lives in lot 25 and used a brick. I believe he is gone. A little bit of a language barrier. I think the caller was translating for another person, but they seem pretty upset. 41
0: copy. 42
2: copy.
0: Do you want a second?
2: Hang
0: on. Alright, citation issued.

0: 16, can you give me a location of the first incident?
1: That traffic stop?
0: Affirmative. It's not coming. It's not going with 4500 blocks.
1: 10-4. That's where I was.
0: 10-4.
1: Use this to you took a Heiser trailer. It was right in front of theirs.
0: Copy.
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0: Go ahead.
2: Transporting one juvenile male to 1903 South West Grand, stair mileage
0: 173.9.
1: Four dispatch.
3: I ran up your names. Nicholas and Amaya will be drivers. Stephanie will be a passenger.
4: Done for.

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1: Jennifer. 21 from Gabrielle Ross, saying she just missed her call.
0: Hey, firm, 2926.
1: Send for.
2: Wait, so she's walking down the river drive now. 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
1: 10-4.10-4 just spoke to the caller and they just want him to not come back to their yard.
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0: 10-4.
4: Turn on this test. Could you just come in back and disable your 76 and overlook?

0: 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If you could take a theft, 2163 South 57, 2163 South 57, you speak with a Balfo. His license plate went missing today.
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0: Four. 184. 186. Respond to a quick trip on 13th Street. Caller reports he was rear-ended. There are no injuries. They are pulled over. Black Corvette in a yellow box truck. Quick trip, 13th Street.
3: 184 Holland Market.
1: Quantity 6, 100 in Shepherd.
0: Ten four.
1: Thirteen, 16.
2: Go ahead.
1: We can take that for you.
2: 10-4, thank you.
0: Dispatch copy.
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0: Stand by.
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1: 10-4.
2: Not on file, no one. Oh. .442 dispatch traffic.
1: Crime.
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1: 10-4.
3: You guys 19.
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1: 10-4.
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0: 249. 249-235 for the Flagler, 96 in Capitol, 96 in Capitol, eastbound, correction, westbound, Tom Nora, 5250. It's a stolen plate, license plate. It looks like it's on a Dodge Ram. 249.
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2: Over, I'm in the area.
0: 10-4. Tom Nora, 5250 does come back. 99 through the city of Milwaukee is a stolen license plate as of June 29th. It does list to a 2012 Dodge Ram 1500 red in color to a Tasha Terry out of Milwaukee. Just be advised, it does look like the individual you're out with, he is a respondent with a protection injunction. It does end tonight at midnight. Do you want us to work on getting that paperwork?

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0: where the offense is. 3872 East Whitaker. You're going to be making contact with a Miss Acevedo. She is reporting that she lost two birds recently. The unknown subject then contacted her, saying that he has one of the birds, but is wanting money to get the bird back. She would like this reported. She's not owed any money at this time. 3872 East Whitaker.
1: Devil. 84 dispatch. C-11.
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3: 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Hey. 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Can you give me 21?

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0: 94 westbound at 70th Street, is that correct?
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0: Copy. Hold on, it's Mark Michaels. Can you run him for me?
1: 10-4. Be lobby, that's where the car's gonna be.

0: 10-4. Do you have a plate on it?
1: Negative.
0: Okay.
2: So need this traffic.
3: Go ahead.
2: Motel 6 parking lot, John Charles 0 Lincoln Edward. John Charles 0 Lincoln Edward, Motel 6.
3: 10-4.
0: 194 is back, Colin Ross.
3: 10-4.
0: I'll be en route to the address in the cab for follow up.
4: Copy.
1: We send a dispatch for 10-8.
3: 10-4.
5: Mark has gotten a once.
0: 10-4. Does he trust me from the Sioux Arrow?
3: Six 7-0-6 Greenfield. To be out of traffic in the entrance next to the Burger King, Subaru STI versus a Buick Enclave.
4: 7.
6: Officer assistance was needed.
5: 7.
0: Can you send this? Can you let me to squad 3, please?
5: Repeat, who is this?
0: This is 1507. Please log me in squad 3.

0: around is empty.
1: I just called the complainant. Spoke with her on the phone. I'm going to add some notes and I'll be today.
2: Good morning.
3: 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Just have them pick it up. No need for immediate attention.
4: 10-4.
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1: Denver.
2: President is clear. Vehicle's not here.
3: Denver.
4: All available squads, we have a report of a reckless driver, I-94 eastbound of from the county line. It's going to be a late model white Tahoe with a partial plate of Paul unknown 5560, tailgating the caller, then get out in front of the caller and brake check them.
2: So you can put me on, I don't have any eastbound now.
5: 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One occupant.
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5: Probably east end, I can head up to Keith.
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1: Go on.
0: What do you like the time tonight? -220. Negative. Is it dead?
2: No, thanks.
0: -249.

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1: Hello.
2: Okay, did you restack that follow for case 26-010620, and I'll be at the incident location.
1: Apparently slow rolling. I don't know if they're trying to speak to him or not.
3: Hey, it's Tom from Northbound to Marquette now.
1: As far as being advised, somebody did pull off, but the individual is walking partially in traffic.
3: Outside for
1: Is
4: 235,
3: go ahead.
4: Ida Frank Mary, Frank Union 2, 054, 5 Lincoln Adam, 09467.
3: 10-4.
5: And Mark or his son?
3: Just Mark.
5: 10-4. Can you send us what's the quick trip on actually stand by?
1: By the bridge area?
3: Hey, do you think I can turn at T center or should I turn higher north?
1: We're checking with TMC. It's hard to tell. Pass it, can take that exit.
3: Got it.
0: 83, if you want to go north, I'll take street level over. I'm just going on that island.
3: Yeah, 10-4, 210.
1: Then off.
3: 10-4, I'm turning that capital here.
0: That's 1801.
1: Go ahead.
6: What kind of call over here? I'm right on Atkinson. What do you got?
1: Pedestrian.
0: Got it. I'm running that plate. Comes back 2005 Ford Expedition gray in color to a Michael Gellert, 1813 52nd Street in Kenosha. It shows expired. Expired plate of Adam Robert Henry, 1013, that expired 7 of 24.
4: Sorry.

0: Can you just go with the description one more time?
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2: 10-4.
3: Go ahead.
1: Just ran forward, trying to get him to a car, taking him out of the lane.
2: Say again.
3: First, I'm going to give him a 59 the whole lane.
2: Absolutely.
3: That works. Pulling up the action, keep him off.
4: Did we lost them in the bushes?
3: I mean, but she was last seen the accent keep off him.
4: Affirmative.
3: '83, did you clear this ramp yet?
4: I'm
3: off at Locust now, I haven't seen anything. I got you.
4: The squad is currently on our ramp. The squad is currently on a ramp. He should be to the left.
3: I'll do one more lap. Kevin, over to you. I go check the quick trips on 22nd and Ryan. Make sure Alex isn't there. Mark's claiming he had 2 cell phones today, but we'll see. From the clerk gas station.

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1: This is going to be regarding the call we offered this pedestrian, or is 518 on something separate?
0: 518 is with me on the pedestrian call. We're checking that. I can cut off now.
1: Trip by 22nd and Ryan to see if his son is there, unknown reasons.
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0: 186 from Legion. 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
7: Clear.
2: Vehicle just set at 4, eastbound on Green Street.
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1: Four in Green Tree, eastbound, about 28 Lee Ray.
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1: He's driving away.
2: Now we're stopped again, Pete and Mayhew in front of the high school. I'm not sure if he was attempting to flee, but he was driving away.
1: 10-4.
2: 7-4.
1: 10-4.
2: 188, if we don't stop, take over the communications.
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1: 10-4.
4: 184, can you put me out with 186 and 188?
1: 10-4.

0: 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I'll be 42.
1: Good night.
2: 442, dispatch traffic.
1: Go ahead.
2: Boy Boy Frank, 3554, BBF 3554. I'll be Forest Home and Grange.
1: Answer.
3: 16 to 13 with Gasol being there. I'll be 616 funeral.
2: Speed for dispatch violator. Adam Charles Young, 3803, Gray Toyota.
0: But it turns out it's not it. I'll be heading back towards the area.
4: Checking the last door, but it's all secure, lights are off. There's no signs of any break-in or anything.
5: No drivers, they just works there. There's a strong language barrier, so I'm trying to gather more, but it sounds like they work there.
1: Ten four is reporting that there is a male outside smoking marijuana. Concerned about the kids nearby.
2: Grab one.

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3: 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Copy. For a delayed car accident on Greenfield and Miller Parkway.
0: Okay.
4: That's at 827 Monroe Avenue.
0: 10-4.
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0: I have a key holder on at 21. Sounds like those may be cleaners. Does it ask them if they work for the company XL Cleaning? Something along those lines?
1: Yeah, that's what it sounds like. They appeared to type in the wrong password. You can send that 21 to my squad phone.
0: I copy.
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0: 49 to 40. I had a vehicle on my hot list at 96 Capital just now. It's a red Mazda 360 10 from Ohio. Plate, if you just want to start saturating the area.
1: Denver.
2: Denver. Denver, did you see any bags around by him? Any personal ones?
3: Negative.
0: Negative as well.
2: Call 27 desk, ending will be 6.4.
4: 6.4. Temple War, 140 this tonight. Sorry. Yeah, Rocha.
5: 121.
0: Plates of King Zero Mary 2090.
4: Last of Frank Lincoln, Ocean Robert Edward Sam. First is Adam Robert Adam, Charles Edward Lincoln Ida. Female unknown, date of birth January 31st, 1975.

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0: If you can respond to 3010 Fifth Avenue to assist the fire department. They're requesting PD for a subject, non-emergent, but possibly a potential theft. That's going to be 3010 Fifth Avenue.
2: Can you hear me at the call at Harper?
3: Tomorrow.
2: Reference that 60th and North call. Who is the caller?
4: Sarah.
5: 1507. We can advise on back.
3: Copy.
0: Dispatch copies.
4: District 6 regarding the check welfare from earlier.
3: Smartphone.

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3: Ryan Road near the quick trip to check the area for Alex Michaels. Father Mark Michaels claims Alex made some statements earlier this morning sometime that he did not want to be here anymore. The area of 2000 block West Ryan Road near Quick Trip.
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3: 10-4.

0: 22, yes.
1: 8182, go ahead.
0: My Southern 172 will be in an interview. No radios.
1: I'm sorry.

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1: What?
0: Young Adam Paul Adam Paul Ida YAPAPI pulling into Sidcorn 108.
1: Sidcorn.
0: Personally, but I'll still be en route to it.
1: Sidcorn. That's 328 for a welfare check.
2: 328.
1: I'm glad you're like a second. It might be more of a 911 error. 8629 North 58th Street, and 8629 North 58. Is that a transfer from money to caller? Initially, it was saying help me and crying, and disconnects on callback. Called it back, and a child answered the phone, and then hangs up immediately.
2: 10 Coral advised.
3: Down at Webster from Oakland.
4: Beep with an Iowa plate from South Nicholson and East Ryan.
0: Awesome, quick trip.
4: 10-4, 28 of Mary Queen William 774. Sitting in the field currently.
5: 188, there's gun clearing here. I can start in that way.
4: 10-4.
0: Did the vehicle crash in the field?
4: Unknown if it crashed in the field, however, the whole front end of the vehicle is damaged and the windshield is smashed.
6: I'm taking a call. They crashed into the pole. They are now in the field trying to reverse out of the field, but they crashed into the pole and left the scene.
7: You guys got to go closer.
4: 10-4.
8: 24, it's not 10-8, I'll start heading there.
4: 10-4.
1: Over.
9: This road, you have the handy subject.
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9: Hey, that's the looking house for 29, last name Charles Ida Sam Edward King, first name Warren.
4: Our caller is in a white Dodge Durango with emergency lights on. The other vehicle is still in the field, attempting to reverse.
9: And we're still working on 29 info.
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0: 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I'll have their code 3 for 1 level of squad. Some calls here.
4: 10-4, the vehicle is currently pulling forward out of the field.
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4: 10-4.
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0: I copy. 512 dispatch, you can move me 10-8.
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2: Got it.
5: 188 and 184, 1060, I'll be IC.
4: 10-4.
1: Blocking it.
0: 10-4. 171, I think that's it going northbound on Shepherd.
5: 10-4, I'll turn around.
4: Let's copy.
1: 194, that's going to have the vehicle stopped in front of the East Middle School. Mary Queen William 774 is now taking off northbound on Shepherd.
4: 10-4.
0: 16 is 1060, Peace and Shepherd. I'll try to get 6 set up.
4: 10-4.
1: Was still not stopping. Speeds are 30. Put me in pursuit.
4: 10-4 in pursuit.
0: I'm going to use the road.
1: Currently going northbound on Shepherd, approaching Putes. Speeds are 35. Can be a Jeep. Limited Cherokee. I will play Mary Queen William 774.
5: 171 will be taken over Towns. Be northbound, Shepherd, 9,000 block. Speeds are 40. Some pedestrians, traffic light. Still northbound. Coming up the views at 186, they're up there. Still northbound. No pedestrians, traffic light. Road strike.
0: Turn it back in the city, I'll have them in the photo as well.
4: Ten-4, thank you.
9: Keep it time, y'all. Have a good night.
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0: Go ahead.
7: This is the Provo.
0: Northbound.
7: On 15. What was that, Mazda?
0: Out of the alley, going northbound.
5: Forest Hill and Shepherd, 8300 block. He's stopping, 8300 block, South Shepherd.
0: Have I ever stopped with him?
10: Animal complaint, DP 5100 South 108. Color advised of 5 ducklings that keep trying to enter into the roadway.
4: Of course.
5: Driver's not complying.
7: 5R140, can you see if South Milwaukee is a K9?
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4: Mr. Travis, I'll be creating the call for you.
0: Deborah.
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0: I got
10: him. 15th is clear up to college.
4: Unknown which direction the victim will be in a red Mazda.
0: Turn 3. Going 23.
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0: 94 Greenfield, Michigan. 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Are you ready on scene?
1: 6760 Monroe.
0: Copy. 12, are you on scene? Copy. They wanted you to enter from the west on Pewes just so you're out of line of fire.
2: What out here?